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0: Amen. 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
1: Amen.
0: Amen. Psalm 12, verse 5.
2: And you're near Psalm 12, verse
0: 5.
2: My bro, for so share.
0: My brother, One more can.
3: Amen.
0: Kimupa.
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2: Me pacho.
0: From verse 1, and son, what do 5 or no?
2: You, and you, me, I toss to do me, and you, mumba, combano. 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
0: Erade, boa.
2: Na hotel for yes.
0: Na hotel for some was as he so.
2: Na no kwa for say she.
0: Ye kam no kura pa asi a shit it said ye. Ye spray e no kura we decide no.
2: Na no kwa for say she nipa mamu.
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0: one more I must say
1: ye tetrema ne edidi mani nsem
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0: Enjichemu enu eba from verse 5 to 12.
2: 89.
0: As for 5 going. Acts chapter 4.
2: Verse 5.
0: From verse 5.
2: Na eba sa adiachi.
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0: 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Oh, my mighty training penny. Catcher, I
2: won't say. Oh, my mighty training penny.
0: Sene.
2: Sene.
0: Oh, besides, I refer ye, dear who are Sam.
2: Oh, I refer ye, your who are Sam.
0: Said then,
2: I'm a wedding more.
0: Winyan is a man. Winyan
2: is right, man. You know,
0: now that in years of this, I'm a
2: yes, Christo. I'm a born as senior moi. Onyankopɔnyane no free ofo mu no
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0: 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No. First Corinthians chapter 10.
2: Corinthians 4, my decay.
0: It's from verse 1. Massamo chat one. A quang yaka kra, winya ya. Read you no ever tall a shaman government school. Brody for Isaac of Osmijima, Mijina, Menaswa, Adum to me a year, Chimano.
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1: Amen.
0: Amen.
1: Amen.
0: I rather be asked from Jebaya day.
2: Amen.
0: Amen. Amen.
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2: Corinto Fongo, my decay, a tip do to say mobile con air banner. Nyanko Pawa Doma or the Doom Israel.
0: And Nyanko Pawa Doma or the Doom
2: Israel.
0: Aha.
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1: Amen.
0: Eye mununkuma. Ye frano obon samsro.
1: Yes.
2: Amen.
0: Ye janumu she murunkum nuase.
1: Yes.
2: Now one in a fire.
0: Now one in a fire. A pukoko nemo.
2: Now what bow one in a
0: Anna. A domine poem in a su.
2: A
0: two Moses su.
2: Mununcum near
0: Broncum. And a pukoko and a bomb.
2: Yes, sir. Now one in a
0: one in a
2: crow.
0: Home firm a piano crow.
2: Now one in a nom home firm.
0: Now one in a nom. Home firm anonia crow.
2: Now one num free home firm.
0: Now on num free home firm. Or botaya. Na di
2: wechreno.
0: Na obotaino.
2: Na obotaino.
0: Any
2: Christo.
0: But when some can see him right.
1: Yes. Yes. Yes.
0: Catch on your say, so well.
1: So well.
0: Auntie, who's I say?

May your conductor. Oh, wait. Yeah.

0: Yes. 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
1: Dr. Amuzu,
0: Bishop,
1: I know. You're too tearphobia for sir. If you were China, I copy him the young one that you're meeting for Tunasi or share your member one on one. Then if you are not your all night strong, now all night in the know the memory that you're women to be a young son.
0: Yes,
1: now the question and the any real son now watching on. It is a name, yeah. I have some strong cookra. I said, Yami and your Yam, Yami for Yami Fano Suyan sent any hour, one year. And it's your two tearful enough for sir. If you want to copy Yawanda, Yami for Tanasi, one on one. The Fiadano Pano or Tanasi. 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Doctor Muzu,

0555 788 2422 5. Yes, let's hear for you now. 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

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I Dino aye Janet was Yajima and only D. Awa, Umumuna, Ebeba.

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0: yes,
1: yes, yes, yes, yes, yes, yes,
0: yes,
1: yes, yes, yes, yes, yes, yes, yes, yes, yes, yes, yes, yes, yes, yes, yes, yes, yes, yes, yes, yes, yes, yes, yes, yes, yes, yes, yes,
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0: Five,
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2: 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Now it's yebia. 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A fair question, then you rest 6:30. A question 8 be answer. Now at the time with Captain Jesus, near chat walker, a brew. 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Captain Jesus Prayer House. 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Amen.
0: Erade beya ose abe na wamwase adoresem puanu anwia. 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
4: 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And all almost say, or more bay, young upon. One quana saboni, we almost tie. So obey, I did even like I say, young upon, say, young upon a cast, I mean ye. Nemo, ya, you will be as ya, ya, shrew ya, ye to me the bonny bean. 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Ain't he one one? Sabi yes, when we have as a foire, when we are born a phone, or one of a woman young upon Dean who had dang.
0: That's it. Tiasum knew you. Yeah, Papa.
4: But oh, the other cousin young upon a meanwhile girl. Me boy, catch rabbit.
0: Papa Sapa Penny,
4: but I draw my boy.
0: But your Sapa
4: Penny, eh? Yamme say. But now, no more, the 2 years. Nan yam, yam, yam. And I do other choir and on Sony, and ye would dear, a year fair.
0: Wow.
4: Benny Pa, or ye bonny for a while soon ye are dinner, which was here with some
5: emperor.
4: Eh, why? And no, Mamma, I could put you why a day. What was somebody preaching?
0: Hallelujah. Wow.
4: Mamma, Mamma, I didn't hear.
5: Yes, sir.
4: Eh, ha ha ha. 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
4: 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Adoboye for.
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4: One way who on so am we at the boye for. Omo no mo bunya ngo pombe. 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
0: Mm.
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4: 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Amen.
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4: Once I'm preaching, so I preach.
0: Papa just said, "What my any more?"
4: Amen.
1: Amen.
4: You are the same.
1: Mm-hmm.
4: A bonfire, any kind. And kase a jaw also. Udin hunti. A jaw also. Udin hon. Enti.
1: Amen.
0: Hallelujah.
4: Amen. Kase ya.
1: Amen.
4: And when you baby,
0: part of their view.
4: I quite say, you know, Muslim for any or more kind before Muhammad.
0: Okay.
4: Ubo din wa. Ube boni boom Muhammad. But all Baba who rudina whom he dina shine.
1: No great.
4: Ame pa.
0: Amen.
4: Ubo dina is all candy de cassabi. Edibata, a dina, why a day. Wabono.
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0: 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Nadina watch any more businesses in natural adinsa. A bushman have ever summoned a mammy, a can. A scene and then now watch.
2: Oh,
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2: Oh, Jesus.
0: May we rahu?
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0: Ah, won't you sube bian? 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Prophet can a Sunday and San Ariachimon
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1: Yes sir.
0: Yei.
1: Yes sir.
0: Efa anu su menipa over 120 yes. Ananka. Yes. Ship no. Esin kimo mwini na ewu no. A fan is many penny in a young one.
1: Yes.
0: Amen.
1: Amen.
0: And I say, and your home, and the young body whom a boy, no catcher at Domus or Mumontun Tuna, the Pacura, or Confamus, we a bear, and Cajona ship on Nonson. Jonah can is this is what he said. 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
0: I hope for years to come.
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0: 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But the way Jina, Psalm 50. 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

0549 4 0 5 9 0 5 9 0 2 9 8 2 9 8 2 0 2 0 9 4 9 4 we and a rade as in a man. Oh, yeah, can you? Eddie Ebbane, for Suhi de Jima, for Suhi de Jima, and a pair call line. And then Radin

0: 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A 059
1: 059 0 5 9 0 5 9 8 2 9 8 2 9 2 0 2 0 9 4 9 4 or 4 Kodenya Miasi Kodenya Miasi Yo, Abusia Dino, a prophet Isaac of Usuhini Jima. 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
2: 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you're late when you're mad in here. Me person me tea and chitter and no ninja, we and son of Marco. Now me ask me Tissia Bontia, me to miss me more sanity. Sanson and me so, me jiddy says, Sana, Debbie Adam, I would tell you different, and I won't so a year war. And no, and my mom, maybe, or say, or no, the bedroom, no, I saw TV back war, the hall of our sanso back war, and I face so, and the porch moons, who I saw radio back war, and I'm on tea one or year, Juma or no, so no, was sanso so radio. 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Now Brantia be of free mono. Now seven years, say, yes, man, say, Uncle To, and be an emra. It's your cotto, be an eno, or chay, and Emma, one metto, sir, Uya Yanoso. I wish ya, or more, a coyano, as I'm gonna say, a young bonny be an omo you. And then Mumuno, a year the Aya and Sanda, how the Amayan Munina says, Yan hurry up way here. A be bit me out to Yanso, sir. And I wish you as I say, a prayer will be in Yambo Bambo. A cherry, and my fear, your man, dear, and your obedience you, sir, will barbe coast one as you free a beba. Na accident de si ne sam ye nu nyina adwetwe firi ho ne na ba kwa ye den adwetwe firi ho na se how we beto wo so a eh wo wan kasa de bia da otimi ko ba kwa na da ase na wo ba abede de problem abeto so 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

0: 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Na abra and some pani benjinano baby I would do for kind of pay me who to say and rather say obey ye be de would ye a woman ne hefwa was a one na womanam afore a bosso and a mwapam. And tis a some way yan church ro ye one tia say ya ho and I would do sika koma so for my daddy. Oh any maza and just say obey two for a can send baby. But every chileno na and also the asamo fro ednam. Menuya, ya for a bonny bi. Captain Jesus the and no a bobia na so say ni a wo. Ni a wo an a one rather ten tam. Mammy because one only mumu no ni all account to oh a 1,000 Ghana. E radin ka se send 1,000 Ghana ninja na day. 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
0: Sad news.
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0: 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Bishop Kakakra, because I know people to say, we will be Odi for a church and all to you, Miss Ami, dear. Nama Hunu, baby, go on. Okro, it's Nami Bia, Nama Kakam, hunt them. Bishop Kakakrana, Breno, I have
3: done with us. I know pay, said ye, Yamidi for day in church and not too
0: formal.
3: I have book called the city of Bea with tear for near your phobia or a tidy or chin. 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
0: no kan bi that's right
3: san chire chire we ene eno na ye peni ya ofi FM station by or cousin B.
0: That's right.
3: Or say a Juada money making Money making Monday.
0: Yeah. There's a Monday no na juada.
3: Monday piano. A money making Monday.
0: That's right.
3: Na be pesa mi chino se. Se wo koye sika ni wa pesika dia. 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
0: Okay.
3: What did they tell you?
0: Wow. 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
0: I know them.
3: Say ye be twin wa ko e chine kakra ye be won se se ewradi bu fukura onim ne de
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0: okay.
3: Who by any bit of Yamidi for the answer for me?
0: Boko,
3: Boko, why did you get the and papa, the church and then the phone pa, and all day no more tattoo. It was I had a Tano Sundebu or Tiano Sundebu,
0: yeah. Bishop Anode.
3: Yes.
0: Papa Ankara, we are more few. Near course, we Papa Ankara, church, we will congratulate you and we are because, and if you can say, we be at Mikaso Media Manti, and I'm Media Manyam Chafa. It's 1 minute, Papa Ankara. We're going to be in
1: the
0: world, we're
2: going to be in the world. 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
4: 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Ke bo mawunya.
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4: Kodoko va plane Captain Jesus.
0: Ashama government.
4: Ashama government school.
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4: Ye nye upototo.
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4: Aklo wa yi, aklo wa ve.
0: Eta be a counseling one on one.
4: Then your lemma,
0: dear, who had that
4: snapped a fiend.
0: Yena, my wife, he dad by her.
4: All night. I'm a sea manager.
0: Okay.
4: AEL and Lenu.
0: Yeah.
4: August, say,
0: yeah.
4: Yet I'm a sea manager. Bagba. Be a coy look with a diamond over him.
0: Amen.
4: You come a magalan your yomo.
0: You
4: come a yayology of your mother and your yomo. Yet I jack back, babe. You call you look with them, I'm a new very thing.
0: That's right.
4: Been an agbede day.
0: Yo, been an agbede day. Your mumu, hi.
4: I'm a siamana called with the mumu woman. Jack back, babe, no, and call young day.
0: You have your corner.
4: Jack back,
0: no.
4: Jack back,
0: well, a horseman.
4: Where, please, horse.
0: I wish ya, Mammy Lizzie, and our candidate, Kakra, dear chair, over Pancras, who every lady and over your mammy. Aha, I crack for Matis, I know why you know, so your mammy, or your mammy, or your mammy, huh? And I'm a near G, Papa, because Matis and Mamma to me, Mumune, my Yamayarisa, and Matis have a Panamisau. Aha, and maybe I will be a nano pencil, your two saffros, and ne, Bomodia now do D4 and Nisha one on one, or Shama government school or J, and if found the Bodia Sabri Yako, Naya Niura, Nia Saint Room, if you Sabria Copim said Lucia Bono for Ayarasa, for Wakwem, we for OJ, our radio no senior costing you now for Husha movie, and you rather than 10 time, and you rather than for a bonny be, a Hoban Bono so soon, and ne, Bomodia Betio D4, they be told no fear for so what's
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0: and your echo so and as you say. 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
4: Into Minka.
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1: Oh, my goodness.
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1: Amen.
0: Nyame so.
2: Amen.
0: Mami Job chapter 36.
2: Job mumano.
0: Chapter 36.
2: It see Edia Sansia.
0: Job chapter.
2: Job chapter 36.
0: 5-15.
2: Verse 5.
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1: But you eat yipa.
0: Now, Ugusuti and same way, and all the old Diana say, oh, Erade, may ma 50 gun and ibi. 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
0: 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Amen pa.
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0: 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Ano ye verse 12 no.
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0: 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And to us essence won kutun sentino. 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
1: soon. What a shock. Painful
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1: as it.
2: Won kwa say aho say for de no.
0: Ama.
1: Jesus. Amen.
0: Wow. Wow. Oso be yama o man gana anwaye.
2: Yes, sir.
0: Chairman Zim.
1: Wow.
0: Amen.
2: Amen. Amen.
0: 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Oso fu preachi na di o king kai manono. 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Or say, a heco, or say, aha, and no coy, and no car say, and not dentina, and not dentina, and no car social, aha,
1: cossar, no bufasso,
0: and ne or sofua, or ye gun in me.
1: Okay.
0: Now, oh, preach here, who names what a tree?
1: Yes.
0: But oh, I'm a pigeon, I'm a young one, a pigeon tree. Na interpreter now, or interpreting a cousin. Ahoden or so for the preaching.
1: Okay.
0: Interpret an in his ahoden.
1: Okay.
0: But just a woot, yeah. And as soon as they preach, you know, you watch us any inch that Onisa soon soon. Okay, no, I trim back. Now I walk canons, no, who's any, I walk at the old trim which I own. And yes, I have a pepper neck. Revelation chapter 1, verse 3 say,
1: okay.
0: In shining ya all king kind. And one so all kind of wootie.
1: Okay.
0: Now Fadia no should show but to
1: Hallelujah.
0: On kind of muntie.
2: Hania this same. It's about conditionsa. Revelation chapter 1 verse 3. In shining the all king kind.
0: In shining the all king kind.
2: Anyone would see
0: a dean some way.
2: Now what did ye?
0: All catch the wa watch the no.
2: Womuno esi.
0: Hallelujah. Amen. Pa.
2: One day watch the no womuno si.
0: Esi.
2: Na ebrena.
0: Amen.
2: Amen.
0: Enshana ni a walking kai.
1: Yes.
0: Anywa wuti. Nani a watch the na walk catch the no.
2: Watch the wa kume mo.
0: Ebrena ben. Ebrena ben.
2: Yes, sir.
0: Ebra akayeti o.
1: Oh my God.
0: Mm-hmm.

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0: Toi subi.
1: Papa.
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1: Adopé. 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
0: Toi subi.
1: Toi subi. 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Fahudie to me a rade de fao so de ma o my Ghana.
2: That's right.
1: And not a pay no, I didn't I was say. That's the china e kosono. Obi bia wanti no betie de ye no. Ochie de fahudie baye ne dia.
3: Amen.
1: Na papa wa kasakeke. E rade so e de akwan tire if a fa so de ma o say. Fabra de base se o pese o do nya bi huo. No di one dia. Would you have quite to what's a 50-50 Ghana
0: should
1: be? Be our only cost line, this would be.
0: Damn, mouse over to me, I am.
1: Yes.
0: Would you be a dress? Unya obey.
1: Yes.
0: Yes.
1: Apo, Papa, would you be a dress? Usunya a cowbe.
0: Bishop, some for a kind. Was it the boy in anime? Bet me money perfume, dear. 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
2: Okay.
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2: Oh my God.
0: Ame pe.
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1: Yes.
0: Na awodi ya odi ye papa no. 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
2: Oh.
0: Wo saafu ono.
2: Jesus.
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0: Papa ko.
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2: Papa,
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0: Because as a man,
1: yeah, yeah, come to me, I can work out.
2: Yeah,
1: I my papa,
0: Papa, the big person may catch the TFO, you know, and they say, I don't pay in some way, Mamia Magana, or the SSA, see ya, the AK. Accident, they see ya, Obia, the Yiri would not crack or shed the Yiri were watching. No, no, so I babble. Now, they bar or kind of also, they send me a new literature. It is up, I'm afraid, crown, or pay a day, and the mammy full crown with you soon. And I don't know.
2: Oh, oh,
1: Papa, I'm a fool.
2: Nanny
1: Pecu, a Baco say ye nassin. On better ground, what me, Gina, when I assume
2: poor. Oh, oh, Ghana, be you also.
0: It's media. Obambo,
2: Obambo,
0: Obambo, Prudence,
1: yeah.
2: Oh, my God.
0: Never to watch here, no, ha, ha, ha, ha, ha, ha, ha, ha, ha, ha, ha, ha, ha, ha, ha, ha, ha, ha, ha, ha, ha, ha, ha, ha, ha, ha, ha, ha, ha, ha, ha, ha, ha, ha, ha, ha, ha, ha, ha, ha, ha, ha, ha, 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
1: Oh, yeah.

7 8 8 7 8 8 2 4 2 5 2 5 2 5 2 5 2 5 2 5 2 5 2 5 2 5 2 5 2 5 2 5 2 5 2 5 2 5 2 5 2 5 2 5 2 5 2 5 2 5 2 5 2 5 2 5 2 5 2 5 2 5 2 5 2 5 2 5 2 5 2 5 2 5 2 5 2 5 2 5 2 5 2 5 2 5 2 5 2 5 2 5 2 5 2 5 2 5 2 5 2 5 2 5 2 5 2 5 2 5 2 5 2 5 2 5 2 5 2 5 2 5 2 5 2 5 2 5 2 5 2 5 2 5 2 5 2 5 2 5 2 5 2 5 2 5 2 5 2 5 2 5 2 5 2 5 2 5 2 5 2 5 2 5 2 5 2 5 2 5 2 5 2 5 2 5 2 5 2 5 2 5 2 5 2 5 2 5 2

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0: And empo ganning in a
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0: Now Friday, dear. As you see, and if you are dark, be a war. Bosumi, where Bosumi back, where Benamon, where Pamucho. Better, I shall my government.
1: Hallelujah.
0: Better hobby.
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0: So we've been to me every Saturday, and I want to mean chain Saturday and Sunday, no crana. So what the whole Friday, my dear chain. Saturday ni di infiniagro and I want so na bi binti a Friday ni ti memwa ono
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3: 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You know, I mean, your phone down. Me do a phone down. Benny, you are prison.
1: Okay.
3: You must lie me. Oh, no, but you're about to prison. 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
2: Nakai.
3: Okay, you can't say 50 cities. Sam, Dabby, jail or Shaha, Shoshaha, Nimbo. 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
1: Oh, you are done.
3: Me panify. Number Palo, ye be.
1: Bata, dick,
3: Number Palo, ye be.
1: Menek.
3: In care, Kaji Agbu.
1: Jeffu.
3: Amakabunuku. 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But Munakamon talk by ye. 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None of the feminine in Yenyapu he wore. It was kissing. I heard you, Dabby, number two morning.
1: Okay.
3: Nobody can go there. Better than a motto habu. He laughed if he habu. Nibi de faith is sibue. Double at and go more dear. If for Frank Amy, what I'm more and I can be the fidget in here. The only waffle. I know you waffle. Dabby dinner.
1: Wednesday. Prayer.
3: Yeah. Powerfight. Can you manage you near Opa?
1: Yeah.
3: Shop. Shane. I baff a chum so maybe.
1: Nakai.
3: I jay strutty kemba. 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A young coco snap when I can walk come, what not be here, Yahweh come up, maybe. One tower
2: in the house.
3: Hey, Yelly. 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Mimpafan Yem, and you can't make drop on a silver day. So, one is it, so, never appear. Never that there be a name. No son born, that's a habit.
2: Enkoko for mami sewa ifa.
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1: number at
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2: 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Nyame bahwe wonne.
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2: Oh wow.
1: Hallelujah.
2: Oh wow.
1: Oh wow.
2: Oh wow.
1: Amen.
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1: 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I don't see any yansam ketwa. What you to a bribe bonoa? Any as he can. Now, one more cassia de magana from penny foa. One more I'm saying, one which I said, and yet, sika ketwa. Now, Nansana Samu, a two say boom, and yet, August, there was a minute that also in Siawa Fimpino, and near Jonu and Siamon, and now you as a quartua, and yet, one more hard no more, Kika, no more boom, more he moa. Fee woman, ni and seven one. Anna Moon said, Abrantia non ye, a dear way in ye, Nigel said, Who do I need to know you as one more, Sanya Mano? One more answer, so so hot, say, Will you a bribe? A dear ma will be a woman who draws swa. Hey, and ye are not. One won't pay any more her cry. I face one which him said, Biaya cry no, would you a yes, he can't fast one, no. A ya account watches as I count to the crown, no. A woman with him one, ya address, a ya prescribe. A horn mom does it. A hajjuni pa. A rutu ja for dear, and ye a brantia no offense, a santi quebecuno. And ye ya de hammer both for more, won't call them, and ye and vibes said, Bia san, and ye and Samno, a gusua conco. 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

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Community 2 aye Mexico AstroTef no so. 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

0: and a gold medals. The better swim, you know, one also Ebenya Sikapa, Ubenya set of jerseys and a silver medals. The better swim, you know, one also Ebenya cash prize, no, a Sansu and your bronze medals. And you know, yes, Sansu, our best player, top scorer, one any golden boot, you know, and a best goalkeeper, golden gloves, Obeje, and a fair play team award, no, and also our own. Now, you're winning in answer, 32 teams in Obia and Kokwa, Achede Befu, our Homa Obibia,
1: Afe Ayakai, coaches Beba, team managers Beba, na Afe official air scout team. Ebano, a Kick Nation Sports Agency, Plan BFM Grassroots Cup 2026. A Buffalo, a Taiti, Emma Edijumede Ebreo, Jedikain, a Kick Nation Sports Agency, and Yomunqua, Sports Water, Vena, Womu Edimo Akotene, Sanso, and a Little Joy.

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0: 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I just say, and who sem Emma at year four. And you say, and I'm sharing at year, and penny for I and say, or China Tuesday on the 18th at 10 a.m. No, in so puno fidelity. Omni DBB United, third and fourth match, no, Womo at the best. So now fe, we are no means, so Kofodia Semperfi, fana no, Womene Abusuan Dwarfs. 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qualifier yente John Eduafo coach Edema Abusuan Dwarfs Bobokuno.
1: It's a good game. Wonderful up to the final. Congratulations. You came, you saw, you conquered. How will you describe today's game?
2: It's a good game. Wonderful performance by the two teams. They are equally a good side. They gave us a tougher game. And I'm not surprised the game went into a penalty and the penalty decide who wins the game. It's a good game. They did well and we also did well.
1: Is it a game that you expected will travel in? And is it
2: multiple times at training he used to save most of the players their penalty kicks, and so I was still having confidence that at least he'll be able to save.
0: Wei ene nsema head coach John Eduafo at Abusuan Dwarfs wade tu jawase match no na emu odin pa na sa tournament wo henim se ni team no ebetimi age san se season a onbe start division 1 no omo peso mbo ohumoden na omo san back to premier wei ene nsema John Eduafo edia tuja assistant coach Edema inso puno fidelity and so wei after the lose no de ono so editu dwani
3: were tired, I know, but then they were also tactically disciplined. They did exactly what we told them to do in the second half. The first half we were struggling a little, but in the second half we made some few changes and they were tactically doing the right things that we told them to do when we went to the locker room. So unfortunately we couldn't get the back of the net and it extended to penalties, and you know penalties is anybody's game, so we take it as such.
1: How does that
0: Wei and in summer assistant coach in Sopuno Fidelity or say unfortunate Utim say Edu baby it was a yonim net picture no Utim say at the whole net and a bienum or mon fabon and twatinum kekeno now 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some correct side mistakes in na anyama etimi aikama. And the X1 Division 1 Super Cup no Ochina on the 18th and upon undu in so puno fidelity. Womini debi be third for a place no. 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
1: basically, my work is to make sure I protect the brand Asante Kotoko.
2: 104.5.
1: And when we talk about the brand Asante Kotoko, it's everything that has to do with the image of the club. And for every football club, the primary asset of the club is the footballers. You understand? So you are the brand of the club. So my work is to make sure I project and also make sure I protect. But I cannot do this anymore. I need to do it with your support. Now, some of you have signed your contract, okay? But those of you are yet to sign the contract. When you sign the contract, there are three main things Kotoko takes from you.
2: This is plan B.
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1: Which is your ability to play football. The second thing is your time. And the last one is we pay you for your image rights. So what this also means is that how you conduct yourself, we have to help you to do what is right. And that is what makes you a professional player.
0: Wei ene nsema aye David Obinya ko awono ebo adwuma ede ma Asante Kotoko boboko no wa kirekire na adwuma ene mo a obetimi ede aboa players no professionally oni om football no so atimi akonkan a 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
3: the first 2 weeks I saw the refinement, I saw how things were here, so I could skip directly a few coaches because they are not used to work in such environments. And I knew Eric of my time in Cape Town when I was coach of Ajax Cape Town, and I knew
4: this is Plan B
5: 104.5.
3: yes. And I knew they were struggling with a lot of things. It was a new born club.
6: Okay.
3: And as a coach, he was struggling with a lot of things that he managed to do. You know, I saw our environment, and I know he also didn't have training. He didn't have training facilities, but he managed to create a team. He managed to perform. He knows Africa because he's traveled with his clubs to Africa. Actually, I think that we appointed the best coach we can have because
4: he's 104.5
3: here where we are now, and he's built clubs with youth development. He has built those clubs to a good standard, a good level.
0: We and in summer, I had director of football, Kumasi Asante Roko Ura Stanley Menzo, Edia Tuja, was it Tama, Kotoko 4 appointed, no, Edise, Najumano Eshen in Sano, Obetran Habese 2-3 a weeks, and monitor, said ye, Ghana football, a worker, administrators, together with the fans, and after he plays, and Ankasa, Omo attitude, Uhu, say, Ohena, say, or appointed a year, Ghana Kutia, and her Ninsa ABC form, and Unti Nese, Oluku S. Wernafi. Or her anti foreign coach or the Nabano, a very good Ebeboa Kotoko project in the power. Achese no so, what the Atuja DB MT for an opay reporter Eba HSA Asante Roko Atro. Media Coma National Sports Authority say omo pese 2026-2027 season no omo eje baba yara sports stadium no eho na omo dobe home grounds a kotoko ehwenim say National Sports Authority ebe ma omo aye 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after a virus stadium awo Ghana hanom etimi etu empon na ochese omo astate a comprehensive tour a omo expect facilities awo Ghana ha said be yam be sure say ebe miti calf standard Babaya Ras Sports Stadium Accra Sports Stadium Tamale ene dia kika hono especially whereby Ghana Premier League no ebe state was it other countries cra a chusu Ghana as home grounds Nations Cup qualifiers are September. Yes, starting on. Enti enumenu miyano. Omu tu anama onsede beya. Yes, steady anobe miti calf standard. Yeti urano.
7: Obviously, everybody goes to the Accra Sports Stadium every day. It's not only going to be the Accra Sports Stadium. We need to look beyond that for the AFCON Under 20 tournament itself. And for now, the stadium is not ready, but I'm very confident that once funds are released today, tomorrow, the work would start and we should be able to get ready on time for the qualifiers to be played. Of course, CAF will come in again, subject to the boxes that have been ticked. They will be able to approve. But we're also working on Babayara, the Western Region Tour, to inspect the Western Region would come on next week. And then, of course, Cape Coast as well. So we're going around to make sure that what we have now, if it is not up to CAF standard, we make sure it's ready in the next 6 to 7 weeks to host the qualifiers.
0: We and in Zema Yawan Pofankra, and so Eddie Atuja, Nano Yawada, Echemu, Ukopiemu, our National Sports Authority, Akatia, Womo, and M. Penny Four, a yes, sports administrators are Womo Aquadarimupa, Ethanasi, Esfuse, Debi, said the Ghana Sports, Tofomno, Afi, and Kari, and Wachi, Nina, Ejna, facilities are Utimise, Enina, Brane, 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
6: When the athletics hosted the continental athletics in Ghana, are we together?
8: Yeah.
6: This board found 500,000 Ghana cedis in the public sector and gave to what? We facilitated 500,000 Ghana cedis. This board for that competition. Now, when we were going to Glasgow, this same board facilitated 1 million Ghana cedis. Are we together? For the Glasgow Games through the Ghana Olympic what? Committee. I say this with pride because that is what we have done and it is very, very what? Verifiable. Are we together? On the basis of those two examples and other minor facilitations we have done for most of the federations, you can be sure that we will do more. Now, for the caliber of persons that are on the board, seasoned sports journalists,
0: Professor Fred Awa, wono aye board edema National Sports Authority confidence owo ewo sa new aye committee numse adwuma no o ma e bipenti won betimi aye no wo bo won abaso twira sa ye de unsem e ma 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game.
9: There's a need to bring in any new players before the window shuts.
10: But we knew already before the game the things that we need to do.
11: This is plan B.
10: We lost the game. Even if we were, you know, winning the game, we were thinking different way. We have quite clear what we need to do. And for sure, as I said, we are going to do something before the win.
0: Wey erin sema aye Enzo Maresca edi atuja ose se de tie na ne tie enye se omalusu nti omede ahon pepre e koto player bi ababeshim se de tie na ne tie Rodri meno e ka se Man City ene Barca entiase 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
2: 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Mitre, the most prestigious community soccer tournament in town. 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Committee 2 aye Mexico AstroTurf no so. Ah, obia tutum ne kamfa o se ene plan B enka mum na afie we tournament ne die. Aye sronko. 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Ekopem aye 13th of September 2026. Mechre 4 weekends. 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

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And a fair play team award no. And also ewo no. Na yobia wenyina swa. That's the two teams in na. Obia and kokwa. 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Ewo homa obibia.

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2: I'm talking, Akiafra and Makasa. I Makasa free, Kaswa Bogesi.
1: Okay, Kaswa Bogesi Boko, dear.
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1: that's right
0: ni eja
1: me pa cho udi
0: ni eja de
1: I got my own gas free for another woman.
0: Because you see, I'm here.
1: Okay. I got my young
0: uncle. You, young uncle, and then the first time I met you.
1: Wow.
0: But then you came down.
1: I met you as a medassi.
0: And I didn't show.
1: Amen.
2: BBC brings you more.
1: That's right.
2: But now I want to say hello, boy.
1: Me, who you find? I'm with you again.
2: Me, me, me, me,
1: that's right.
2: I see my sister, can I blame?
1: Hmm.
2: I saw more than me, but I'm here.
1: Okay.
2: I found a new YouTube.
1: Hmm.
2: Open the more official power.
1: I'm from Cometry Emilia.
2: DM for young Kumpon by the year the Mandadi and I'm in the middle of the
1: Amen.
2: The general one can bonnet and form ball after what she has here and the two men will be doing what it.
1: Amen.
2: The minimum didn't show what I'm for.
1: Amen.
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Sa page sa no pe ma boss nyina no. Yes, so se hun ye chira kwa. Na wa follow ye. Na wa like page na my. And watch no share. Ju me dia ma wo fro. Na omo so insert me akabi. And a page media chassis here from another way, Chanel de Bechassier. Now, things another door can near the Atwaso. And then to add the edition out of Frasi, the Betty on foot, the Bessie won't cry near the Ashen out in Asia. And watch me this year and send me Dim from Pano Pemme de Beba. I can see Ghana Mr. Daroma, the Brubro Simpson United Media Mamo. 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The Anusia, the weather update. We have a bobber such and church at the bed to our soul. The Boker terms ready to be peace one or pay. Our friends are trending today at the Atwaso. At the Sia, Quenya Bob Freddy can be bidding command or pay. And Commander Chimamo Quenya, I'm sweating me out for Abasubi. And watch your first toss when you had the best shaswa. A man will fool be your muti. And open some idea with simpy and a pass you on. In your night, me a boo boo home. Chance of first toss when you smell some more quenya beam. 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I should be beer. 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Adum Achadie and Heba Information Center. I was a subboy and I seen it be Omodia. Omo Pia Mantem. Sansuna Yame Bachelor Information Center where Jumakwa France and Fimfim Mantem and Opey and I see Chichinchi. Ayomunina Edia. Afi one could be an opota utim ye. Obadi in Shanonio Kessie. Trot Trot Drivers and Opey Church Yamu. Taxi drivers and open and seen be a modia. Uber drivers and open a church yamon. Yango drivers and open and seen be a modia. Boat drivers yet a massipi. Afi yedan mamuchi a shenko kwa chinting. Na bibia modemu kasefidina to plan P104.5. Also, and I see a modia no pay. An open man and seen be in command.
Kagria drivers and appear them as say. Abubuya drivers and appear them as say. Okada riders and appear them in as say. Afinian Mamuki bicycle. Now, Bribia Modemo Titi for frequency and auto plan B104.5. And now, see, I know a thing. Hey, Modia Pan. I'll pay my men's share, Billy Choba. Oh, Tamako, and throw anywhere you may fall. The day, Prosper Ewa Shaman. And up here, Prosper H. H. Opan. See you at Mam Lacrosse Crudin. AK Miracle Guns, I don't know what you may have for. Or New Town, Street Mother Bankuman. And up here, Mitch H. Munina. Man Lizzy Unungwa. No, mammy, and up here, Mitch H. Opan. I'll feel baby be out of Woody Mons or body in Shadow. I don't pay. I'm a man of winach. 104.5. I was saying to you, and I'm embracing.

Yes, of course, I'm not paying. 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And I see a Canadian kronkrona. I wish I had that juada. Or sanabo som ne de tosu e du enson. 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Aka 137 days. 137 days. Na a few ye di si. And some funny be me say, Abusian, you see, I've been a channel for no maku maku 228 days. I can't afford no 137 days. 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

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And the award game win. The award ye was answered a Dutch in a busy me saying. 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Hey, papa, dear. And yet, Jim Wayne. Hey, Bonnie. 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Seb one now munim dia wo computers and simono. 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And channel pay ya woody shimune. 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At me the amount. 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Aye bonne. And if you went, you pay. 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Yeah, piano. 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

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I tell you the day, then some no. The boy chief, a fair, fair, a dear, my one, a pay. Shannon Swam Biomsa making canning in idea free. www.bfmonline.com. Our goal is to win 2028.

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Still on www.bfmonline.com Canada, Netherlands, sign agreement to combat illicit drug trade. In Timonoka say Ghana, and I feel so Netherlands are buying only more bamba for. I timid almost such a NTSIA Pamasia. It's my mind being a bit.

Children at risk. Archbishop Nicholas Duncan Williams. Anadi Nsimia Baba Chobon. So for point you man. Galam says ya went to us here. And yet Dutch no your mo friend be no man pa. Among so a galo moon to be. The banner saying I don't be no man. What the foot to anode.

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Over 16,000 drug users in Asante region alone in 2025. Records worrying. And Timinoka say, Narcotics Control Commission, NACO. And on which man? Asante man, Jamunguang. Enipa maku maku 16,000. America, and the name, Banu Nubane and Nomwa.

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Muratum, our Mamia, who do be. And I paid your name, call him Air Freddy Kuj on any duty for casting check as yet, Uncle Enfama Joe Boy, Casaman and Tahinabago, but one abo as someone mine. She say, I had to abandon calling my auntie Bidimus, and Tonabo. Bobby Biabe, come up and check the same command. Yinchia, oh, my, no, more fast for one.

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2: 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Now, and pay see the any AP more in Tintin Fidin soa. My dear trick bin say, eh, the Minister for Foreign Affairs, Samo Okujito Abrakwa. And all the name some out to George Miss Otimise, Osha, eh, Ghana passport, eh, administration, and now Otimise, staff on Otimise, Osha, Mamma Bonatimise, a few Timise, a genus yepa, and Otimise or Chino, what didn't seem to General Chimise, Osha, a Mamma Bonatimise, a idea, as they say in Prim Otimise, a Kagana, eh, Biana, say, a Biano, a Juma, and Bia Otimise, or Mobu Jumapa, eh, Ghana passports, eh, Otimise, sector, and also, eh, idea Otimise, almost all Mabu Juma yepa, and Tino. Special bonuses bill how to say I am pimping with me. I said, no, dear ma, I to say, sir, sector, visa, so my boy, a juma ye pan. Now, the immediate to us were into every South Africa, Mampany, Cyril Ramaphosa, and change an ordinance. Some eight to judge him say, I am pink, I call to me say, I dear cause war, South Africa, I dear near fair on xenophobic attack, and to me say. I idea ordinance me to judge him say eh wetin me say I idea entwe ye na say bi ordin ne opa tiefo ene wetin me say amanfo a omo ne omo de hie eba be piem wo South Africa na say bi ohwe say de enkofo bo omo omo property sankofo say no ordinance me call it say odi acho papa e de ko e de ama obi bi ha wetin me say no ho kan na ordinance me to judge ohwe me say idea wetin me say ade ne tin idea nuwo sempa anti no wetin me say obi an can be a enfa enchoma and pimpe the president of South Africa. Cyril Ramaphosa or the chopper Eddie Koma Tim say Obi Bian Hoka Ewo xenophobic attack across war South Africa Mimun. Now the immediate to us were and so and same beer and no if he men shot palace or him say in pimping say be out when could pure be a it means a whole content creation as a baby sana would when could pure I dear friend drone say oh the drone air coffee far from men shot palace no beer and not him say idea pimping so you're more authority and I see a more bibia say a more so quite so bits me baby sana so yeah idea drone or must have bits me a can as a massacre so I'm better na I idea him say mra ese nu dinu sno enu bedi tin pempe no e me sha palace no ma ama declare say no fly zone out me say em pempe ade pa no so etwegu ye entinte fide no so na de mede to so enso ye ensim bi etwegu na ensem ni chimwa me say by the end of this year no okada riders what me say ade a omudom ba be ko training 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omo kuloni and I say illegal illegal. What you say? Go for Eddie Juma. Tim Pimpy, what you say? Or more inspections. I'm winning. Air cars baku 200. I'm Pimpy, I'm also more pechy. No more, say, I'm also no. I'm also any umbedi. Now, in Sambian, so air to go and we every. I'm only a friend Julius Corte. I'm only a CEO for DVL. Martin in some air to your HMC. What you say? I'm Pimpy, car, what you say? 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ko so between one
1: national road safety authority
2: yes
1: yeah
2: otimi se
1: mani aboso
2: otimi se se o de oni oni oni
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2: yes obi a wa stop you na ni ni di en command tim se se o pese o record the conversation no e ade otimi se empenfo hm se e ade a illegal pa se with me, I record the conversation
1: for evidence wise.
2: Yes,
1: that's right.
2: What you mean, say, idea, and also no, say, Bibi, a touch ma, and also bet me abwana, only I stop you, no, or traffic, as no, so no, what you say, it's me abwana, and also send me a pin for edit to 20 obedish, made me some bits, and I did for a brand of brand, omde, mofidi, eto, plan B, FM, no, TH, medi, because I show me so much for mofidi, no, and to an a plan B, FM, oh, the probably be Edmond, medassi.
1: And I'll pay, Miss Medassi, pan, say, wait me, abonite, edia mame. 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

0: 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Ye leaders o mo modern bo. Our corruption cases from to media and so many 4.5 and so many crack because modern bo political rule no any ho so be benye ope agasa media me soro opre ne kan kan kon no there is a question mark asembisapi ewo ho asembisapi ewo ho and ope media si 0551 6565 0551 656565 and answer 0551 656656 0551 656656 or Freddy Campbell Oba Yenchia Ya Consem Su Street. Good morning. Hello?
1: Yeah,
0: no. Good
1: morning. Hey,
0: that's a free habit.
1: Sir, Mutishu, I called you away.
0: Abe Pepe.
1: Thank you. And he said, ma'am, you say, tell your program. Now, sir, we'll be on free. We'll program to come for our one night study. You need that. Abe Pepe, class mama. And he said, say, she be so paratama. Not can be so paratama. Say, say, no, you may. Yes, it can be made by for some money.
0: I'm a chance.
1: Yes, because I want to be far call. Now you number to up me. You have a canoe, I can't see me. I used to be ya. No, it's a witch, I see no permassum. It's a prabby. Will you be a coat? I'm a mission for Papa. I'm a commassum so. Yeah, that way, scholarship, can they be? Ah, yeah, I'm being at that station. They say, we'll be buying a propaganda. Ah, I have almost, I'm going to say, almost you are here, not almost you are here. When they in big Ghana, if UK, and that is how we number, kind of number, and the people that know they are two, communication with a man of a bitch, but in animal, and cut a propaganda. Anyway, you have the Pia with a bicycle. It's Mr. Abine. That kids know what we should be, that should be concentrating on the patrol. Munchino, and I saw the more inviting, the more inch of inviting, not on the work contact. Scholarship, we are the young for Emma, and you'll be our friend. That's a woe, work of hope, Nigeria, Nema, now then drunk and man, Padia, present, because your friend, your quest, mobile, you will say, let's get now, let's try to say, let me pass any Nipa Bacon, on the bush of war, on my Jogum, on Potokumia, yes, Munchu, now be pure by your quarters. Moto is so simple, so next time you show me with this car on my home.
0: Okay,
1: let me show you what you have for me. That's
0: it. Good morning.
2: Good morning,
0: Elios.
2: Be this here,
0: right?
2: Maybe I'm okay.
0: I'm a chance you're not paying.
2: What's up, plan BFM? What you gonna phone,
0: sir?
2: From day one, at to top, Minia. Oh. NPP as a political party. I'm going to go to Ghana, papa. She and Sami Awuku. She and the boss, our chairman, so NL or so, Lotto. She, Ska, Papa, we D. She's going to be formed with the corruption. This is Plan B. First, Kanu. I'm in Ghana for Gina so Chobama President Mahama. Say, yeah, Yesika. Mucho mutum, Yesika. Yes, it's good. I'm in Ghana for Gina so President Mahama. Yes, a college, yeah, Bessa. If I say, Master, as a political party, or power, or communication, it can be support to her. You can't get anything. It can't be nothing. Communication as a political party. Only the key. Bah! You say, President Mahama. Some coffin, let you my. Yeah, yes, you can. Onse abuaje abuaje. Master, last me cast some way. Be bia me here juba ya refan. Small boy like this is a machine. Este guy me sinu before who says scan on yas scan of me fan. Because I'm before mumba. Omo juga na phone wo. Omo juo mu. Left hand, left hand, left hand, right. Omo calls mumba. Omo be different ya some way.
0: Okay.
2: Master, come to me now. Omo call your power there. Yeah, call us and text and communicate NDC. Yeah, more, more chance. Thank you.
0: But that's it. Good morning.
3: Hello, good morning.
0: My patch on in.
3: Patch on Aziz in the Kazafi.
0: Okay. Aziz, young queer.
3: Yeah, that's it. I'm not sure. I'm not sure. Oh, Kasa, I'm about scholarship.
0: I think you know a pranic and can't come to be near can. It's a bit in the affair, so problem anyway.
3: Okay, I'm fine. Say, me patcho, scholarship, my scholarship, no say, a bro for me. Why? It's in a bro for no, yeah, the bar, your local language. Meaning, say, I see scholarship. Then found what profile a woman be. But no woman, a woman, a woman, a woman. But just as I need here. But I will be, but just had it here. Our condom was good and money come at them. Would you share, oh, cowboy, I know you're finished. See, come back, Papa will only be. And then, what you mean, trying to manage school? And not even two another finance school fees. Yeah, for no and two MPP for you. Oba me don't make what being and so the MP honorable address apple former MP. Me pato, she can bang and address apple only be Betty share a bro no matter big enough for in the name of MPP. Me pato, yeah, can. Yeah, won't me on only the Wanya Omahada Aman because of Fabi Digan Apple. The Patro Miracle Abuaje. Now, yes, I'm crossobia on what defending you. This is the MP before of a former winning year. They tell me besides that question, but because of the BMO warning to know what you mean, Jimano MP before a moon for many years. It's your best American Apple.
0: Okay, I'm two more questions. I'm fancy. Good morning.
4: Yes, sir, master.
0: Yahuza the boo.
4: Yes, sir, boss.
0: Boko de.
4: Oh, Nyamiado. Nyamiado. Make us say, Trotrot. And Chaman. Ottoman change. Na. Soon for Nakata Kabu Finance. Which I was saying, Yahuza. Ya plan B for. Am I any modern war or mobile money? Sika, what the mass of a quay campaign.
0: But Yahuza on record, Miss Rowe, plan B, your mouse can be anti Miss Rowe.
4: Oh, mammy, and who are you
0: doing? Miss Rowe, Miss Rowe, the young queens of what he has here. Because red is powerful, what he has here.
4: Did I
0: say, Tianco?
4: Yeah, we should have, but a seven with a service. A Juman, a year, a Viviano give a funnel, I dream for me. Mina yeka kata afise ene kroye asemwa sanka gana punye bema yini adaho especially so ko yina ya supportive party se yini mse wupe bonia wedi mse se nanu binu na nabra aboti sen ende nabra aboti sen ebra mumba abay munu sani pa nabra aboti sen who said it's a sign? Nobody says it. Pay no crop for I hear any Yetanica. If you pass and one send me back, no more crack of flair, one idea, what did you get to in a simple? Say one bra, no one bed the mistake in getting the power of Pogana Chrono. No more cofabia, don't is gya, one word it overhead. I say, now I don't know what the overhead Nasa or Mono, what the first of Rebecca, and blow what Bermuda would be the canoe. Should be a order, wait to my boy. Wait to my business, Gan and Babu, and here to my Yana. Don't be out, sorry. Will you be performing? Will you be performing? Oh, upon a way to down what both as a school. Abraham, Jacob, Moses, all my son, a proposal so many years. See you come with me. That's what I can't
0: Good morning, last caller.
5: Open a case and open your mouth in the
0: account. And council, fairy and obey.
5: The battle, your seminar, I'm one who are make a few way or I ain't on the coincidence. Open a mimidia, Obia and Fa or Manganese cat. I'm one so the mother of the defense, say, Yano, and I'm a friend go to a fiasco. Or money in your mind. Anyway, now, Queen, I said, oh, party about them, you folk of some old mind.
0: Dr. Kofi Amoah Echima any corruption cases in your modern se omanpani ebetimi ahwese emra betimi akasa wona proene kankan sebi adokrom omemmu amode nemma sebi omudi omanawu ochima hwe no manpani 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
6: Kofi Sechi.
0: Upon so boko de.
6: Ah, nyamia dum. 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Nemwe ni Jim Rosso. Memene da.
0: Yeah.
6: Du media could di ya wa we need to ya.
0: Yeah.
6: ID ye kind for region ni muno. And to medica echia a national party in penifo nyina. Abra mechia itifo nyina. Na mako soa echia eye. The regional leadership. Ah, and de. Enye papa divine go home beam and a ye chairman. And the MPP delegates, akasa. Emma eye ye papa. Dr. Okuboy, or no, any the regional chairman of Greater Accra.
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6: Obi di American is in your mensa
0: room. Yeah, okay.
6: As some dear course, so MM and Dano. A present before it here and a pibia and a pain in a young crash be a womb. Say it was a peaceful process. Ah, a day as a da ebema EC and a bambo foa. Or measure any delegator, woman buy a better room, my dream, as some dream. Mekoswa echia eye me mame eye Joanna Frances Ada. Maintain. Unze devi aname baha misi maintain. Ninyuma pa. Enti no Greater Accra Force on Koswa enye first vice chairman. Anapei momi jutu. Menkos Nishra, no man, Nyansa, and a friend with you. Now, Obi Dimabechia, a year constituency in the moon, constituency chairman, Ibrahim Kelvin, Idrisu, then 19 executives in Yana. In fact, woman who host here, Ewatema West, Wayako, and T. Media Quinny, Edom, was here, congratulate you for a well hosted event. Now, me come be Obi D. And I paid the member in China too. Meet your polling station executives, no party faithful singing. Now, meet your no production team.
7: And that's it.
6: Now, madam was saying, let me know that movie tomorrow.
7: That's right. That's right. Yes, sir. That's a fan. Tiabusia, Honorable James Tamaklu, AK Jet. And now, Otaneko, communication officer, the man MP for Tama West. Samson, I'm in your bema. Don't. As soon as don't know, me watching.
8: Yeah, yeah.
7: Now, don't boko dear.
8: Oh, boy, dear, chair. Didn't come, I'm a friend, I can see my NDC party chairman, General Mosquito, Minchia Achukluga, Mensa Basa, Omna, General Office. Now, Minchia, my regional chairman, Honorable Ashimo, regional executives. Because I'm the chairman, I'm Blakeuma West, Chairman Bright, Minchia Sofo, Krumha, Imam Four. Trotro drivers near Mumbai for an arrasta phone, you know.
7: Okay, but that's a point. You don't need to know. I know. Also, AJM, Ediama, and this Yama, you go to my west about 2 minutes. May I mention some fan free James Tamaklu, one also a communication officer at my MPP. Jet.
6: Over this year.
7: That's right. Yanfe, Simadu, made a more of a decano. Yanfe and Sama, and a doctor Kofi Amoah, Akan. Yeah, former GFNs and Seminole Normalization Committee, you know, on the takeover. If you actually say a sports assembly team, Gina Brandon. Now, would you ma a dumbra or so man penny? Then, same will come what the Yajuma. Titru corruption cases. Shall no man penny and Fanny agro memo. And found it be free bar. One more than to meet me up too much. Now, I yet your money pay and yet your no pay. And same what you're saying.
6: Obedish Yakufisichi.
7: That's right.
6: A ban of corruption is in Samoa. And the Minya Minya Bear Mati Studio, Anuma, me indica in Chiano. Na. Womo can be pa brana womo war opposition. And to the mean to mean Cassim be a braman, men kaya womo say. Womo di din komo pa. A new moon womo fa. Campaign promise. Clear one. Edit to a manifesto operation recover or loot. And abeye operation looting or recovery. Min America.
7: Okay.
6: Is I say, almost start to board, they say recovery be or no more, you be loot to no, a check. And yeah, I send a say, woman, I start to loot to in Yama, one more boss, so say, oh, no, Sana be you know, in Tina, we are alleged, Sana streets, you know, yeah, can. But I mean, Mekai, yeah, papa, I'm say 2020. I guess it's in coffee, yeah, and you can
7: ask. Yes, yes.
6: Okay, 2020, now, one person, one more, you know. You be say, oh, yeah, MPP, ni, ni, dear. One person can be say, I been see that. But the man said it clearly, so, oh, no. A banya ideologies, no, Kitano.
7: Yeah.
6: A supporter, Ghana, man. Or no, I don't support it, come on. In Tobaka, yeah, he was an advisor to the government of Omanpeni Kufuor. And no, Sansu, yeah, advisor, or Omanpeni Nana Kufuado, in same
7: yeah.
6: Set some comments were year 2020 no, and no one am a person with genus of the cancer.
7: Okay.
6: On only the NSS ideologies, no, echo year, or by castle, echo ye. And call ye so, it will foot you. It's a member funding send me as an advice
8: plan B
6: to the current government. Obidi, when we saw case here, man, a coffers, I say me by. And I want to end the
7: same way.
6: Goldman Sachs in Sensei right. 2014 2015 Turkish deal, yeah. Energy deal, yeah.
7: Yes,
6: and that Minoka say minister at that time. When him the post to Awodi, when him post to and that's minister, no, do a bemo. When him, hey, Dr. Donko, Maza, Dr. Donko post Ben Udi. He's an advisor, he's an advisor to the government. On matters relating to energy, corporate governance, and state-owned enterprise, and financial sector, and also FESO. Nipa Kwano Asanye, a board chairman of Ghana Amalgamated PLC. Post to aya swatu papeso AOD, sa post no. Abra US government, etimi che some of the corporates in this. Say, etimi kake si yunwa sa mabra ibe yisa minister ni sincheng. Obidi, how is it possible? Because there are documents to prove say, there were some alleged payments to ministers of state at that time. And our energy minister anymore.
9: 104.5. And you know, my point is, in this conversation, Nientia Papaneka said there is enough evidence. Say, US are buying, it's mitinasi. Oh, Brooklyn Mountain, so say, Papay Edifo. And Sani Akaname Boa, he's guilty. Yes, yes. I will more convict anyone. The implication is that there is some evidence, Aname Boa. Because I'm an onedi omun dia sem embu for brown evidence.
7: That's right.
9: And to papaya some more canate ya. Evidence, cronwa, quanti be ewa, or maybe so eka say, Papay, anyen ye, and ti won't go de fiasa.
10: 104.
9: Sa evidence no hono mwa yensu ye attorney general aye Dominika yini womunja yi Facebook no ko Facebook no omu ko yi kwa wansem. Okay. Last week ye ba pass Slim Sai.
7: Slim Sai, deputy agent.
9: Yes, he was on his Facebook while talking about the case. And I said it here, say it is about time and yama sa akoswa you pick the necessary evidence and send it to court, a competent court of jurisdiction. And you know ni apapa yi ken. It's as simple as ABC. See, any anom de beye juma ebeboa. Convict anybody involved in this case.
7: Okay.
9: That is the position of the MPP. Wohu, they be aye kasa we frown upon corruption as a party. Now, so fear be a mesa eden. Ewu. It you know, so be eko fabe kanya. Now, must the MPP for, na MPP for, modi ora, ora, obidi, $21 billion. That was a loot our more promises were recover. As at February 2025, Omeimu and our oral chairman, Yabapo could it all way, away, away, obi doing. It's never saying I'll start if you pay or not church in Yemim. It is not supposed to be this one a Kofi, Kofi Amwa, and a Becca Sansi, a Yapapa, or could it too? And I'm also a catcher, ne Papa Mahama say, 1 4 year and yo. 1 day case, Nichi. Oko kan sisi ya obidi ye be pon show isisi ya be fre ya ka se e na mo pentem do e na ye handle cases no e na mo ko foko iroko devia kodi nkomo e na dien obidi obi an ka se e ma mo ntom bo asen hwehwense mu ye se America mountain so anya evidence ni na wie and then womo de womo ye superhumans they use the same court system same evidence system. Inti abane saying any young cop just evidence no anhwe enhwehwe mu yendo musuko ehun se papa yi he is not sebe nyame for manusi yi na gana for manusi he is not fit for purpose with all these allegations so obedi advisor to a president on financial matters. These are trails of his work. Somebody has been convicted in his government when he was an energy minister. Inti no abane no ye start bo gana for koko say eba be boom, I know. NDC, I know. I always say, they were ready to win power. And odie, by all standards, difference in votes, nature. Ghana for enya omuji die pie kotomo because of and someone omukai atro omudi ye make believe. Yaba ba kalam si nzem nzem no so. But they were not ready to govern this country at all, and you can see that clearly with the judicial system. Gidi ye yin if you yen yese yen yese yen yese ni ade fofura ba ene ku si sen. This case is as good as dead somewhere. Now it is in Ghana and people have to be calling some penny yehun bibi ansa no han bibi en so Facebook dey we dey kan ko akoka so be yehun bibi. You see, these are my issues: public relations, settings pro max ni ameka ne se na menya menya be menya mre. And they are cancer more, Sebi. A fan who are miming him. They say, the long and short of it is that Ghana fought one baby. Na in Yaman and Cossin, you must see penal, but we must so musa. And I must say, a corno, nay, you may be catas a shepherd, or ye be cosso. And Timomo ba, the Bacentelli boy, in Yaman and Sasuako.
7: 104.5.
9: 2 days to elections. Okay, oh my dinner mountain so. Wababa recover ni nyina ye the best si squad. Squad dan hin ye di oranisi.
7: The who should say operation cover all to Nigeria says ye juma.
9: Ni make ne say. It is hyped. Okay. It is overrated. Okay. It is exaggerated. Mm-hmm. Those are the words I met him there describing. Ketase shepo ye there since the days of Adam.
7: Okay.
9: Na Ghana hanom ketase shepo ye wa. But sa wo ba. Na wo su ba be yi. The game is played with evidence. Obi di tie ni e pa. adansi die amanfo ebeba be kom wonu masem document ebe chrese papa yi sebe yebu nfo ebi ni galams eyi national gachido amose adani galams e holy won ba ye no evidence ah he na omudia substantiate those claims no it's about evidence it who the evidence ni go up no so a where that we use the campaign here recover It's in Yankaya chain Ghana for after 2 years, almost 1.5 years, according by December, near 2 years. And it said, Wusu will be recover $21 billion in cash and in assets. Ube declare a Ghana for say when you're 2 billion, which means that you had some evidence for your convictions in the court of public opinion. Unsa sa court near public opinion, and on your court demo. And sana, who court demo on Kasakwa Kodin seminar. Because say who did some work out in the country, and nothing am I gonna phone you in Yibobo? You can't say you to your boy say the rule of law rule of law whatever.
7: Okay.
9: It will be the name of the say this case is as good as dead in another country.
7: Okay.
9: And in Ghana, we are not talking about it, and that is why the likes of Citizen Kofi say, "Oma Peni Mahama, hey, get back to work."
7: But I say, until we train your Bema James Tamaklo, a communication officer, Adama MPP, or Tama West, and our Freddy Kani Atenenka, where first issue no home. Now, Don, Mr. Mwachibium.
8: Yo, Minya.
7: I hope send something to Wenum Dida.
8: Oh. Now, you see, Aya am mobile. So, when your MPP ni no transit, now, Obekase, and now corruption, I said, Mana. You see, the tribunal about Amaya fast track corruption cases. Mamuna, I woke Roma. I'm fighting against it. Any MPP for? And I see MPP for
10: 104.5.
8: Yet they have the nerve to be on air to say, and I some of fighting corruption. So why are you fighting the system? If indeed you mean war for this country, why are you fighting the system? The first time I met this MPP for, mass so much commentary say tribunal, no, reminding Crawford of Niama, and I'm saying no, these guys, they know the rot. And the harm they've caused this country. What can about aura? Moti Kruma, you say judges on vacation, omombra. No mumbe fast track cases are high profile personalities room. And your aura,
11: 104.5.
8: Why am I here at a press conference on when you're MPP for? Were they not against it? Yet, their communicators sit on radio to say, NDC is not fighting corruption. Can you imagine? But you see, yeah, chichiro on mine. Now, on mine, chichiro, you know, I hear and say, yeah, de propaganda and gimmicks, I hear too much. And say, yeah, you said, yeah, be a ochina yichima, because our great great grandfathers took a bold decision. And they will be proud of us. Now, say, yeah, call, say, yeah, call, when they implement something to curb something, hey, then the same people go out to protest. Then they take a U-turn and come and sit on radio. To say a different thing paints a different picture. A double standard. Nothing I'm sure says I am a mob. So, be whom you are James Party, Hano Cassa, same way. Nesofu Peninsula, Fiatu Radio Suti, you know. Do Sunday, I don't go yanky chiefing him was all day. But you see, we shouldn't be doing this to ourselves as a nation. Say, Enya, Enye. Me, Maka. Say, whoever is found culpable.
7: Okay.
8: In this particular
7: issue,
8: Asker issue,
7: yes,
8: they should deal with the person. I me buy you know, me kasama NDC, me kasama be a wage the corruption si kadi ashe ne botum, awo ma, ana me boa, ha. So open platform mo me defend na, so court no ebu for, na si ashe she be dem ni ebu for. So may it be, every crime has a corresponding punishment.
7: Yeah, for man.
8: Sani is a trauma. Me metra and your politics and see the I am it there when citizens and people like Citizen Kofi.
7: Yeah.
8: I'm gonna call you on President Mahama to take some action or something. I am there. Oh, nice. Reason being that you were Kruma, 8 years and an anado. Within the 8 years, they had 462 scandals. Manchester Citizen Kofi, I call you on Nanado. Just recently, Abna Osei Asare also called on Nanado. And I'm be saying, say, make a good approach. And I appreciate it. It means she agrees. Say, under this government, there is accountability and transparency. You get it. It's guaranteed. Mm-hmm. As enshrined in our constitution. You get it under this government. That is why she has gotten the courage to call for it. So what I say? But me besides say, I have a simple question for her. For the 8 years, they had 462 scandals. Ne boss Ken Ofuriata, sike afani nsemo and newe tu bata. Aye, more than $10 billion.
7: That it is alleged.
8: No.
7: No.
10: So what shall I say?
7: Don't hear me.
10: The words what shall I say?
7: It is alleged. Granted, fair enough.
8: It is alleged. Says the fund is more than $10 billion.
10: Why you have it? I'm going to get this cry.
8: On to me calling for a probe into that matter. My second question here: are they under the NPP between 2017 to 2024? No, I said you wanna know. I'm a yap it didn't have sad time to wait to be uncalled for such a probe. But you see,
12: BFM.
8: When you want to master deceit, that is the path you chart. But Ghana for any other sense, Orano, you better recover every looted amount, every single penny.
7: But Ghana for mama 4 years old.
8: Men worry, whether they like it or not, judges better not say. On legal vacation, ADR seminar.
7: Okay.
8: Whether they like it or not, tribunal and beba at the district and regional level because it's in our laws, it's in our constitution. The tribunal is in our laws. So you cannot say it's a new introduction. No, it is not a new introduction.
12: 5.
8: It is in our laws, but we have rendered it redundant over the period. So what you are saying? Because they integrated it into their court system. Now they want it to deal with specific cases and you are fighting it, so they shouldn't worry. By December, not in Sawom, and you are more than 50 students from the MPP, just one person they were holding vigil.
7: And on a Fakwan Paso, and I said political witch hunting, they said,
8: which law and M Fakwan Paso,
7: okay,
8: because the 1992 constitution guarantees fair trial,
7: okay.
8: Without fair trial, make court against it. Once it's fair trial, once you've been given the opportunity to present in criminal cases, the prosecution is the one that the burden of proof lies on.
7: That's right.
8: Once they've proved beyond reasonable doubt, finish. It is fair trial. That's upholding the rule of law. So what I say? Okay. And you know, say, by December, and someone will have more than 50 students. That time, not chairman won't me SP. And to acquire a more dual, better welcome me. If they really mean well for this nation, they shouldn't be fighting the system.
12: 4.5.
8: But it has become known to everybody in this country and even beyond that the MPP is fighting every system to fight corruption. Yet, under your tenure, you could not put systems in place to fight corruption. We had a clearing agent who was busy clearing wrongdoers. I just want your money.
7: Obeka se monsum ba monsuma klebi. Because na exam bi wo quarter.
8: No, my clear.
7: Somebody like Collins dad da monsem yin mo ba monsuma ba clear. Ghana for use monsuma mo ba ma ba klebi. And one am mumin moye.
8: So let me draw your mind back to something.
7: Okay.
12: 104.
8: Owing to what you know. In the Republic versus Atuforsen and two others.
7: Atuforsen
8: and two others. Which Richard Jackpa? It's one of the two.
7: Yeah.
8: Owing to what you know, whatever transpired during that period, do you believe, say, sad time in Sankomu Jeli at force now and get a fair trial? You can't say that. Based on your knowledge, in whatever transpired, the secret that came out,
12: Plan B,
8: cooking of evidence, say, Omu Jeli at force now. And anka NDC abani ehwehwe asem num and I say na asem we enya asem a and court oko appeal na ye acquitted na ye discharge na obeka say enya fair trial. So what I say, so o hwe similar thing to Sednam case, you know, chese eye chese enya bibia say ono e take blame for it, yet MPP chinchim ninsa e chinchim mra no.
13: Emma will take you blame for it. You're punishing. Me, my cousin, there's no sue attorney general. Any of the states. No sue Godfrey Dami. Makan on several platforms. It was wrong. And once it's wrong, it's wrong. Me, I don't say that. Way the end on there, way the end on
7: there. In 1 minute, near the SEC.
13: Once it's wrong, it's wrong.
7: Okay.
13: So they shouldn't worry. The MPP should be rest assured. Aura will recover all the loot. Every single loot. Me bra James TA. CK miniature so we be. Or we be uncle na. Because uncle for we be no more na. And glass of four is on record.
7: Medas
13: on order. Medas on one risk.
7: Medas. I wish any of my John Winers and I attend a canon communication team member demand NDC Waterma West. My main community of my James Adam Tamakrun China. Yeah, for a second issue. Yeah, for 5 minutes and Fantin Fanfro. They swung. Galamsey Frank anodo mpre honorable HMA aban wodi Ghana fo huamo on Galamsey fight no enti yehwe ni musa MP bamba ye Galamsey nsem niye in 5 minutes James
14: obi this year
7: that's right
14: me ni abema John Winers makasa pa na M say debia me kasa se mi say eye amembuo no a eye amanyosem yesidi si e de petu mi ababe ye no e ba be buman no in your name, this is for one bomb. Name mum say it's me, your campaign, did you to me, no? And your bomb, pa. And yes, I know, not 2 months, I can't kick, and I'm so more on one in the sea, most more on one in the sea. It's as I dear.

0: na restructuring na ye share bo e ma ye base e ti ase ase ye ba be ye e de ma party ni jina branding enu mu e na omo so na omudi omujuma kama nti me mo congratulations say we still region or the MPP as one. But coming back to the Galamsey issue, what I say ti LBD ti ni epa
1: me ti opa
0: Galamsey no. The simple expression I'm a debema minya bema. I must say, it do not so be cast over tono boas and say. I know I'm the copper bosiano. Obidi. I know I'm the pair bosiano. Okay, I know I'm the pair bosiano. 37 months and so. No mukitan so any different colors. No my blocky street. I myself for a woman copy. I resent me in hospital. Just say, they had a certain way. I will carry the message of Galamsey. But enye no eno mudi itu ya. I don't know if you are getting what I'm saying. Enye sa we no eno mudi fight Galamsey. Me kaise mi penny written na TV so kaise Galamsey ya di bi ane wo meyi mu since the days of Adam. Me kaise eswa na film bi wo honum akacha na akacha yaribo no we sa film ni muno sa uyo bi na sa unjin dimpose Galamsey was there. Since the days of Adam, some film ne depicted Galamsey kwa to the end. Illegal mining, small scale mining. In fact, the problem the opposition had at that time, they say the issuing of a lot of licenses up to about 2,000. What my problem? No. Say I'm going for illegal mining. I ain't more my license. So we're mining. I be illegal small scale mining. They had a problem with that, but quickly in resuming office. What they did was to formalize the Galamsey operations by introducing something they call the gold board. In fact, it is a good initiative, and it's not rubbish. But the system, so I need to mine, the control, regulate the operations of mining communities. No, so I need revenue, need ban. I need legally mine gold. No, minji ni say NDC 4 at the paper, it's not pen, a pen, it's not paper. So try. Ah, we must be human. And when we are seeing it, say, now your papa no all complaining about the brim, the turbidity of the brim river, how increasing it is getting. And I don't think, say, we'll sit on this platform and not acknowledge, say, Galamsey, no, and Shada Embrace, Senna Musicano. And at the end, you say, Galamsey, no, it has even increased. One national executive, Dunum Kra, were found and alleged to be involved. I ain't saying, Hoshi. Service directly involved. Yes, sir, or your third party.
1: Office for mommy.
0: It's in America, and say, I know, no, you will mean.
1: Okay.
0: But in politics, any amimbu, there was a yabako.
1: Right.
0: Campaign promise, any delivery. There was an on yabako.
1: Okay.
0: Sanonu kwe mienua, a yatro, any kuntumpu. Yenuanum, NDC 4. I know, no, I'm with the pebosiano. Ah, you watch the DSN, can you bear back home with your boomer? Woman, two women, Nessano, and Craig Alamsey says,
1: But I sent you to be my James Tamaclone at an account. Now, don't. In 5 minutes, I'm going to make you for a change.
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0: Make Semekai.
2: Wow.
0: Semekai, so let us see any more right here. Semekai.
1: Me Patrick, I'm not going to
2: say, why are you going to say, no?
1: Honorable Frank Anodompre.
2: Yeah. Ah, Messi Afem.
1: Adey.
2: Na yewo kroma ani etu gala. E wo bre mu so
3: 4.5.
2: Ah, yeah, Eastern Region. Ah, ono ankasa ye member of parliament for Eastern Region. E ko pie parliament ma ye kan a, o si NDC for e politu nsu oni si MPP for ti nya omo no mu tu gala.
0: And nothing you to tie.
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1: Anything you to tie, MPP, no.
2: No. No. I see any other omona. NDC pollute in so many chain.
0: As I say, no kind anything you to tie.
1: James Mesro, allow. Yeah, James Mesro.
0: But this is all we be asking.
1: Mike nearby Quentin Mesro, mint meaning him from today, Mesro, my wife. Yeah.
2: I say, a soft abrobe.
3: This is
2: what I say. Na kya ye doctor ko boy po ne ko kan Galamsey ho asem a anka me pardon no
0: and then me James Baker
2: because ono chese Galamsey no from day one na on support but I no don pray I see yenya omo no mu ntu gala wo brem ma brem nsei Osoro ya chinkwa.

0: and on umbrim. 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And ne, when ya no, eba be kasa. On yan anu dini.
1: There be me jet na make when ya no dom.
0: Oh, my men kamasem. On yan anu dini.
1: And the galam zene, ye.
0: Oh, my men kamasem.
1: Obedi ze bisa
2: ne kwenye galashi ya monsa. Ye, misro, misro, misro, misro.
0: Anko gala.
1: Mm-hmm.
0: Ite mumoku. Ye bayi. For the first time in the history of Ghana.
1: Very good. I've been on
0: Would crack excavator with your permit? Would the excavator buy a track? You know?
1: Mm-hmm.
0: Huh? Traceability. This is how you solve a problem. And Ghana was the leader in the importation of excavator in the whole of Africa. And 1 year per, mm-hmm. yet me importing excavators over 40,000 Eba Kuma. Now Dubai, now you're high rise in a crown, excavators in it all. Dubai. Almost 768 high rise excavators in it all.
1: But don't mean you are no, she has more position. Even the sitting president can say, Abandada ne ye MPP, anana, don't go for the tissue of Mampeni no. Who am I new? It's one declare state of emergency, mo ba. Mube declare, ma ba, 2 years niya kwe, still, ma jia gumusa.
0: So, wa hon say, ya chicken pins, no? We are dealing with the kimpins.
1: But, ube kase, e tuwasi ye. Don, e tuwasi ye.
0: No, you see, a two-way approach.
1: Mm-hmm.
0: One, you control the equipment that causes mass destruction to the earth or to the land. You control that one. Two, deal with the kimpins. When you start dealing with the kingpins, those in the middle or those at the bottom will be even scared to go on the pit. One way issue licenses to say chief Saman Croft or someone say at the end. Oh, I bet how I can galamsey as them. And this by chairman, one license on my issue. Yeah. Huh?
3: 104.
0: We are rather revoking the licenses. Mumu issue need to say chiefs. Obia only the idea, only the expertise to mine. Granamo the license, Saman.
1: Now, Obi, I know my revoking.
0: Huh?
1: Okay. So, a communicator.
0: And I don't know how the license I revoke.
1: How many?
0: It's always on the, in the news.
1: Obi, me a man back, Obi. Obi, me a man back,
0: Obi. The recent one.
1: Yes.
0: Recently, mm-hmm. you revoke one license, Obi. Mami kind, you know. Even previously, the minister said they have revoked several licenses.
1: Mm-hmm.
0: In his press engagement.
3: This is plan B.
0: Move issue here. So don't even argue on that note.
1: Okay.
0: Don't argue on that note. What I'm saying is that Ope Omaya and Ope Amanyokua or Kukalamsea NDC. Because Galamsea no fair, yeah, wohano. Galamsea no mutu da fiti kwam in Kruma Breso. But no mu use excavator. Anamebwa. Omutu gala. Yeah, the Asoni shovel. A cut down blow. Eko tu gala. And no one was complaining until the introduction of excavators. And I started to say, and say, you book a good city idea, send a portal.
1: I've a first man.
0: So what I say, and you know, I'm saying it here. A quina NDC economy, a quina, a well thought plan to fight it and deal with it.
1: Right.
0: Under the MPP, they could not. So today, they shouldn't be the apostles of solutions when it comes to Galamsey.
1: Right. Don't make that point. Don't yet can also cast out the mind this war Tema West. Now met you for Oba was my back see the amenity and Chiano, Messio Chasran Cabe de Pana, a consensus answer, woman and Swan for dinner UFO. 0551 656565. And answer 0551 656656. Hello, good morning.
4: What
1: am I talking about?
4: You are not playing the church, I'm near to my pump for more, my Ghana. You, what is that, Nadia? What did you do fight for?
1: Oh, there'll be Miss Snow, and I'm going to want she and one here, and I'm be well for so into quite some sort of
4: life. I'm not planning to have a jerky, pimenty, and an NFP on a sofa. Media, opening that I'm going to be too, Yama walking in and me, I could ask him to our cash. What's an idea? I was in the same year to Yama, Yachin Penny War, Amanani. And I'm a boy. Because there's woman and in our land and crop for no matter to your collection. And in Tina, all kind of said the Omo Macan is one big in a year. If I see a banner, I got you, I got to make a dandy before by witch hunting, one more deterrent. You did come one morning. And a Galantian idiot. Galantian, yeah, one far. I dear way, hey, I'll tell you. They are talking about this party at Galantian, and that's what you missed me to achieve. Because maybe I'm not in the end in Namuno. In fact, anything. It depends on what thing. Once you forget to measure a gun and shoot a gun on better. And come to the pay, I can. I was saying, who would die?
5: Good morning. When they see, MP for say, Mama buy this girl, and this girl, and this car, Auditor General, Equire, Omobile, no. The car, Mama Nina buy for year, no, Mutia, no, and do 1 billion for 780 million galaxies. Gar for Mutio, and do 1 billion. 2017, last year, almost 12 billion. Thank you for you. That may be that, attend General, say, anyway, watch my hour ECG. I have a fellow market. Oh, yeah, day.
3: 0.4 days.
5: Only by Tina. Eh? Emmy just says, I'm not cool. Also, I'm cross or call. Well, this way. Eka, a natural office. Or kayak, Musso of Bois, and that's a no cool level. No, this way. There will be a Yamis now.
1: Okay.
5: This way, Nanukis, Yamis of Papa.
1: Right.
5: Wait before your last one. Jack is
1: a come away. Okay, Mr. Good morning.
6: Morning, Minia Bema.
1: So for mommy?
6: With them.
1: That was my uncle.
6: I don't pay mention and a B, honorable Alumega. Now, mention your thinking for good. Minia Bema, the milk, hey, a bit mountains are friend. Everybody's a new moon. Now, sir, you better say the catastrophe for the new could la line, dear be human. It is almost sure in the veteran as well, right? Then I could be across the end of my name, the grassy. It is all by year, you must or mine, but I had the boy and my mom in Ghana. She looked at it to a few one money that didn't buy what you look at Wonka. And so that branch and the coat, you to Tony, I won't see that they won't see the beer. And so by a prayer, I didn't buy home, or who could to corner all the question. It's a movie and kind of cranny, yes, I would tell you, young for being cotton and for being cotton. May I call a double salary for come good soon and my answer.
1: Okay,
6: many a bear morning, I mean, you
1: know. Good morning.
7: Good morning.
1: If I told you in a baby of free for other man, where you'll be this year, could be such in
7: you? Okay, sorry. That's well. The same year qualification, a crack. The same amount of wine, my qualification. That's well. A topic, you
1: know. If I had topics, you know, the Albert Mianco, but Emreno.
7: Yeah, I get happy work, so it's so. The same clear page of the field. We be, you know, from the Casa of the choir, not FPP College, about the Obu to give my pen. Okay, the same people say, Obu Nimana, Obu Humida, me, Mr. Porti, FPP College, Minimum, if you Obu Gipo, Minim, the Pamia, look at a Minimum, a Casa Phobia, and I was a king. Oh, I can't be Nimo, because I don't listen to them. Please, the bar radio show. Not empty to make a sabbat, do radio.
3: This is
7: the bar. I'm going to get the bar. They can say, Obu Babu is the force of your organizer and your bonus of the bear organizer. Obu has not been a muye. I just see the Obia Tuma, Ukuhusi, who has not been a muye. For Ganaz, Obu in the menu of
3: 0.5.
7: For Ganaz, I see the share room, number 5, with our summer school. We are by a police, we are black police officer.
1: Okay.
7: We are black staff bearer.
1: Right.
7: We are black a hopeless person.
1: Meda, I suppose, what me are clear on what, eh? Okay. Good morning, last caller.
8: Fine morning.
1: Name for you, you are not paying.
8: I don't see. Mm. Michia, Honorable Oponpusu or my chairman for NDC at the same time, Mr. Osabuti, national organizer. I just want to about Mama. I don't see far need my power yet. May Debbie, I miss a memory and trust your team. The previous are buying. Why you do my announcing or movie? Why you do my? I say you're just cracking yourself. Be a good year. I buy we were right, says so to be a city. A Juma, we are no, a so be a guacunta, whether good or bad. So we are papa. Any dear, who so we disita or my whim. Ah, yeah, yeah, yeah, yeah, college, yeah, yeah, to be, you know. Now I do so now you chubby. Now you say, young call your protest in one pana. That's as I said, who near do my papa be. And she said, Obi disita or my whim one.
1: Yamam
8: the law is the law.
1: All right. Medasi. I wish I remember I have been to my men call for you. Don, feel you, Nianco.
0: Yo, I'm say Ghana for one castle with my pa NDC. Said ya, ye chiche and call MPP for a real gun, a sicker left right center, Eddie Biako Toki Bab. $300 million huh. Now, wow, we are Bojo Bojoni, a Joe 1-1 CD. Now, you
9: are Bojo.
0: Yeah, I had a pa.
1: But I say,
9: and Toma, closing 1 minute, no, and I don't, the Ianya, my name's over here, no, Kuntumpo, any other, da. And someone, one more car in the court demo, I will money back in beer. I bear you, Musubine, I bear you, one more star, la, Mudi Buma, you know. I gana for, eh, homo. 2028, Moji, they say. In Kunimu, I see D at all levels, polling station, electoral area, constituency, regional, call national. No. Party in Muni Nina Edin Kunim. Intimidate Akwenye Beshe MPP phone crying. 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Send your son and your fatania Beijing in Kunim. No. Obidi, and then my wada.
1: And then OBFD.
9: And Tim Yomua, and Campese, Utregu. Now I'm a sorry so, eh, ye din Kunim, ye diko, ye bese di woo. And as I walk, the brain, a wire mama fee moon. When you're me, I said, yeah, what they are. And say, I know, and you know, and I'm a coma so. You do, couldn't even come in your end, you know. Now, the brain, a wire mama fee moon, and come on me, I'm a fan, Nancy.
1: Right, I was you with it. But that's a prebush, I remember when you're bringing James here, the best other came from Pemna, you're near Timmy Abuning, your dear man, and a James Tamaku, the baby man, you're better than a pan. So her much made in the course. Samson Aminia Bema, Don Winers, and Ope, or also an Asinibi and Edia Pa, Mamutier, Yabadamunas, Timina Madamaspa, Miss Osso, Amanakusia to us, which Nansapofia Dechna, Obedicia, yes, I wish you a macramunina.

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Mitre, the most prestigious community soccer tournament in town. Se se die, teams ni nina nya bedrasa pejanti. E jet to a tour. Aha! 32 teams from 32 communities. 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Ewo tema. 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

0: jerseys and a gold medals. 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The betosumi and san one su ebenya cash prize. No wasansu enya bronze medals. Enya nunkwa. Yes sansu ewo best player, top scorer, wanu any golden boot no, and a best goalkeeper, golden gloves obeje, and a fair play team award no, and also ewo no. Na yobia wenyi na answa, that you two teams nina, obia and kokwa, a chede befu, ewo homa obibia.
1: Afe ayakai, se coaches beba, team managers beba, na afe official air scout team a ebano, aye Kick Nation Sports Agency, plan BFM Grassroot Cup 2026, a buafo, aye taechi, ema yedi jumedi ebreo, yedi kain, aye Kick Nation Sports Agency, enyo mungkwa, Sports Water, Vena, wumu edimu akutine, sanso ena aye Little

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Ebusiana me Kyle said me a meet na dream edjumedia mucha me a friend akosia gym for me name co-host Ediana ba okubi and edjumedia e bro. Yadi Otradian punyan coupon asida a man no. Ni adi asidani bi me toso. And my doctor and Mrs. and dear J, mommy and the Dinaco Pong in Shiramuna things on Tumon Quan name. I said that also BM and call and for me, General Manager, Honorable Frederick and dear J, Eddie and Dodona the Freno, a Honorable Kakai, Honorable Yanko Pong in Shirano, Afe, Executive Producer. 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And Anyame Betre Information Center and also ewo Jumako Afranse. 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ye nka ye online radio no e ye ejuma papa penu to do search engine so a plan bfmonline.com do we pia website ne so udu ho no ma no asko lika kra ko da obi wo se on air bo play no so beti ye nka e wo 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E hosu do abe like obe share no a comment e dia mayen. Afe sa follow page no fa ka ho e fa mayen Instagram. E hosu ye wo ho. 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E hosu do abe like obe share no a comment e dia mayen. Afe obe sa follow page no e dia ka ho e dia mayen. 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E hosu ye plan b104.5 FM. E hosu do abe like obe share no a comment e dia mayen. Na fin so wafolo page no e de account YouTube nso ye wo ho. E ho so ye plan b104.5 FM. E ho so do a like share na comment e fa mayen. Na fin so a subscribe e fa ka ho. Na fin a don me bi das ye no na notification button no Mr. also be bosso. So na be a plan B, a positive video abenya notification. Na wait to me abba akwa kwashe. Sell so and a TikTok on su ye woho. E hon su ye plan b104.5 FM official. E hon su draw like share the comment efa mayen. 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
2: Yamia.
0: Patches a Yavoko.
2: Yamia.
0: Okay. And I want you topic. I'm with about a dry eye syndrome. And in the topic, I'm with the ababe to dry a better chimo and como. When you say a car dry eye, no beer, so mine a dry eye, so ye dear dear. And see a doctor bet that's a mamun shrew, mamun boo, who's not doctor waha. And you see a yes, uncle mana see anessa. Not yet, yes, and say, Biddy came with a doctor. And they say a dry eye syndrome, no.
2: Okay. 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
0: Mhm.
2: E toda woni so hwehwe kakra. Boss, many new swan, a pro, mean soon, and so many new swan, a pro. Meda, so I'm assuming you know for. O bones, so say, many new social shimmy, me posana, fear, say a call. See a car dry eye syndrome, Bruni Becker says symptoms when you know dry eye syndrome, no symptoms.
0: Okay.
2: Yenino. Yankopon boy, you know, I was senka
1: 104.5.
2: Maybe you me boy, you know, pre. I because I blinks. I was senka you blinking a bear 15 to 20 times. But most of the time, no, especially, and na mojuma, yeah, abebre, a computer swear juma, and I say phone swear juma, and I e tablet swear juma, and I say, yeah, dear, say, book na usia, focus, and it was so bebre, no. And my own ya sad, you know, and I say my own bow also say, Oberbow and in preby bree. Into say, amount of tears a warrior in a sonno.
1: Say, I reduce that 0.4.
2: Yeah, rear the banny a cassette dry eye syndrome.
0: Dry eye syndrome. Okay. What about symptoms? Maybe so. Now, what about symptoms? Now, say, obi any to me prunes, yeah. Now, can maybe say, dry ni any near prunes, you know. Think I knew prunes, you then care wet, can we need ensue also. Now, can maybe say, how is it correlated? And I say, quite best, no, if I man on a bear dry eye syndrome, maybe.
2: Because get it dry, they will think I swear dry.
0: You see.
2: Well, sometimes we put this as why, and we say with dry eye syndrome, that's also one of the symptoms. I thought that would better say why we say. But acquire a first woman a prune so, say me can say amount of tears are I will say fire in a so and I lubricate so no say you reduce that and a cough dry eye syndrome neighbor. And to say a you reduce na o body no, and say your hormones were your body no. See, a producing hormones. Na a catcher adrenal. Now, I was saying, you know, so a breast wire dried. In see, some hormones now a producing, you know, and no, a so ye very wet because I didn't know, sank a so ye wet and a so any wet. And untina, a my dry eye and so, ube who's a prune so.
0: Okay. And now we chese the coffee dryer I ban chese and you see a way in so no say a so tip bar for my de dryer and a band can only a course no. Na dear ne co ba be ma in soon a way in soon is you no a swati.
2: A swati. And she said beca se courses no. Courses na a bebri. Na dear din kind back who ye agent. Yenyini. 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Ebu won kra nkra be dia gro kra di some when the phone so which we don't advise but it's missing into exposure to screen time your phone aye hwe so your computer aye hwe so e tablet aye so aye dia aye digital screen be aye hwe so too much and also to me the ba and I think so so wo environment be aye windy be brain from our ho be brain and as environment be aye dry be brain so utuminya dry eye syndrome ye. Ena afe yi se, ye air conditions, se se yon se 39 air condition. 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Se ye, wu ye tu directly opposite the air conditioner, efa weni su bebre, which makes the place dried. Enti yon su su tmi de dry eye syndrome ba.
1: 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Waso
2: fan na oti asye, directly. Ti yon su no, Ebema when in swa ye dried. See. Ye you know free moon swa they are ye wo no be wa hon swa ye fight me ma ye nino swa dried kaka. So bo wo hone mu yari to say hypertension or poor or diabetes say de omutun rosso. See and no ni bo wa o no ma uti mu se when in I dried. And I won no so swa and po bua you go any so and also so to ma when in ye dried. And until I advise, I say, open us a ma withdraw, you show your name, ma withdraw, be a house, a son of me, I'm a sacco to be, which we don't advise. Because your friend Ruby said, Auntie Estaman said, what are you soon to be brain, also to me, my winning year dried.
0: Okay. 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Ye hwe kwan a ye be fa so a ye be prevent na mmo ase mmisa we ansa na ye hwe e kwan be fa so. Wo ka dry eye wo ka phones ye na ye ho phones a.
1: Ye hwe so
0: de bia. 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Nti wo se me ye concern na me ko hospital na so it me once a utimi nya just say normal because ye hwe phone so anya alarming.
2: Anka enunu meka se kwa ebe faso a prevent ya na ubisa no ebe answer sa question bit say
0: okay
2: we can yent mean do without phones no yent mean jai ye juma ye ni at the computer so juma yent mean yai if you say
1: this is Plan B
2: o ko bank sa computer no mo de ye juma impo ha me bai computer wa ha o de ye juma o ba doctor and officer computer ni ye bobo bibi eguso lawyer zo be isu laptop and over his computer and a dear juma. Empo sebi and a farming in our crown or boha farming now, you know, or bell or the bell or baby, you better keep stock. Any at this, say, paper, be bread, shining in our computer. So, in Tiano, dear, ye free my in ye, it's quite bene, be fastwa. Ye bet to me, our boama, ye nya dry eye, no, whilst we are using the screens. Inti say ye you see a screen na say a computer, say a phone, dear ye piano. Anka sima 20 minutes piano. I was say we when you free so ka cry. Now we share baby bear 20 feet for just 20 seconds. Sa dear na wo ye ne buama when you know what me a blanket na eswa ye phone because ye di kanka say amount of tears no say a cough for money back. It is all phone, so 20 minutes be honest where you were near free phone and our computer. And so, bear 20 seconds, sir. A boam when you relax, say. A boam what's me up when you know, prep.
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2: A quiet befa soire. You bet me, abuano if you say into me and go without these devices.
0: Okay, okay, windy places, baby, I'm from my father, do any baby, I'm also so shit dry, and I'm also so quite many of us are preventing a hoodie. Say, well, hoodie, any pan and yet devices sooner or she.
2: So most of the time, so be called beach and I'll be called beach and I'll be na wash yashe glasses.
3: Mm-hmm.
2: And then you say life born in Quentina, Nippany bed dresses are, but say, oh, protective glasses are a bois, Emma, and Framano Enget, and Bowenino so directly. Since oh, cobby beer, a 1 year too dry, and now cobby beer, and Framano, no yet dim be bra with my share glasses for protection.
0: Okay, into here say dry eye syndrome. It's near severe. Am I just any panic using medication? Anna,
2: yeah, it's near severe. And Sakran, you be who say dry eye. No, say, Sebi, I just over hospital me
3: 104
2: because any mammy bubble swing in and so, it's mere symptoms of some other disease. Into say a bit me, bro, from your back, I say a bit my diagnosis when you're dry eye. It was so who said be professional. Now show. Oba, you do shame for them. Now you show your test. How do I hear? Oba, I think I be my, you be rested. They were doing on it here. I've heard you for the how do you free baby slit lamp. You do be shots here. You be examine. They are test. I hear you. It's me. They draw so when it's so. Na ya mwa buwe ni kakra.
3: This is plan B. 104.5.
2: Testa ye ye. Ya dube fasa test uwe mwenye na sana. 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Na wenini be to me asesine dadem.
0: Oh, okay, into who be here say symptoms here I can kenya bobo so wa hey who experience be abeba near because what I say other diseases in so
2: yeah.
0: Same symptoms near who you are particular one
3: no
0: self medication what side home
2: okay
0: because obu ohwa na ni prunsu yo kakra e ka unya symptoms ya no wura e bia wako hospital me ya I drop B pen and buano. Then runs what she didn't go to the book crowd, keep P bottle no, and our box now. Nah, I didn't shame no. Into a rough pharmacy or say, oh, papa, oh, mammy, way back. Not just why I did, why J, no, the Aku Gusso. And I share self medication and dead and Susan swear the bar.
2: And then no crop, you cry to me, cause may baby a dry, yet the man on a
3: feed the same 4.4.
2: And see, I know dear, they all can hear no cry, but men pimpino say, ye cassette, ya self medication. Because an sana, ye best show a mood, dear, how no. Untimi, sebi, ultimate to be bia, say, and who any so. A nino was some canoe, a yana, a hard neck a cry. And see, ye cassette, ya self medication. So, who say, and ye my bubo sweet be. So we say when you be na a house na,
3: I was
2: say yenye sure say a dry eye. Dry eye not to say the wo cry wo can say to me a serious say be medro. No no cry ni a wo types. And to say oba wo ha dryness no a too much a wo dry me de ye de be mau. Say dryness ni a mild and so a and also ye wo mu a dry ye de be mau. Aside lubricating drops na generally ye de mano. 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
3: is
0: a touch man, when you touch ma and one no. 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And they are chain and would endure muha. 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
4: Oh la la! Time was so. 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Mitre, the most prestigious community soccer tournament in town. 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Aha! 32 teams from 32 communities. 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

0: 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So your beautiful lines no a day at two, and then come at your chin a dry eye syndrome, and a homecomo, and yet your chin and within dream her, and into us in Missa Wagin Chibia. 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Abba 0551656565 and 0551656656 unsubiti me afre edi wajin chre and I was in bisa efan komo and ne chinye hono bits me do dear abba ebusia machin
1: yeah no mami
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0: Yo, Koima, Pachama, ain't you?
1: Grafic, Grafic. 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
2: and Okre,
1: the Wahim number 104.5. Madame Ekam Pepe. Now, my person may be, sir. A Biani B. A lifestyle B. You come in Sedan Yamaha Batabasa. And after you say Twana more, a bomb hole. Let me say, sir.
0: Okay, who besides said, Jenny be a woody and my when in your sana?
1: Eh, yes, sana, and I said, Jenny be a ha. I was a midi, na, a bit me a boame.
0: Okay,
1: and I said, and I say, Twana Mona, you be boom, a mush at me a echo.
0: You, I call you my ebe you ano. Okay, and see, that's 0551656565 and a 0551656. 5-6 unsu ubitimi afre edi wadwin chire ana wasembisa efa nkomo ene ya chuchin hu edi aba dry eye syndrome eno ene nkoma ene ya chuchin ewe de ndiye muha inti unsu ubitimi afre edi udi aba 0551656565 ana 0551656656
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0: yo kofi ma inti yo.
1: Yo, as that year, I know for as that for your school, so now come body and come put in that. That just mean no come out. Now you need a banner from your journey for what's here for a flip for hopefully you know that that it will be a. I'm just sure no, Magosia, I'm with that. Now, Magosia, this is the time I say, I told her, be a media, it's immediately free. And yes, at the time you're more, no, you're free. Also, man, what you're not here for to end up with that automatic. Also, my needs in prep, prep, prep, prep, prep, prep, prep, and I want to hear TV questions. Why? Why are you going to prep, prep? If you get the money back, sir.

0: Yeah, you and Mavic. Ever say hello to you?
1: Good morning.
0: Good morning, Franco. What you to say?
1: Yes, you are
0: here, Franco.
1: My interview. I'm a person besides a beer one now to say beer a dibito ninusu. Now, I didn't know what ninusu, one pair will be now or dinner, no, who are the next to mow. I had to say, would you need a prune, sir? Now, the person okay, or dinner for
0: okay, here you are, no, Franco. 0551 656565 and 0551 656666. Unsubit me a fray, Edward Gentry, Eddie Abba. Ever say much, young?
2: I will be a money.
0: Castle, what do you say?
2: Castle, what do you say? I'm a lawyer.
0: Yahoo, you're an answer, Castle.
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4: As a question, a hung here, pa, na, as a musa and pimpin, and nipper baby, sir. 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A dear be a yemani pedriano, a yemen, no, so, and pimp baby, so ya, ye treachery, balanced diet. And see, when your balanced diet is healthy for the eye as well. And I sebi munamu ya rebia unya it's me affected when in and so me kasami bo hypertension
3: 104.5
4: me bo esitre yari me bo moja bruso na me bo esitre yari and so and see say didi ya e buaye and so emma yari don't do a honswa it's me tree a free and see any no vegetables fruits green leafy vegetables say vitamin A I boa eni no na you can dry eye asem so dia na you be can say say you no mun so bebre say you kasa you mun e hona ama nti say you ne no so be your form time bia tears be lubricated
3: this is plan B 104.5
0: okay
4: nti aduane de aduane bia sebi so ni yare bia yare straighten say mani ndi we ya aduane bia balance diet bia no
0: Ebusia Machin.
1: Hello.
0: Hello, Machin.
1: Good morning.
0: Good morning. 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
1: Pache Udini, I'm in.
0: Pache Fonse.
1: Yo, I'm going to tell you, I'm going to tell you, I'm going to tell you, I'm going to tell you, I'm going to tell you,
3: 104.5.
0: Hello. 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
3: Hello. This is
0: Plan B. Hello. 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Nobody saw my baby and hello.
1: Yes.
0: Pacha, what's up? No, say, see, Sunny and Tunka cry.
1: Hello.
0: Hello, Nana.
1: Mister,
0: what's up? Nobody saw. I shall see my baby and Tunka.
1: Oh,
0: yeah. Hello.
1: Hello,
0: my okay, sir, friend. Miss Onana, oh, friend, na baby, one in an ewe chill crack. 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
1: nana
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1: aha mpacho na mi kwaye no why is it many no a delicious
0: okay
1: hello
0: pacho yeti onana
1: aha mpacho why is it a delicious nya katla
0: okay
1: delicious
0: pacho tu asemne so
1: aha enti mi kwacha kiwe no why is it many ni clear na so no ya mi she space. It is doctor says I did 1 month of my friend, not the person before the Selena, Liano. And this person I'm saying, my son, this person I'm in tormento, they grew womb, and at me to ordinary wire, but you're not protecting me, you know. And one I'm in petal.
0: Okay, you may you run on an. Okay, 0551 656 6565 and 0551 656 6656 Unsubis me afraid, Edward Jinchere, and I was saying, Missa. Ede apa okay kofi Ghana de ne yenya no
2: kofi Ghana de no pempim se nipa bebre experience bia no ye fre no se blepharospasm
3: 104.5
2: 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deye se wan deye
3: nso this is plan B 104.5
2: so se to me try na stress dear yet me can say be avoid the stress totally say your brain but I never say you try na it's me a reduce no
0: stress
2: so boy how what break be break if you need a break say juma na wo year we say you live kakrabi we say abrabona wo bono unya time kakrabi for yourself to rest because some of any mama bubu yen it me this any wo so no
0: eba
2: so find your man say won be free unum so pee why you stressed on day and bit me am won na chi awo so so
0: and mama Vic so dey beto so so no dey won dey so why surgery why na ni surgery but won so say e awo so no ko fi dey na wo so no say na won so dey no so eh patch eh in fact we ebu say ma chi
4: hello
0: ma chi.
4: Hello, good morning.
0: Good morning, Opacho. Dini Rabbi Akasefri.
4: Opacho, your family, I'll tell you, Akasefri, your phone call.
0: Hey, Opacho, my
4: interview. I'm Opacho, I'm so. You know, I said, Meshadi, I just said, my man, we are the one who is, baby, I'm the one who is, I said, who is, yeah. My man, me, I'm the one. And so, I'm just saying, I'm the one who is,
0: okay, ever hit me, you want it. Yeah, that's a so do, dear. Abba, Pacho, Ian Shani, yeah, mama, and so Diana, and also you're the same.
2: Mama Vic, dear, and I'm saying, why is surgery ninty? And yeah, my kind, I was on so shen all year, but then I'm so no, why is surgery ninty? I'm moving here, say, or be working to patch or see your way.
0: Yeah, Zashama,
2: Ashama, they say,
3: this is plan B 104.5.
2: Yeah, but I shall
0: not shame. Okay, now, yeah, papa, you're not so afraid, Nana. Or can Canadian or say yes on to glasses no because I say on to medicated one and I say on to normal one.
2: Okay, and see Nana then also a pterygium assistant pterygium no then see omokase or so share glasses any pterygium neighbor and area and from and ye may gugu ye ni so it bit me asa materijum na ye yin a bit me a manasa baby. Ain't he se or ben babia or yes so call back. Normally no to said your kind or see yes 1 month on bra. Into 1 month no so call na ye says so. Yes, so I hono na ye be glasses I'll be here. Say ye glasses are they are mokasa drone say ye plan ukra na. Ye be man be a bubble and you buy so a fairia photochromic glasses. Because okay, abontene dear, you need to see the professionals. Abontene okano, you are not sure whether a world that protection na epese wunya so the baby atari jom nin sam baby. Nti baby okoy operation okano. I will say unko after a month. Senye sans or pain.
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2: I clinic bia ben bia betumi a working.
0: Okay. 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
2: Okay. 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Ye fe bi bi
3: fresh FM.
2: So bo ho a wo share space because adia we chira wo hu. 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
3: 104.5.
2: So, baby, you want a crime while bits me walking to an eye clinic and Kasama Yashano.
0: Tell me here, so be could be right eye clinic.
2: Amaya,
0: dear
2: potia,
0: eh, hello. Okay. I think say no ne in same bisa e bye. If the fridge me dieno ABC na chese ya hwe ne ya sorry ji me dieno so ama second segment is with me. Aba. Okay, doctor. Mr. Wanu want to see me chat so na e sorry so.
2: Ye da masi akosi a say mama e akwenya na ye ne tema my ne gan.
3: This is Plan B 104.5.
2: Yeah, dear fan you. Maybe say said him di can kay ni no ni ya kanya sebi. When you jaduma na wasem sebi ayemo. 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
2: Uye sofwa uhiya weni. 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Inti yewo tema komiti 11 Bengali Hospital. Yeah, eye clinic no hospital name.
0: Okay.
2: And see, we bet me a banu a besho when he says, "Baby, I need to cry." Now a besho when.
0: Okay. It does. Ebusiya, Doctor Esther Asante Enka. And I'm not saying I would then dream Hanum say, you know, or your optometrist, or your optometrist, and will Bengali Hospital, a whole and free be kind, sir. And my day, first segments, I up with you, come on, a day, a brem, a better than a pass of a kind, sir, and me, did you media know a brem? It was here, your chair, Freddy, your bar, yet a second segment, no, a bear, she says.

Ebusia was a good so ten years up of your Jimmy D. Ewa Plan B 104.5 FM. So, and Jenny, the second segment. 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No, Mammy Fanko Pim, Ewa Mco Ventures. Ebusia, Oti Mco Ventures, the anonymous at Yasia and Papa Fie, ho, and I made the whole Ebwell Ray Car, Papa Fie, Ewa Mco Ventures. 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Se wo pegane jane, se opa manfo froso dia. Nay Adole catering services, eho, and I make count for a day amount. Say a jollof. Say a banku, say a fufu, say a mutu, say a mpesi, any nano, a Adole catering services, a ho, and I do any betchy marbany, and pa at all eddie. A fish and so say nay ye orders in say nay we ya wedding we ya ye we ya party we ya corporate events there we ye piano nanim say jani be piasi and kwa dia and who may hear so do nyan semi nano a baba dine Adole catering services program near come a program near come out to an aya niche the vian and so and who say who may hear so do nyan semi nano a baba dine Adole catering services near yan and yamma come on pay Chira kwaya your opposite community. 8 number 3 primary school tema. Eho and Adole catering services ya wo. Ubeti ni safrayen. Ewo 0245707628. 0245707628. Say yada pa and I will pat di dia. Eya Adole catering services. Eho. And I may come for a day amount. Ebusia fast trade one more and a pram traditional council no and a woman can woman to my edia bar no at the fast trade cultural and food festival a braying a pram homo ho celebration no a basso I fast trade for woman pram for a woman to my bar no at the fast trade cultural and food festival a braying a chassis from the 14th of August to the 30th of August 2026 14th August to 30th August 2026. Ebeba so ewa prom Anglican Park and so ho and a jumedieno e baso san say eye from 14th to 30th of August in Tino. Program lineup no NEA 14th no ye grand opening and our official launch 15th a music and cultural display 16th a vocational training day 1 17th a vocational training day 2 18th, arts and drawing competition. 19th, Pasmo Day. 20th, back to our root day games. 21st, music freestyle show. And no, singing and rapping competition. 22nd, DJs on rotation and eating competition. Salso, and a 23rd, homecoming celebration. And after from the 24th to the 30th, no, market sales all day, every day. And on to the Debbie Abebe Biano from the 24th to the 30th, ni the Dibja and ye Dibja Pines, the Bia Bibiano, Obebano, Natchez and Yama, or why? Ye Tong. Open to the media chair media ya. Jenna Bain and Impenny 4 and Kitchen Home and Como 0546
1786 2740 5468 2740 and 0548 918 116 0548 918 116 Homoho celebration, a first trade for any pram pram traditional council. No, and a warmer car woman to my idea. Banua warm with this edge, you made ye a braying and it's a home here. See, Nanny, you can push your moho near the homo no acquisition. So, I'm Siana May Kyle say, and nay, no Vivi cakes. I mean, can't show say last minute celebration. Be a man in Bayer will house a winya cake and fend me. And until be an hour, your wife didn't say a Bianca birthday, no, and then carbine a kitwe, be no wash out them, no wedding else. And nay, a copper so be here cake if he's a wood didn't say, and that's a one quarrel pronounced them. Oh, minya cake can meddy. I mean, your cake can meddy. You say, in a man shake in Vivia Manaye. Well, Bayer dear, and Vivi say, ah. And until a woman gay and warm up for express cakes, and as the same day cakes at the abba express cakes, and as the same day cakes that you say, what do you and share your cry? I feel I'm a share bear, but so be another what you be a witch and Sunday. I get the amount. And into 2 hours, prepare pen. I will sack out cake. What share? Oh, friend, we via oh, no, we miss na me pick cake. I was oh, and cassa 2 hours, we cake, you know, and bear ready. That's just what beggy at your quack your celebration. There will you be a say, yet birthday. Say yeah, anniversary, say graduation, and I say office celebration. Celebration be a dear, who you be a employer. So 1 hour, 1 hour, oh, and then they be a cake, and be a charge, but yeah, we visa bra 2 hours cake in the bowl, express cake, you know, you see, I be your bed decoration be a send you see pedal, no, your bed, come, Eddie and bow. We end up a papa, ya fin, I beg you to wab, beg you to wab, eat a cake with your cake away, and wine of a farm will be a bob walk and see a visa bra 2 hours prepare, pay a bed, ya bow will be a medicine point two. And once the day, and my last minute celebration be a mayor wagon, Jay and my general son, and minya cake when you, minya cake when you, manco show be a Louis Sebra, and Unti and walk off express cakes, and I say same day cakes, a day about 2 hours, now on sa a cow cake, I 2 hours for pepper, now on sa a cow cake, Louis V. Our Tema community too. I think so, no, who bet to be a friend with the cakes, and I bet to be a Sadia WhatsApp message. It was 0267 786648. And I say, yes, our website here www.nuvivicakes.com. www.nuvivicakes.com. 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Oh, be we now open.

0: 104.5 FM. So, yeah, the second segment, you know, so now what your topic, you know, managing illicit drug addiction. And no, any topic I know what you have to do and come on, Reverend Benjamin. Reverend Benjamin, Abba Betilasi, or no, Ennis of Penny, or the Cornerstone Family Chapel, or Betilasi, you're calling Chain. Na your man, a Che, Ebado Akwaba. Reverend, Machu.
1: Yeah, you know, Akusia.
0: What you to say?
1: Yes, dear Che. I watch you for I didn't know. I did
0: okay.
1: Now, we can no call ye, dear.
0: Oh, a call ye. The party, the edge of the home, come on.
1: Yeah, me too, sir. Call ye. Michelle, I'm too, sir. Call ye, but.
0: Oh.
2: Blood BFM.
1: Yeah, then I'm here. Oh, dear. Oh, dear.
0: Me, Jenny, so be a dear, call ye.
1: Ujidi. Engine this, Ujidi. Yamitias.
0: Yamitias.
1: Why, ye? El Shaddai.
0: Okay, now what's your topic? You know, managing illicit drug addiction. You know, any topic? Now what you be your home topic? You be too man. I'm so. And now what you dear? She said, baby, a topic now go find it dear. We be a baby a brandy.
2: 104.5.
0: You be shaky tables. You be shaky tables. Cause topic baby a rubber. Illicit drug abuse addiction. And on the topic I'm going to home come. When I'm in deficit, I'm going to draw na mabunu.
1: Okay, do draw na bekwa mabunu mum. But ne febi no do draw na so yansu ya hum beji mubi.
0: Ebi is on their way out of his or quack of fire, don't bear any last solution.
1: Ebi is so woman did
0: that. Woman, dear, send ye. Woman, dear, yes, he be you with no ma. Omo your ma didn't say. Woman, be boy with that, sa crying. Topic here, be a bit in yaji womo, and sana. What no crack where they? A quack with Jim. Not just say, ya save his souls. Omo woman and son, ye bit in yachi, don't do on
2: 104.5.
0: I drink a befi.
2: Yeah.
0: Not just say. Aboa. The topic in the day, we may bring in Tino. Now say, steady be ever told judge, let's say, call our crash and drug abuse, and be 15. A being 15.
2: 15.
0: Eh?
2: A be was 8.
0: Ah!
2: A be was 7 years. As young as 7.
0: As young as 7, 8. That means a topic in our
2: man. Same year, I'm saying, this year was the last year, more baby. Obey day. They kind of saying, cigarette, cigarette, and I say, minima dia ne, say, ne, cigarette, say, yano madi or muchitri bia. Akola ketua, akola minya shosu wenya 5 years. Ane mame, kub jumus or kub a full moon, or dina kuja.
0: Be sorry.
2: Ne basse u, me kukruma basha me bamama. 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
0: Yes.
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0: Mhm.
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2: 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If you had to be any her friend the killer, killer so their plan be. 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
2: Killer pa.
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0: E wanwa.
2: Nti no awofo no sene ye kan ide de bia ye kan no. 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We know what you are talking about. Agusia.
0: Eh asemo. Okay. Sidim D can kind now which your topic you know managing illicit drug addiction. You know, any topic and I watch you have your home come and within dear muhan tia shas, you know, then your babies are say illicit drug addiction. Dear and dear and Reverend Mr. Selbichim send your illicit drug addiction or tia see if I twas.
2: Yo, I could say medasi. Did he come with your young papa near your mammy? Any plan B, as you might phone, they're tossing me, and we see our callers, and a tea for mutiing, you know, so na, and then they had the kind of tea plan B, so I am a quaba, a bar plan B, a busy a conumo. My person, Michia, myself, for Manso,
1: plan B,
2: Cornerstone Family Chapel, Assemblies of God, come to nine phone, you know, Michio, come to nine markets, market women, and market men phone, you know, Michia, Obibia. Michia me and my sister so what ma odi for ba
0: danso ma
2: control market for you na nyamisha mu nyina na akosua ye ka ne sa sina me di kan kan ka topic we den ke sen ke pe ye ka ne sen drug addiction phone penifoni bi
0: na kok
2: what say
0: drug addiction phone pe o ma come
2: free o ma quadri But you're from simple.
0: Narcotics,
2: aha. But say, once a soldier is always a soldier. You know, yame ebe boya maya kumugi. Na ya answer the experience and so, edi afifa hum. Na akusia, ye kan say illicit drug addiction. The word. And now the term illicit, no, it cover both completely illegal substance, which is heroin, cocaine, weed,

0: 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say illicit drug addiction ni ti a wetwe ma ne say me nyansa na me ti a say kakra wo me nim ni say wo abuse over intake of a particular drug, whether medicine or anything, you are abusing it. The excessiveness of the intake of that particular drug, you know, and the bear abusive. You know, you are abusing yourself with a particular medicine. But just what I'm saying. You know, me interest yeka, me interest yeka kwa meti mi aka afa eno no no no. 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
0: Overtake no, ukoswa no ma. Mwanzo nipa duani nyangu pamoja ni such a way se, the more you take something in, more no, the system adjusts. To Adiana Ofano. Minim say what shall this one? So internet bia will be out here, ya no akofa para. Utiya ya no akonum para, utiya ya no akonum para. A time will come a paracetamol no numa. Any age may be. It won't say so far can I say 500 milligram. Nothing share 1,000 milligram. So na fe ekọ ntu bo se ebedu mremi so 1000 milligram na enye adwuma bo se wo san fa no mo ntu instead of se wo be fa 1000 milligram no one no bo se fe de wo ade no bo se obi timi o fa paracetamol 1000 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what you topic no Kenya abba say me menti as na say me hu topic no my drink threat say me say efa heroin ni we ni cocaine ni sane ma no okay and na ye share your system ni mam say last week and last 2 weeks Odifo Ike my example be university graduate be a or Cambrofo. I saw the video myself, young lady be so. And these are some of the things gradually or starting in getting a time will come out, your body will adapt to that particular thing. You won't say, Embre big bedua, say, when ya unya sumje or hunto.
2: Say your wife drink. I used to it. It's say yemfa even paranika and to unche because paradi say for body bbi how body no na offer. But your fat say hard drugs. Yeah, you can one say it's say cocaine, heroin, marijuana. Then I say for keke kahuya. And only nipa no offer. Say be any TV there. Any yano work out for
0: daddy.
2: Offer because of how the man feel.
0: Yeah.
2: So what am I saying? It is a body no a feeling, sana and no one is sending me a jig. Now say your chair brand here, the prosthetic leg, I just say, ecstasy pills, ishim. I just say, pills here, pills, so I get for mental problem, more mental illness.
0: I didn't
2: and I pills like the mama. But it go for abuse, it's a drug, you know, for. How about more a hallucinate your hunyama?
1: 4.5.
2: It's your no sound, I will fast, I drag ya, woofa. Why drain a bay a custom? They say, we'll say, we'll find no more when you jay. It's a drain no person any jay.
0: Yeah.
2: It's a so fast, I have a half a kitty to be saying a cafe, and when you jay. I forget to get to
0: know.
2: And you should be
0: there. You're funny, say, oh, fat, starting to talk to
2: talk. Talk to talk. They said, first to talk,
0: then you
2: should. And K. Who she first, like I thought, and they blew
0: it. You blew it, you soon to me, Nanty cry.
2: But they say, no.
0: Body now adjusted to it.
2: Body now adjusted to it.
0: It won't say, oh, graduate.
2: Well,
0: nothing,
2: oh,
0: for
2: oh, fuck, I say. Nothing, oh, fuck, I say. It's only my mouth, so nothing. Oh, Cacrebin, I'm here for Cacrebin, I'm here for nothing. What baby, yeah. Addicted, be no, say, won't see me, yeah. And that, Anna, chese all can the journey no how and yeah ma go through no. Chese on when we say with dear and say body don't pen and I won't own to me.
0: Won't me. Akosia a rest system ni ma to the point say acquire se car, petrol ni ma sent me.
2: Hey.
0: Anameba.
2: Hey.
0: Car petrol ni ma into me movie. The moment a petrol be kwa car ni most parking kwa I say movie. Ntin acquires wa yama a ka and in a video na befa. Ni moja ne kwa dani bi.
2: Me say, na unhuna, ni with dieni ni na skin na ashio, ena ka dompeno, etu dompeno na dia dieni yade,
0: ewo,
2: etu osu onama, ekurano, onambia ekurano, deyino, di odo wani kurani bebre, na chere se, onama udu restrooma, na chere se wa yade, wadi akwako wano, nyesa untimi,
0: untimi.
2: And begin him say, "Who himself will be? Or say, onu a when himself or hanu when himself the air coney hanu."
0: Because that's the most surprising thing about this. Oh, they know say they know more yenu. It's hurting them. It come more gradually. What must say? Why am fast cigarette? Crying example. Cigarette. O koto cigarette ayatro. Eh, who say? Harmful to
2: the heart.
0: The heart. So, you are trying to pull you and you say, Kakra. Send your bay, you nipped ya, or see a beshe, or numa bay, say nine, or six cal be a best sendiano, ya drato, Akumano, send your tear, or shas, yes,
2: before enough.
0: That is it. But they know. But because it has become part and parcel of them, you know, they can't live without it. So now I do wanna be more attributing it to spirituality, but any spirituality. Agosia, a be dear.
2: Oh, sir.
0: But 80% Agosia, where they the measure of Odifo Ike shoe. 80% ye Jimmy
2: Sebi.
0: Sebi. 80%. So who? Maminka, simple one, easy one. A year common, see here. This is plan B. You know, 30 drivers in there, trotro drivers. Mason for mom, we are a jumadin. And that drink, if you have almost say energy drink, me person body. So, energy drink goes a day. And woman, so, it was a gradually. Gradually. And now, in the mind, no more, one more dreams, one more, no many more than the idea, Juma. What must I say? But the side effect of what they are doing, you know, they don't know. They are ignorant about it.
2: Okay, so a energy drink, yes. And I think one time, let me free, Massa Baka, me pen night car, and America, my fanatics, and Opama, baby, do say. Now, fortunately or unfortunately for me,

0: 4.4. Na me see I made you say bottle Ukraine I want us papa. What bra packing me no? Cause in your see tree de egu but that means what like what bra kasa?
1: Yeah.
0: It's what bra packing me na. Yeah, unko baby, it's packing na yena. And omo muti and ya ko baby ya ko hin na no na.
1: Ya bentam. And ya omaka. Ya bentam.
0: Na papa na ni ni na atwan so. What you came, Nani, or better?
1: Me say, me taxi driver here, me can answer me here because passenger sitting in the front of me better than a driver. Could you believe, sir? You do wanna me see ya, pe, eno pake no to, energy drink ya, me game.
0: I say, no, me, no, what was
1: so. What was so? So,
0: yes,
1: ain't you know, south for now, one more year, and can a mechanical driver for. One more year night driving. No, almost a day. I come one more rest. No, these are the things. One more year. Most of them energy drink. Nah, both said that. No, now I affect no sebe ne bema. Now the baby, I could touch him.
2: 104.5.
1: So, a being so far in bro. Another aspect of it. No, any maybe what part aspect. No, a being so far in bro, maybe. Sabi, Jimmy, when mini or banner to the point, say, when yan a dacununtino, or the last in
0: your house,
1: no, I call fun, bro. None in tinies, a bear man, and in mini tinier, a solace or one in nimine, ninipe diahono, and yen tinicatoa, nor the uncle go be basso. So, who? Enro, and a utaba, enro kwa.
0: Ready, I send you a my kind story. Be a meeting. I check now. Then time, sugar at the bar. So, go say, got to a point about so giddy. A bear to set tread the beer.
1: Yeah,
0: woho. Now, papa, him so when you're young, girl, be now share young girls. Yeah, Ben, now papa penny moo. Yes, oh, sure. Difference womb.
1: A womb.
0: Now, okofa enhancements. Yeah, beer. Nyame fa saa ma obutuge ene so anati
1: obewu
0: uye
1: esida akosia esida omomo nunum enduro mi pese me bo product biedi so but ye ayenim akosia ene manru kra jafa
0: oh
1: ene mana jafa simple
0: asemi ya okay
1: oma jafa fala akosia ma jafa fala
0: taxi driver bi na o say o fa lady bi na na bi asa e na na lady ne so wa oda car e ma no so ene ma me fa taxi and of our lady no. So lady met in the back or take tree. Only I know on noon baby, only I know on noon baby, no, mammy. Na and so after you do stage, we have a senior lady in any sea cassano. But to say,
1: Miss Tone Nassa.
0: I said, we okay. It's why I am no son. By this time, who says, he say, Bibia come to Ubusan assembly, I will be yano. No, it's now queen. No, so, or corner down for you, no, sir. By this time. And I'll call down for an old corner woman, maybe I woke order. No, say I'll call woman. No, so now I'm down for what my man of a penny say. Also, young girl, university girl. My man of a penny say, oh, call. Or say, Dabby. Plus, eh, into woke up by this time, yeah, my man of a penny say, be ya wa. Why, ye, cobusano? No, so shame, ya menos, and then I won't know ya could get any channels. Na dey ntina abanu bibi say at this time abuka me an me take mkra wonnim me a wa fa me na me no wote ka anim no wonnim yo what if say me take advantage of you before say me do bedu bebi awoko no o sing again ka chance o match it won so o wa match it's a match no ti asia o no so prepare no ho di akoshia ni pakro no
1: e na me ka no
0: I said, my mammy, do coffee, the idea means me found
2: coffee.
0: Maybe I said, me found corner.
1: A better than talker.
0: Me do coffee. And or done in a cheap. And or dinner call hostel, no coffin free, you know. And or don't say, fellow roommates, no me found co. Me ya uncle, and wa. And your friend, man, say, yes, sir, dear. And corners were born at home.
1: Uncle, sir, dear, me say, a galau. A galapa. Enye grass root di ebi o. 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

0: Me se ebi mu ti mi shia se he. 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Inte a match. 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Who will win the cup? I go see ya. I say cup be daso. What ya say? Inte no, eye. Asem kese pa ene emabunwon se Kristo ama na se yesa ama ye ho be se another generation ya akosua sa generation wo mbenya sisi yare pa do na benya sisi yare because there cost we dear akosua there cost we pa dear in donor dawson
1: oh adawson
0: in Donald Dawson.
1: Adawson. Now, it says, so the Mr. Story, you better Tuesday, not just a maca. Because that story, no dear. I have some more. Maybe she Tuesday. Now, me say, so when you say, who's your topic now? The my content I've been winning now is based on
0: it's
1: the
0: based on. Yeah.
1: It's content throughout last week, I think from Friday, no come, me can't drug abuse, drug addiction. The boy cry with him. Story I'm seeing the best Tuesday. What do I mean? Na or no Obano? Heh. Or then the boyfriend it's no so the boy on in it. Bibi a koi no she a brandy a fufro. A brandy and so I am done no so. Oh, me dear me will be no so on your head. A bit nine for phone to commodity on commodity on commodity on na call date about who dates me and who dates me and sa. And I bear is oh. Now mess around with ye. And also send ye boy no in a see I fine. Or Cosran with your coin or so a man a drink no num ye. Oh, num ya, who ya say? Bibia, come much as send ye. A boy listening a year near my one pemon on your soul, Jan a boy and a cry a day. Ako boy no. Nor this story never trouble until the book of compensation was a mammy. When in a hole. Now the Codiana num yeno. The panel bore a drone or the man a girl, the man girl on the numbers or kind, but in person go. Or say, and who be not the man? It is shown who ye. Cause I say when I owe by addict to it. It took a beer, I'll be one, I'll be catching the same.
0: Uncle
1: Tom from Mount.
0: I could see a cosupa. We do, they will be a stop, but a real thing happen. A real thing. A money be shedder. Oh, say, March never basso money. What I say? A basso money. Ain't no one must shed that die ebe ma wo mmam so ma ten kana bapa o ma won kwa won enjoy no the thing is meant for two people to enjoy so why should one party enjoy what am I saying enti no say me kona say onun kwa kwa enjoy dia say musu me enjoy
1: so we card oni beginning no oni mo get the drink ni man keke enti experience no or experience be da it was only by a catch that yeah, he was social media say say now we're experiencing now. You know who say oh yeah, the boyfriend on the 3 years, then called you share the 2 months in the
0: why. And now can they?
1: And Obi will come and say she catch and say madam, send your wo the only man who see experience and you're normal. Now you draw particular way no do good drinking with the man.
0: Nipa no cancer no wa mo ano.
1: And to me catch that will say, so what talk also call boy in the why?
2: 0.4.
1: I will catch it so one Toby Murphy. So, so I experience it.
0: I go see, they make us a one man and say, Essenka, woman, manico.
1: Oh,
0: Munji, no son uncle. Oh, Sabi, where Jimmy and Nan, 2026, where Jimmy are yent now, Jimmy. I go see, wow, now,
1: quite.
0: Oh, a man be a honuma, Sabi, Jimmy, as so a career frown, any. I didn't make a sir. Only bear me share for the first time. And yes, all you were down for. Only me.
2: This is plan B. 104.
0: You didn't come, sir. You incommoded him. And a beer. What did be whom if ye? And I say, beer, me share will cancel. And I may know Bobon Comana. Oh, me could jawana. Oh, me do a doofy. I mean, where do fear? Oh, bear them on me them for the first time.
1: Maybe
0: I'll wear
1: one room.
0: So, anyway, sometimes I don't blame the women. because obi ho no ma no kora no da onam ni na o pe ba bi di ni track o she
1: when let me dey there ni story ni dey ni dey na from the beginning no so mpeni pa na na we send kama ne ko na ono o dey say story dey but Tuesday
0: was I go say Tuesday dey hot hot na eh
1: emplatia ni eya
0: I go say won say dey here kan here kan here kan ohun illicit drug addiction nan kasankasa no ne fire bike sie pa ne fire bike sie pa mebobo miensa
1: mhm
0: ba ko ye peer pressure
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3: 0.5
0: me secondary school days enanfofo akosia enanfofo a me de me ho dom wo mu nyina school nanfo efie nanfo nyina na o mu nom cigarette
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0: Sabi, ebi kura graduate num. Ya num ni bi.
1: Mm.
0: What am I say?
1: Mm-hmm.
0: Ah, to the point, say, gradually, me, de bi a me no amun enam, but I don't do that. Mm-hmm. Ni ye tu, ni ye num bi.
1: Mm.
0: So, hum. Ti, dako. Ena, bako, ni sisters, ni ne cousins, fi America bae. Apparently, wamu su ye bi. So, hum. Ain't you know, yeah, I'm gonna buy a mayor party who's America for my buy a party any day. Be a book of Fibia, you quap punching, yeah, tall drinks. So, energy, a cigar for fee. I did go up with you. I'm not in the cousin, this is that the senior said, now, Muna, I'm here, I did be now, Muna for me, and the other now I saw my two mosa. Why they don't know what's up, Anna?
1: Mm-hmm.
0: Oh, sir,
1: mm-hmm.
0: Youthful
1: mm-hmm.
0: exuberant, we know. Why they don't know what's up?
1: Mm-hmm.
0: Now me say, oh Charlie, leave them. Nah. Oh, Baba, who you? Stick back. Oh, say, oh Charlie, you try it. Yeah. You like it. Mm-hmm. You like it. Enemy. And then me first and you can say
1: last.
0: And your last. I go see me talk a deal with me.
1: To mountain time.
0: Aja. It got to a point. I go see Sebi. 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
0: Etina meka se. 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
1: For the education.
0: Aha. 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I'm telling you.
1: Yes.
0: And I, me yes, I need my way now. So, unim, me betray the midinechi. 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
1: Now,
0: asima me ke, me sister ni, me brother ni, me ni anu bi ni.
1: Yes.
0: Me ye me anu pen ni ye ni.
3: Plan B FM.
0: Ah, to the point say, ye wa fa bako so ye enroll ni bemu.
1: Hey.
0: I'm telling you.
1: Mon kolara mo.
0: Ye mon kolana kusia. 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What am I saying? Ain't you know a bedu maybe na mienuni na
1: fraf.
0: Ye de frafra kusia. 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
0: Na ye tna table huse ya.
3: 104.5.
0: More than one pack. One pack put there, my candle, my manka cry. Yeah, no ma, me who say yes.
1: Man, no.
0: To say, yeah, ba. Na dear garlic than a noom. Na dear ching up than a noom, ned than a noom. To the point, say, yeah, we got a thing, and yeah, ma, say, oh, yeah. Ube spray spray goon, who na, and the best round, say, ma, ubi ante sentinel. Near for say, yeah, yeah, ubi. And so near ye I am. 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
0: 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Me body. Your colleague back, oh no, name my mate, don't say, Escafon, don't say, until if you school, but say, I never meet me, the car man. 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Same hunun kwa akusia. 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
1: say do me say wadwe mu bebie you know meja yo
0: me say o meja
1: say obi ani ada ho wadwe mu bebie ni de o ka wadwe mu bebie my wuwa ofa wadwe mu bebie na
0: ye so no advert bi o ho wadwe akoda wo ko hin mi nim say wo share say advert ni bia
1: yes sure
0: akoda wo ko hin o se mede me nwoma na e ko library o se ye woni ma papa ni bi wa ha week okay e mu de na ape o se mi pe mu bia. So, it's advert no ho. And no major advert ni na iwo TV so. They were showing those adverts to deter the youth from entering this kind of situations. Yeah, ye kan ho asemi. So ho. And you know, the peer pressure aspect of it na ko sia e mobo pa. And the mindset is that o say youth ni bi ho they don't even know di omu benye free mo. Could you believe, sir, Obi abeye addict to smoking, or because a NFS say Ohun so be smoking an NFS? Obi Ohun ma, just the mere sight of Ohun so be smoking an NFS keke. Say cigarette ni send in same, any send ya watch no who nu ha who ha who ano. What say?
1: We a waste of sin. Enti udru aso ahe mem ni obi sa se
0: denti
1: and I will kiss again say ne fenti na
0: me fenti
1: oh brother I'm telling you and ya udi ani the mental problem ka ho
0: ne fenti so ho yan fa pressure ne nto nchen na wotwe ye be de le pa ye do ye school mu a ye be ka ho asem pa the next factor a money pack out this kind of addiction mu ye stress. So why you get careful not to stress siwa akosia obeya de unpe unyen kra se obeya kra obeya stress obi o ha onya stress a okor stress ma enso okor no mo sa enso okor se Eso num bibi ma chese or ye high
1: clear na adwen
0: yes
1: ye na de omuru e fi omun se last night me catch you be say
3: 104
1: se o say bibi how enti na wo kofa de wo kofa na ade na ebete de wo kofa no ebete ayere so 2 3 4 5 hours a day sa highness that drunken state no you come back to who you used to be wo be ba na problem in that whole hell
0: yeah yeah and one who can over
1: just for a few moments, some moments in a while, we'll review.
0: And the Bible talks about it. May you quotation now? The Bible talks about it. So, Obi Honuma,
3: this is plan B.
0: On sin be stress, on sin be pressure. Into pressure, bad is to be brepe. Now, or pe. Bibia yamana, are you high?
1: Nice
0: is an irrefino. Nice is an Obi hon ma or ya man refin hon. 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
1: Ni happy state.
0: Yes. 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
1: Ebienium.
0: Or the Ebienium, sir. 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Peer pressure, stress. 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
3: Ejuma. 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
0: Ejuma. 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
3: Plan B.
0: Se neni kai pa.
1: On no sa
0: donda.
1: Eh.
0: On no sa doneda. And at the kind of a juma e ding. And then go for the mano. Into onya jis a contract na. Akusia. Ko ye high. Oko shese metri wa no ye high ya.
1: No,
0: basse pa na se o manhole no tua. Ado. O tua de ante said ye. Wa ya sa miegu unse ma odo unsa bomu to kruno.
1: It's onti
0: chese. Onti she
3: 4.5.
0: Onti she. O ye jumana anti. E dro ni sawo ni mu a. No one says no. E do na sa. Na no na e so call charge. So a drone is no we ya na so san ko charge and your friend top up ko charge battery so and the same thing ejuma kro ya mpaso ejuma no so sa and the boys ya wo be hu se omo boys miensa mienu miensa na o ma high dan na o mu che ho oh ndi no we girl ba chale uni aduro ho. You know, get medicine for there. You know, get power for there.
1: Yes.
0: So, a man in the SMU Yashi Yemu. A man of them, we cried them in Castle Omu Yashi Yemu because almost is your Omo Oma for Capono. A man of a Capono.
1: Hey.
0: A man of a Capono. She unco social media. So, I've never met such thing. Me share sa talks in the pen. Oh, and now social media. Woma omo chretre and password gross styles. Hey ma. Se won be me bia or chretra me de minya mi hu bida. Oko TikTok, Facebook, Instagram, Twitter, Snapchat, hey. Now who se o obi e chretre and password good stars. Eh? and me obise madam for so for be call life and I me nya can say notification no ti me be me TikTok na pe and I sa when it appear and the lady was talking about stars she was talking about stars ti me share at the end I'm say nice woman nice lady. Now I bet na social media so now what chere and password good na sanya all can on to serve you what they make can answer me to serve
1: say ho dear social media dear different from
0: akosia dudo na ya ma inti ya me man ya ni mu password grow stars ana
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0: akosia enhancement ya ya ken eh. 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
1: me said yes if
0: me person me botwi word no but ma na makosua miss Ghana safe na me si sasta we me de ko take akosua ofia aba enye ku na mi koku no
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1: say omo ware no so
0: mo mu ku omo ho drug addiction ye bia illicit drug abuse and I say we use ye bi na
1: e ko se mo
0: oh by once I was say omo de omo ya ware phone but they are abusing something.
1: Yes,
0: I'm telling you, and all ni we munina akosia ye how are you come nyina sa adwuma mpaso adwuma ni how nyina ye ma pressure amode maye
1: how
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1: wo ban wo ni gani din komo no what page ah ho to the point so ka che ni say wo mi jina so mi nyan sori
0: akosia na mpaja mi ho asa mi mpaja ho
1: na mi say say ni wasi akeka won say ma chere gen no
0: oh na me
1: no no so putu on our expectation be the man
0: no
1: so ati man say enti wo ba di obetini aye kadio betini aye
0: o say dodo na nso no mostly na ya san komo ni ye ni.
1: He said, "You are mudi, Reverend."
0: No, young prince, we na sa kumoni yendi. But a ne, sister say na okay ne. Oba makosi oba pair. The first question. Those kind of.
1: What pen man? 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So oba ne again. Okay, so ni me di sa kumoni na umedi. Obu also pair wa u peni ya. The next line of conversation. Mpemo.
0: Akosi aja. 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
0: 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Ana so be hye won nine kokromoti.
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0: In this line wo de ne so a. Won nine kokromoti ne so a. Ye hu bi bia de dada. Yehu length, yehu width, yehu or breadth, and you be a. What am I saying? Or shut or be a hot mouth, or be or baby or hot mouth, only need now on in a or shall flap. Or shall flap, you know, when you answer now. No call cockroomoti, or nine cockroomoti. Or call nine cockroomoti, no one who are no about, say, I wish a shoe, and I wish a unice and bobum no one who are, or shall on sacco cockroomoti. Me de kram ni but ye wo wo mo won ye ma bebre o mo hye ebi sha o hene ohene from ohene ha sey wo hene ohene anu to kro ho ase no ekosi wani enton enfinfin ha ebi sha ho
1: no onno do determine
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1: ah well
0: enu nti no ba bi timi hye ba ma ni ma guys na wo wa ye kitikiti we me de ye den wa size so de dada onim de hye. Trans anim de dada 104.5. What am I saying? Onim de se trans anim de dada. Oho. 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Ene ma emema bi no mu so ana se I'm talking about both sides. So oho. Emma emema ni bi so ka se eh na wo de onim mpam agro di ena e ori e o mo friend say o libido wa akire oni libido oni ana mon kan sa.
1: What can
0: we no? Eh sa na o mo kan na.
4: Slime, my one is a catawasu, siwasu.
1: So, slime, mom, they say that.
4: Who ni libido? Who ni she? And I saw dawa. And I saw dawa. Say, ya.
1: So,
4: ya kwa ya nim, akosia. And you know, Obano, so who say? Who ni so, or ya lock, or ya dia? No, so I kope baby. Until next time, or no so bad. I'm accepting defeat. Or no so bad, sure, say. First time no humo bo or the chair. This time, video na and I'm social media and member Johnny feed them more. Tao bo masen unhum vida.
1: Okay, yeah.
4: You know, acquire oye kumoya. And I ain't na di name
5: 4.5.
4: I hired. Any na di name?
1: Yes, mum.
4: Oh, yami huye mobo. Yami huye mobo because ajina yadi ayesa ano enya ajinipa enya ajinipa ena kusya mami famma ya fambra wama obia onum onsa onum cigarette onum wi onum sani maya ya abubosu inyina na enso wabeye addicted to a particular drug patrosa de meche wati masye Obi o ha onu mo nsa. What am I say? Onu mo nsa o che say they are bossu in now yebi. But in a way we are abusing some medications and our drugs be. Intina ma we have become a drug addict to addicted to some medications. So into bon say Obi o ha onu ma the send a share say ni oyare ena o call hospital. Symptoms now a man at the call hospital no need doctor ne prescribe a drug man
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4: or call to and do no onum ye no ne ho aton en ti se me ba he na akosi a me be hu o yare o bo symptom ba ku mienu so pe e be confirm me de na me de call hospital ne man so a drug we ye pa o akosi a drug we sa na ye me Sani ya woke pepepe. 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E bia. You are addicted to some ingredient in that particular medication. Siwa hu. But aya ye nshane su ye hu. Ye nim.
1: Oh. You say. Aya samu.
4: Ye nim. Enye drew bia ane je. Yeah, you. A drop you have because you are a bad joke, but me and Jimmy.
1: Oh, a dray as a me are working. I think this year, me a code be an amy ding. Now make a form as a semi cock or talk code a drew. We drew on no mammy or me and I'm so mean pen no ma once na yet on because me ya me fa and yammy she no so wookie no mammy. A different one. And at that time, now me thought, I do not mean na same as say I mean to me na. So me da wa ilo swa wana ubi a many betsi. Now me first say I do no de no. For my sister catch me say me fa ne bra mi wofia mi nim se mi nyeshi. My dear uncle, so didn't cause me fa ne wofia mi nyeshi. It's me fa ya first day no me die. It's I realize that oh I do no no ma. Uti me da. It means so I'm intimena already means to me na dada.
4: Yeah.
1: A drone suit in my da mammy ne hini munin in our wo. Ehunimuna kwa makata ni kwanka wasenke be a drone.
4: Ujainum.
1: But because a drone mammy to me at dana means to me nantin.
4: That is it.
1: And then menum first tab menum first tablet new year man sign. And I'm course I'm cotton for us. That's as uhuni u code in the co. I'm so oh no see there be code no code ya. Men told me.
4: Yeah.
1: Because when you say, a drone, me no ma, a mammy, a
4: mouta. Into what do you know? Old cotton,
1: same into men. It's me to men, and so a hammy.
4: A how?
1: It's me cotton, I just said to me, I'm my day.
4: Ada.
1: No, said I've been told me. Near my new woman. I know what drinks them out to me. Don't see how to me that's a cattle of our untimina, cattle of our untimina. They don't bet me out bones, or dana, a drone to me,
4: I hear Juma,
1: a Jumano. But one misunderstood and understand
4: it. That is it.
1: Edwin Edumano.
4: Do do not. That is. They are working. San yejin. San yejin.
1: It's your funny say. Sen kam me gwa man yo bi aman an siyami that time na. And up till now. Why genu so who se bibi na ma o dentino? On one say now.
4: That is it. In Tubon say you'll be depending on those drugs for you to sleep. Tubon say, oh yes, who do you know say when you come down boom to mean that pay? Adrenu, no after. This is what is happening in our homes.
1: So when you say on abusive drug, on your addict.
4: On your addict. But in a way, you are abusing it. In a way. A drug doctor and prescribe your mouth. Akutu, I'm saying this on air. A drug doctor and prescribe your mouth. Now, obi hunu the infant said, to say the mechan ye. Akutu, ya, oh, ya, de, de, me, de, by, when I'm a koto you. And I name it dinner hill for 18 months, Kotobi. Obi prescribe a drug mouth based on his past sickness. Be careful.
1: Oh. 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
4: After surgery, no, we are not on to be breaking down. No, obey fever. 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Now, me call drugstore. 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
6: 10.
4: Or tell me fever drum, me koto. 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Eno mo mami. So, no, why, pharmaceutical, we say, ni pain. What be a drugstore pain, to no, ni in dra. It's me call and I'm or say bini ho. And no mama is similar one. So this is also good. And also a fever. I ma stress in this animal a relaxing. Man she send a titi a drew ya bandi wahe. Say you see your friend who say cruel queen who said the better mini. Aha. So na kusi a mede a drew comma. Or no so mede man on one share. Or for say. Dear or cast and cotton and one of their
6: bread.
4: Or num, a druno, fifty, an opana, could see, and you rebears a six. If it's six econo, I go here, me home for a family. Or say, as a yes, she a pian, so in my pian, ye she a pian, a gun home. Now, utitin, who say ya, ma, says, ne more a crane to mean titi. And scratch at the any money ye into no, at that dear piano be who be another scratching
1: home.
4: Made in a cotto, hospital, emergency, or that hole for 3 days.
1: Yes,
4: so, sir, a drone, met no kekana, or ye no. Let me tear me ya. And I make a pepper and me, who names me bit a fried drone, I'm a tam, a drill, I'm a num, me no. Timi mini a drone we no bisam se ah a drone ben a manum no. I'm so a drone na mdona m koto breo no. Or fire then or say a drone mammy hook come in one nomino. Because any man num be false four did that. Mtini dear me no me or di who yene kahuna air six.
6: 104.
4: I was waiting send me home back coming. Because I mean who I can come it that. So on one kasakana any one.
1: Say a allergy.
4: That is it. So, and the drug a bad Jono, it might not say me a bad Jimmy. So, what must I say? And you know, a tier 14, AB Albekas, a media menum appetition, media menum and sa, media menum a cigarette, media menum we, media menye say, but in a way, boy, I say my bread. I say, ma, you can't see. Who can't see? Nipa bebre wohosi siya kusia. Neni kuma okofa e dro ansan wada. Nipa bebre.
1: Oh, me say me di ya mikoto e di anya pa e ifama sisi neje mi ya sister neje mi di anga. Emi se nkame ku because na mi intime na. Inti intime na sa de biya waye ha na wonam.
4: Yeah.
1: Ti I say wo bre. Inti I say you are overworking because time na wosa wode dano. It's who pebby be a bemawa and a drum me tea me yam cotto a drunny mammy die, and I'm so any idea. Well, best ye, me whom me cry am the first one meda. And what Jimmy said, Abby,
4: and yes, sir, and yes, sir,
1: and
4: papa brina,
1: because obey addict. Obey addict.
4: Sanya woke or cast a woke or no me ya now utimidano. Sana obin so atono. The same way obin so beka say me. Ma no me draw ya mint me nye juma. Ma nye a man no ma dear way ya mint me didi. Ma no ma dear way ya mint me in drive. Ma no ma dear way ya mint me nye way. Inti ya dia say a trim. It's a form of abuse.
1: Oh yes.
4: It's a form of addiction. Bon say, gradually no, the moment I will be recording or what you say, ma nye a no me draw ya. Mint me in your pe. It has become an addiction.
1: Yeah, share woman swam, omo fano, okay. Ready, I come back, I ask him, he said, oh, be no deep, you so media. Do you drink? Oh, I drink occasionally.
4: Occasional drinkers. Occasional drinkers.
1: Do you drink? Oh, I drink occasionally. Maybe so be a cassette or smoky occasionally that, but Sunday, I mean, himself, because oh. Menomino occasion, that means maybe an occasion be bad. Not a cry day.
4: Akana
1: no. Mm-hmm. Eh. Na yen bi sa se, so ye di occasionally ne ye fa drugs. Cause ye okrofobi onso omo so drugs no won fa.
4: E
1: bi akwehye mu o party as na bi a. Sa occasion ni ntino wa odi bi akana.
4: Akana no. Yeah.
1: Ye bi sa ni pa no. Obetimi abaye addict na.
4: Akosia. Little drops.
1: Makes your mind ocean.
4: Yeah. Little drops. Won se sani bro, foka, or you can't, bro, for say, Rome was not built
3: 104.5
4: in a day, no. Sanity. So, I go say, occasionally, no. If you know, did it occasionally, you won't say, be persistent. So, won't say, in time, fan, say, a whole month, 1 month. Now, every week, yeah, there is an occasional.
1: Every week, be have
4: you see how the thing is. And to bon say it will get to a point what tekrema wonum e be fattest no
1: you crave for it
4: that is it it will call for it by itself also hormone now e yo say you feel like sanity
1: and then can be bad man so and can be come up
4: so sana the whole thing dear. And you know, we are occasional drinker, we are no 1 year drinker, we and them. One say, if you want, you go to. So, the bone say, and then no occasion we are no one num kakra. And then it will be on my that occasion, you know, so, or say, or tonight weekend. Young Quajuma, into no, all the best shame
3: 4.5.
4: And you say, occasion, into no, oh no, one glass, and I say, one bottle be pale. One no man who say yes, one no.
1: Oh yeah, fine.
4: What one say na di neti? The one say ube do fear. And now one thing about this, and he say, oh yeah, fine pa. And then he secret in nebi. Oh yeah, fine pa. Oh yeah, fine pa. One no man say na oh yeah, fine pa na di echi. Na one top in the upper. And my oh yeah, Sam Starby.
1: Oh sir.
4: Yeah.
1: Hey. It's
4: why you're finding in the kitchen. Why you're finding the kitchen now? At the action. What that? The
1: action.
4: Same in the center. Sorry, I'm coming. Hangover. Once, hangover. If you hold, unya hangover. Not top it up, kakribia or yoki.
1: In the hangover, you never say top it up.
4: Or top it up, kakribia or yoki.
1: So
4: who? And if you hold, muswa unya hangover. The hangover deter him or her from going. In again. Especially sa occasional for no. And I am so simple to the society to the point say ubeko BFE and I'll be a fridge. You know? Now there is alcohol in the fridge. Ubeko young guy be a miko ni fi. Na ne a single room. Self-contained. Na baby, I name pan one. No, de se glass was a curtain. At faho. So a home. And a side. Is a single room ni musu. That's what I'm saying. And a side of the sitting, baby, or the sitting room, no. Baby, kit to baby, or the 2-in-1, ni single, be ni center table, be a CEO. Not then the TV, above one, who to say. And a nechi say, no. Why, yes, some small, I say, bar.
1: Seller.
4: Me name say, I'm a friend, no. I say, bar. Cabinet, be wo, or shelves, be wo.
1: Yeah, seller.
4: And a drinks, different types of drinks. Is it me do I'm see eh enti no we mu na bottles we mu na
1: so
4: na no sree enti no say e woni fie o e woni fie enti na any time bia he can just grab it
1: minibar
4: that is it enti na gentlemen ni gentle ladies bebre a o munam krom no obi o honu ma o ba bo enti a hunu so onu mu enso akosi a wo ne dema ye ko eye program wo Cape Coast na ye ba na me spiritual 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Porsche 4x4, Mercedes-Benz, ML. Now I'm going to pack a car. No, I'm going to see you. I'm going to see you. Flax. You'll be able to get a flax. TFO say in soon the womb.
1: Okay.
4: I could see you. And I'm betting I say, Neja, ye J, ye Fufu, ye D, ye D, ye J, ye drinks. Malt, ne, this, Avari. Yeah, thank you. Any JJ your drinks. You hear energy? You order for tuna. You see why you see my rest. I cry. Do you need to be settled? Ni try your journey so. You want some musa di diye wiye. Omo di diye. I go say I don't miss it. Omo di diye ya pe. I no more order for another drinks. You know, green. I can see it. Ena. Omo biye. Flax ene so. No way you buy gum yo. No way you say, hey, anya mau. No way say order for another one. Obu three. No, mudi go flax in you. Three bottles.
1: No, mudi driving.
4: Inti ane kra no. Me who obisa or the flax.
1: Oh, flax.
4: Feeding bottle and now flax and now we say kra baso them kram. At times miji ebi emuche.
1: Flax in there, say ne die. Flags in the Zenidia, who are going to two ghosts? A shas, your crache.
4: A name of Gumuno, a shasia, yasani dido, dido pa,
1: a shasia,
4: and a gum.
1: Crawfordenam.
4: Oh, and I am young ones, ye dear be so, and missing me whom be crying, who dream me. Acosia, I deny I say
3: 4.5
4: minims one who be da. I say inhaler. I say inhaler. And I say, sir, asthmatic way inhaler. Oh, any crumb. Mr. Baku Betina taxi, young lady bill from Tetequasi to Tema. No Betina canning. But Tetikani mana, meaning me and Upe. Mimeti, this side, and I will beat the front. To meaning the theatre. Tinaka one person a bema. But then the one person named Ma. Now me catch the dance on you to Namitia.
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4: There's 5 minutes. Let it be in the bag away ye at ye be a pee. To me, pomme them cassay, a ni hela ibia or bay heli. I go see or chia de ya, fed me who say white smoke. White smoke. Just say, or chick on your mind, MPO.
1: I think my heart is pro. I think that I'm going to be difference in vehicles. It would be a demon.
4: I go see ya. Or try the name Pio. Young girl. Then, and money be brave. Almost say, maybe some my wife, not say, ah, to say, the old moody CCC.
1: My friend is okay. Hey,
4: and I'm friend, Shisha Nana.
1: And then they did Shisha.
4: Shisha.
1: It's really, I think, I need a vape. Then I'm a friend.
4: I said, she also, and also, yeah, another type of drug.
1: Oh, yes.
4: Oh, now, just say, Akusia, akola no ho ye me wan wan
1: se se ne de un se ade e ba foforo no why no eti before that no na you three be bre enim se
6: enye 104.4
1: no munim se enye eti no me kai way back
4: Ghana so na African so na enim se atre
1: way back ade ne ba foforo na me wadamphobia obeyan oh se se do my young ade be so my flavors different flavor and then no me na ade ye ye twiku ye mu de

0: not saying any flavor. 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No, mu diomu nim say, a year four. The fan of AB, AB, down.
1: Then, okay.
0: It's Love later on. And a health professional, big chairman say, that be you. And no cry, you're more harmful to the system.
1: You see? You see?
0: And you're very harmful. See, I think it's a British babies, other states, say US states, but why? I'm a banning. And you're very, very harmful. And they are addictive. We don't say a flavorful. And mount said, the ABI is great, be born.
1: And be born, we be born. Mm-hmm.
0: And so you feel like, oh, wait, I'm a far. Obi anya den.
1: Enti.
0: Enti. Berno no die womu no. E wo soro kura chen. Die cigarette.
1: Mm, mm.
0: And
1: what
0: den pa.
1: And you see, the young ones are the ones doing this. Moja mo no no.
0: Eh, anu wa den.
1: Womu no mo yasa ane mawe.
0: Anu wa den pa.
1: So wa mo.
0: Anu wa den. I think said, causing more respiratory and lung diseases more than bakuno.
1: Bakuno.
0: Mm. I know what pa and idea yeah and I think we should documentary beer at plan of 12-13 years
1: mm-hmm.
0: or yeah a brony
1: mm-hmm.
0: and Reverend okay before and after that should tell you say hold on in Kolano ne you
1: think it's 104.5
0: and a youth ubesu I'm saying hey
1: a bit of hakusia asifim. As if him. In fact, say, and penny four bet me, Edward Nancy for ma, Kakosia, Kabab Waka cra. Penny four bet me, Edward Nancy for ma, Kabab Waka cra.
0: Reverend, I heard quite a bit for some managing the MBF phone lines, never in a call. Not in BF phone lines, not 84 Embrem.
1: Quite a bit to me, a faso, a manager, the Akosia Bibri. Bibri. The di kaya meka eye
2: 104
1: about peer pressure no.
0: Mm-hmm.
1: Okay. If meaning say management, you know, you are talking about how to manage yourself in order not to be addicted mm-hmm. and I say aha.
0: Yeah, if you kwanya be for so manage kaya akola no konko rem.
1: Konko rem and I say what rem kwanya be si afem efrim. Okay. Yen fan free baby a kwanya obesifa I fast wa unti mi rem.
0: Mm-hmm.
1: Okay.
0: Mm-hmm.
1: Sene amede me ho ye mfato ho no. She the kind of enamfoa onyomo na. Se wo yo bi a onum nsa, onum cigarette.
0: Mhm.
1: Chu hu fi adamfoa na sa anyonkofo a wo mo ho sa ti bi anim.
0: Mhm.
1: Because odobeka se wo ye ajimai, wo ye champion, wo ye my friend is saying, Odi Kru, Odeshi. So, gradually, one day, you will give in. You will give in. I will be no more cry. Oh, yeah. Oh. And you know, guide yourself. Chunhufi, sa anyonko for no. That is those that are having a woman surrounded with friends.
0: Mm-hmm.
1: Okay, in your circle, no, those there will be people are one more awards are to be any, and there will be definitely be people so are one more any be. Okay, make sure say you associate yourself with those who are not in that kind of condition. A very, very important
2: 104.5.
1: So, what to me, you have saved yourself 80 if. If 90%, if not 80, if not between 80, 90, 70%. See, I say, a new one yet time. And I'm a boy. One say, who say, I go to out to a who harams is here. Na ye, ye, ye, ye, na, me, ye, why, na, ye, who say, who harama, yes, you be harambi. And I'm a boy. San et ye. So, who? Unumun so is here, me quando se menu monsieur. So,
2: this is plan B.
1: Adentina, company, bi wamo ye adeta, wamo product, no, wamo ma ice, a fa product, no, sa, into ice, no, sania, a bear wakondo. So, who, into a new one, your time. Into no, sa, who, on, now, four, wamo And yes, I dear now. You will not see these things. And you know, and my dog compo. And my wife, you know, be quack yet. So what am I saying?
0: Mm-hmm.
1: But who are now for the Biomon, what the Biomon, that could back as a hotel in my main try here. When Yamia and you want for fear now could try, Ned, follow Pekrema.
2: I was saying 1.5.
1: Now them. And you know, guard yourself. Sir, or set boundaries. Or boundary, you know.
0: Mm-hmm.
1: Make sure, say, those friends, make us set you move you totally. But protect yourself. Now, places be a home man and say, maybe a home, yeah, may found home shape. May ye be. See what Jim P say, you will never do those things. Because the first time I'll better try, second time, third time, now shame be.
0: Yes,
1: what am I saying? And now we open swap. We yes, I am money because of stress. And now a human swap. Your best row gradually. You feel sane man. Because sa energy drinks in sane man. I say a yemen yama. So I say a yemen yama bebre. And you know, don't stress yourself too much in order for you to be stressed up. What am I saying? Don't stress yourself too much. Memma unko stress mu bebre se ne beya eh obe
2: plan B F.
1: Uyo obi so a dwindwin bebre a ne ma obi ho no dwindwin bebre a no okko stress mu.
0: Mhm.
1: You know when these things are happening now. Know your borderlines so that you no go beyond your borderlines. Mm-hmm. Very very important.
0: Mm-hmm.
1: Oh, you say those days are now me can all around.
0: Mm-hmm.
1: Driving is my hobby.
0: Mm-hmm.
1: My hobby, kesiye pa ne driving. To me top petrol gumi ke mu na me dey chin keke. Just I want to be na me she kuro me she ne ma keke. That's my hobby.
0: Mm-hmm.
1: And I'm a driver ko pua no ma ko jina pua na me she waves you know.
2: This is my hobby. 5.
1: So, and you know, don't get yourself stressed up. Say ne be ya, you will not feel like doing the things you are doing today.
0: Mm.
1: But what am I saying?
0: Okay.
1: And now you'll be a woman the dancer. May come with a mediacy. Woman the dancer. Seek help. Messere. Seek help. She should counselor be. And I say, my friend say,
0: therapist
1: be. Now, on wow. Say, soft wool. Say, then you'll be a bobia. Ubet me. I don't want them. Now, why? The boy minister say, who person who feel it like doing these things? You can be exercising, you can watch movies. And then, maybe the better movie, Shepa. Because a bear so rampant say, a bapper, name it Chinese film and our cartoons. And they make magic be fissus here.
0: Okay. Yen share na yen be a phone lines no entum. Answer na ebusia for my interview, yeba. Ebi a phone lines no edia tum na do adventure and I was in bisa edia ba.
3: 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E jet ye tour. Aha! 32 teams from 32 communities. 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Ye biem e chasse life. E wo tema. Community 2 aye Mexico AstroTurf no so. Ah, obia tutum ne kamfa o se ene plan B enkamum na afie we tournament ne die. Aye sronko. Na me kan 22nd of August 2026. Ekopim aye 13th of September 2026. Mechre 4 weekends, Saturday, Sunday.

0: jerseys and a gold medals. 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Ubenya set of jerseys and a silver medals. 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No, asansu enya bronze medals. Enya nunkwa. 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Na yobia wenyi na aswa, 32 teams nina, obia enkwa, achede befu, ewo homa obibia.
1: Afe, ayakai, se coaches beba, team managers beba, na afe, official AS scout team Ebano. 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Sanso ena aye Little George Health.

0: Edward Dwintre and I was saying Bisa Edia Ba 0551656565 and 0551656656. Message also ba 1 minute na waka sad wo the NS no be so it's me after Abasin.
1: And as I was saying, Mr. Eddie, about managing illicit drug abuse, and no, and in command. And they are teaching home now, which never reached home, come on. And two was in Bisa, a wagon tribia. Also, with me, a fray, Eddie, dear, about 0551656565 and 0551656656. Ever so much, you. Hello?
2: Pacho, Plan B.
1: Pacho, Plan B, yo. We didn't baby, I can say free.
2: Pacho, the first one.
1: Yo, Pacho, Dean.
2: We didn't need the best answer.
1: Yo, Pacho, my answer.
2: Pacho, so I get to say, Pacho, Pacho, Pacho, Pacho, Pacho, Pacho, Pacho, Pacho, Pacho, Pacho, Pacho, Pacho, Pacho, Pacho, Pacho, Pacho, Pacho, Pacho, Pacho, Pacho, Pacho, Pacho, Pacho, Pacho, Pacho, Pacho, Pacho, Pacho, Pacho, Pacho, Pacho, Pacho, Pacho, Pacho, Pacho, Pacho, Pacho, Pacho, Pacho, Pacho, Pacho, Pacho, Pacho, Pacho, Pacho, Pacho, Pacho, Pacho,
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1: okay. Pacho, you me, I'm the number better to Jano Afre. Why?
2: Pacho,
1: you yeah, that's say ja. So Afre, Edward, dear, about 0551656565 and 0551656656. Unsubit me, Afre. Edward, gentry. And I was saying, Bisa, if I'm coming near you to change home a day about MC Machia. Pacho, Dini, baby, I can say free.
3: Hello?
1: Hello, Pacho, Dini, baby, I can say free.
3: No, I can't say free, ma'am. You can't say that.
1: Yo, Pacho, my auntie.
3: Okay. Drugs addict, one day. Sometimes I say, Ubu, you didn't come on. That's it. I'm more coffee, a BBA. No matter. But if I don't pitch ya, what is wrong? Moka cry, the sometimes no up at it.
4: 104.5.
1: Okay. Ebusia Machio.
3: Hello.
1: Hello, Machio.
3: Hello, Robert.
1: Pacho Dini, baby, I can say free. Yo, Pacho, my auntie.
3: The one kind of the doctor, the river would take a lot of threats and the assembly see. And the call, as you might have all, you see a woman who could do soon. And I'm so the far spot we had Chakakra. Now, me do see a beautiful neighbor and Abbey. You will spot on the moon. Not the tone, would you? Intermittent classes bear 5 minutes semi train. I can't say I want back. Number two, my men's foreign court. It's sorry I'm chuck when you pray in the Musa Dotono, Abbey Honor. then it is my sham also at that time, I'm saying, I took one of my car and came in DVC.

0: What can it say? That abuse will say, why do you have a shackle of swat? There is a sinner to be done in it. It was my
1: mother's. Yeah,
0: that's it.
1: Yeah, that's it.
0: I was a
1: match. Yeah, I didn't know. Edaka free.
0: I'm here the weekend. Did you want to say?
1: Be cool, Boko. Me, Jim, I'm home with Tama.
0: Fine. Mr. Reverend, can I say the channel for an Wakasa? Wakasa. Now, the woman is a no, who say, or you refer to looking, Nana Hoke Kano. And I will, or no, factory looking, you want to come. And you're more than a nature. Because, Mr. Papa, the mood I be positive. Miss me, be positive. But you know, Kurukia, you honk a cayenne, but Malaysia, I mean, a but no mammy, all positive, but on no Kurukia. The honey and Yanese. But yen mean the animal, Sebi, if you have a pass side on, Pianu Kurukia and honk a cam. It is a dear to say, Obian in Muja. A dear Mahun, Obian in Muja, Ella, green and so on, Kayedru. But a man for abusing on Toto. Wow, a boha and any mojanje. O boh also and any mojanje. Bin Mobia was she we are 92 years of Gusushi and so many.
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0: And no one ya and call home. O boh ye juma. That's a sebi sebi when she we are at Malonia. But there are some kind of roof, he said, Uben Yino and Hona and Sinsan Swabe Basso. My name is a nice example. Let me use the wallet. I want my back pocket. Let me do this. Just about 2-3 years. I have been here because doctor no catch him. Say use wallet. I use wallet. Now I was almost 19 years, but me have 62, 63. Come on, let me have one sensation. It in Colano. Omunya se adin se hene amwano ma onko ho uni nya minya juma
1: yera se jaka fi ebusi amache o
3: hello
1: machu
3: ah mi fresh obi obi ngi man
1: e o pacha main ti o
3: ya boy ni ye de enye o anopa ni wat ma mi se mi koto kuku gremi sikiri omo amu to ta phone access ta di gen je phone.
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4: Pacho plan B ni.
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4: Me didi ya benzima no kasa si sa kumona.
1: Yo pacho ma intiyo.
4: A mi fremu ma brepa sana mi chief station. 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
1: Mm-hmm.
4: Ta immediately la ma chief station na pe mi koneti ma MP3 bien a mis le Gary Boys more. But Uber J, the same Macono, Master Ubia, she will be like Oda or Dagotano. But Yamia Dum inconform me, Sammy, and Ubi, but almost the Omudi Veto Mofi. Amen.
1: Amen. Yeah, that's Bengazi. We do my case here. Why? Now what you need now? Come on, you bidi. No. It's an open beer. Oh, sorry. Yeah. Now I connect. Now they are quite cool. See who. Amaye. Why? Yami shirao. 0551-656565 and 0551-656656. 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Edward Jenchire. Aba. Ebusi amachiyo.
4: Hello.
1: Hello, machiyo.
4: Hello, good afternoon.
1: Good morning, oh. Pacho, dini baby akase free.
4: But your friend Bracco in the Casa Free, listen, what do you call a circle?
1: Your Bracco, if you patch my interview.
4: What do you need to concern and Mr. Moon, me free, listen, what do you call it? Me free, but when I buy, I know for you, but maybe do you, Nippon of Femmes, and I can buy your job, but do Nippon of Femmes and Bajuman, maybe I'm a friend Nippon number and
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7: and
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1: bengazi
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1: bengazi ya se fe ne Benjamin o
7: I name no.
1: Anyone
7: else?
1: Send me guys. Benghazi, no. Benjamin. Because some of our classmates be a friend of Benghazi. A friend of Benjamin.
7: Me away, pa. Me away, pa. 104.5.
1: Yeah, we pay your D kind free. And the buyer say, "I remember crying after many so glad to tell you, yeah." She say, "Ne baba, how?" But say, "We need baby." Six five six six five five. Way office line, Mr. Frey. Now person over in Benjamin Dim Koma, what catch your befer phone? Not what can what how a day at Chen Reverend. 1 minute, one is a little.
7: Yeah, me person, me can own say, me name say, this is Plan B. The last caller. Or can be B? Ah. A train margin CBB so. I go so and say, Sir Super Glue as I'm no canoe. A idea uncle for your pa. So, what would be beef from Super Glue? No move here. Now, Super Glue cry, Nankasakasa cry, now found him cry. No, send me a shoot. Why, gentlemen?
1: Yes,
7: oh, your best, ye hear ya, ho ya, ho. Me hear, because you won't soon hear me. Na yen share ya obrana ya bom yen share yen kwa su ye na ehun yen kwa eso abamfa so ama ye nyina se nyankopon de miye die ahye ubotom na kwesu ya wan hwe won kwa su ye a se bibi koye wa miye die abomi nti nyankopon emdom nom wa ye
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7: Cornerstone Family Chapel Assemblies of God
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Na Facebook no plan B104.5. Ya besi wase page no. Ubet me a following and watch will comment in about your badge bread. Naya King Kai, et me, Edema. Share my fronts now, Fronso, and who the Acoson Edia Ba, our Cassive Diga Kerkeswa. Instagram, share from B104.5, and also by like your page, no. Na was say, et me, Edia, my ex, no, your plan B104.5, like your page, share, na comment, and so go. There be intimidating your camera, and for me, YouTube, I wish you for. Monsumo diani ya dada na plan B104.5. 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
1: 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Elimina Beach Resort on one atum Nedienti and on what to me.
0: Maroka say Ghana man penny, His Excellency John Dramani Mama H ma Yesika Yesidi Edino. 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One now bomb with him bonnet so bet me I be bonnet, dear face it is no, or Muntimina Sakoyan MQ before our Ghana, Yesidia, Yedino.
1: Now, oh, yeah, and a Ghana Association of University Administrators, no, I have Bomadia, dear two judges, say, when I hear you in Ben for Bomadia, and as one Bomako, a moyo yacher, and as one idea, one crack, Danny, I did the Ekufoma, and no, eh, and medicine for one in Sora, one insurance, so a home, papa.
0: And can Oman Penny Abrich, the more mine crunk crunk and prim prim frakanu tuni de ma MPP Amaikono, Doctor Mahmoud Baumi Hima, the already one say, I think me no any Edunuachi MPP, Ebedi and Kunim Eban send or didn't see me to a bonte, time to cool Yadimunchimia Eba.
1: One thing, if you mind my sinful Zagwen, yes, Emma, Ebinuma Femo, I've heard of one quapa.
0: Abusia National Roads Safety Authority, Idea Manubia Betua Bonti, and they are sent for Muntina Mutini Pa, Monanam Quanti, and Bosso, no poison up again as a stopper. Now Basso poison the person who didn't come over here. And about my years or 34 crown bets me a king, Edias when him, Nankmo dear Air Coswano, now what him they go on, Master Bayer, and could do as him to be a. Oho ain't mincho every yadi emunche musi idea ever.
1: Na ewo asanti man demona and bervodia two judges throw away air pumidin and some sort of two judges and brain. Ayana a wofo one kakoja will be reaching and edio how edia banu kumasi de a de el kosro papa.
0: 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O be this year, Kofi, said he, a man for Kofi Bakwamaka, away, mene.
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3: every country every 10 years you are supposed to refresh your currency because if you use the same currency for too long people learn how to counterfeit it so from time to time you have to change the security features on your currency and refresh the currency so that it will take another 5 years, 6 years for the counterfeiters to be able to determine the security features and now start being able to produce their own currency. And so this particular currency is long overdue for refreshing. I know the governor has plans to refresh the currency. And I'm sure that at the appropriate time, the Bank of Ghana will let Ghanaians know what they are doing about it. And I hope that whatever refreshed currency comes, will have the spiritual strength that she has been asking for. But what I must say is that the city today is stronger than it was in the past because of good economic management. Your currency is as strong as your economic management. And because of the good policies we put in place, the city is holding its own against other major currencies. And so we'll continue to make sure that the economy bolsters the strength of the city. But like I said, at the appropriate time, the governor will apprise us of any plans that he has for replacing the currency.
2: 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Yo!
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1: 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We are there because we are in the new account to our to me a copy of one upper east region one or to me at the in any two Ghana. I want a castle mono and order to judge the same. Okay, and the district assembly elections, of course, were Afiano. 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Na wachira se, would the votes in the 20 assembly members in Nonsono? There were in no, and we may say, one to me at two bar at the far constitution, no, and who said the abbey a bit in your own zoo, and a motto way to a bit in your wapa, Emma, and a year to your bomb, or may yet to me, I call ye name, and then say, oh, here's our referend of me, ah, 1 year, and been playing a banner as a beer cottage in there, Ghana, a mambrano, and such ray between Abbe Wapa, Emma, or may yet to me, I call ye name. Or say, see here, a member, yeah, and one idea, eight to me, a boy and Kakanga Kanga cry, and more my year to me, a queen him. A mumpany, excellency John Dramani Mahama say, a rain check cry, and pen for your pepper, and a constitutional review implementation committee, ya. One a barber for crum, and your before may more, I hear my mambrano, at me, and a juma party through, or share ye. A member and as a bay or woman, one and a share pie between the abwa and more my year to me aqua any more, and what a baby go come. Now, as I've considered a review commission, no, sir. A report back way between abwa pa, Emma say, Kum, you need ever come more at the album war. 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
4: you fall for a solid bat and you be here I know Dr. Okoboy very very well, we are very friends. He's a good man, he's a unified and he's very humble, if you know him, and I believe that he is going to really bring us a lot of seats in Greater Accra. The goal for all of us, is to win the 2028 election. This is just a stepping stone towards winning 2028. As a party, we have been engaged in an exercise of reorganization. We've had our polling station elections, our electoral area, we've had our constituency, we've now had our regional elections, and we will culminate that process on October 3rd with the national elections. And therefore, at the end of that, the party will be in a good position to have that vehicle that drives us to victory in 2028. So there's a lot of work ahead of us, and we are going to do that work in unity. If we are united, I'm telling you, we will win 2028. That is the key ingredient for victory. It's unity. And that is what I want to really plead, that this election is over. You've had competitors. Let us come together. And I believe in what Dr. Okoboy has said, that he would do everything to bring everybody and use everybody's talents. Because if we keep our talents, you know, at home or in the cupboard, it doesn't help the party. We want to use everybody's talents to get victory for the party. And I want to emphasize that, you know, I'm open to work with everybody.
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1: 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Now here university be to say University of Health and Allied Science. We are there one and paper one each on sorry and so school for an answer teacher for one in one brapa papa and I'm so embe brinampono on people sa hold ya said dear mom no mass suspending in anwa one HS and pin for baby pium ewo sukumu and san away to me atria eswo. 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I hear him say, Now, okay, business, any whatever shall say, no word to me at Rotor, Netria Boa, Emma, Mofrano, so at me, Afom, Apom, baby, at the Afam. What should I say? Investors who don't be Brinan or Honoma, one in Sohan Wano, one in Shasia, a year and day, ah, one ever say, bet to me, a Coswo, a binum so on put the ayade, one to me, and Yahoo, and TABIA, and it's in Bembrain, one to me, at the Ato, and a University of Health and Allied Science, you has four animals, say, one of once you are named Bembrain, and Sohan Hodo, my suspending, and no one for Engua, come known to me, Trina, and Mano, and free a ho, or should I say, or here investors are who don't be bring one one. A idea of Monzo, how don't the idea of my chairs and say, one in whom a da compa would to me etro Charles Edu, a bronze and Joe Focasa, and order to Ja etro say, or here in summer hold a DD a training in the old running institutions, a hold of one in anno, woody a strike each year. And I'm so am one in so her one in an acquire bibia, a wohon my how mopa papa, and ninety in Pinforre, Nafon Venserpa, Engu Aquem, or Jesse procedure. 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judge lesson one fences a pa engwa kwa manasem bibri One fair Viviano and Twin Chain, enough one and a call in Sama Hodra El Honono. One fair and idiot new Bono first abu as is a pamphlet to a guacam. Now one anna and Mofre one sort of won't mention you and uncle Wachrovia. Now in San Capio or near Bino Wano, where to me and the woman Aqua come. And it's what they are two, we are self and any gun if we name him as one of us and Pimper Wababua, my sons of Renny et to me Aqua so ever Yesu upon Hodra Hudunum. Nazans and Sambisa. Brinano, and I echo so Eddie Francis, a poor digua, come crown hood or betting your bois, Emma, sir, and Zoria hood, et to me, Eddie Acoso and Bembrina. What it be, piano, Eddie Gua, Quemo, and as Odia Guinche, and 1%, one ever Baba Bois, Emma, and Zoria, et to me, Acosono. Na Ghana Association of University Administrators, one striker, one akono, or chresse, and I'm so Emma Dusuansem, Aqua Quia Buachibidin, aha, Jenny Papa, Papa, Papa, Papa. Adusuansem Aqua Quia, how else your poor who do his answers, good for one qua. Why lecture a bay and a cockroach and any maqua cochran, dear. And as the one pono cargo can be the action, or gas be on children at Dimpa, and you'll be uncle Curry, and as the paper way, and as a page way, emanating to me more, chresse, aha, Jenny Pa, and in. What we have allowance a whole drive course for our teachings and non-teaching senior staff and as a senior members I want to know no one pair at the nano for me sibre or chile said ya one more AC a year new man come as a one a and in year cra and fair my one more as I'm crew a me and me aqua choir or how ever one and temo and in the house is in India to ja extra same perform here now for one fence a penguin come now the academic calendar no one vent to a gum said the bear saw a how in ano a tour bit me etwa na moma yenti ensema ho do bia yura Charles Edu Editu Dwa Abrans Ntio for yebo epini no.
5: For example, that suspension takes effect immediately and it affects examinations that are currently underway at the university. Now, in a statement signed by the Registrar of the University of Health and Allied Sciences, Dr. Lu, the decision was necessary to enable the university to address what they describe as outstanding administrative and logistical matters related to the examinations. And it also adds that the university is expected to issue a revised examination timetable by close of day Monday, August 17, on the way forward for the examination. The students have subsequently been directed to remain available and closely monitor the university's official communication channels for further instructions. Now, what we know is that the engagement with the government is scheduled to continue this week because the scheduled meeting between the GAWA and the Minister for Education, Harun Idrisu, last week was postponed to somewhere this week. And so it is unclear whether that meeting will happen on Monday because the GAWA has made it clear that the outcome

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1: a lot of gold had come into their country. Billions of dollars, and they had record of it. And when they mentioned the ones that came illegally to the account, the illegal one was over 3-4 times the legal amount of money that they bought from Ghana Gold. And it bothered me, but I just left it alone because I didn't understand it, the details of what that whole thing meant. Then came in the gold bar, and since the gold bar came in to regularize and make sure that we have a responsible way of mining in the country, I've had so many calls from some of these people, very, very powerful people with deep pockets, asking if I can intervene and help them take the gold through the gold board.
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0: I was here and I don't know any at TAS of Pon out that as a foire. Yatun ni se Action Chapel International Yura Archbishop Nicholas Duncan Williams nene enitimete ewo kase enu a
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Saw your air single, album, and answer EP. Send us a promotion and a year day and welcome at your movie. And to bet me a fair and penny for our home. So 0551656655. 0551656655. 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

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Mitre, the most prestigious community soccer tournament in town. Se se die, teams ni nina nya bedrasa pejenti. E jet ye tour. Aha! 32 teams from 32 communities. Anuna e chaguono. 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Ye biem e chasse life. Ewo tema. Committee 2 aye Mexico AstroTurf no so. Ah, obia tutum ne kamfa ose any plan B en kamumna afiewe tournament ne die. Aye sronko. Na mekei 22nd of August 2026. Ekopim aye 13th of September 2026. Mechre 4 weekends. Saturday, Sunday.

0: and a gold medals. The better swim you know, one also ebenya sikapa, ubenya set of jerseys and a silver medals. The better swim you san, one also ebenya cash prize, no asansu and your bronze medals. And ya nunkwa, yesansu ewo best player, top scorer, one any golden boot, no, and a best goalkeeper, golden gloves, obeje, and a fair play team award, no, and also ewo nom. Na yobye wen yina answa, that you two teams singina, obia and kokwa, achede befu, ewo homa obibia.
1: Afe ayakai, se coaches beba, team managers beba, na afe official air scout team. Ebano, I Kick Nation Sports Agency, Plan BFM Grassroots Cup 2026. Abuafo, I Taiti, Emma Yedijumedi Ebreo, Jedikain, I Kick Nation Sports Agency, Enyomunkwa, Sports Water, Vena, Womu Edimo Akotene, Sanso, Enna, I Little George Health Shop,
0: Afeisu Kickedin.app, Tech Bridges Africa, Amatola Digital, Suvivi Cakes and Pastries, Yoka Group, and a Last Hour Kid.

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3: Ben, Kwane Sports, and Yafu Ben Kwane Agukensi. I'll repeat it again. Now, Jama Dastas into me will be Magana. So much I regret here that me can and I can be so many more pump for whole Ghana budget and for more blaster. They won't they come to me when you hear that a bit power challenge me because I remember I called Jerry Felix Nina Mija Kuntumpu that Matthews will be born here who am I? I'm from your boss, minister. Or you catch and say, someone say, and you really want much to be a bonus. I'm with the mom, but I'm a two. He's not a qualifier. My mommy say, because Miss Williani like to say, what qualified to next stage with both me 2 weeks. To summon finance, I'm a co-founder, I give my dad, but I know there is zero. And see, my man, you so many BBM, just 1,800 near the mammon, and one about 2 footballer, and for only 1 match, you are the man of $5,000. So, I'm expecting some one pay man. And it's a woman told money on here, yes, I don't box in that activities now, Canada, the Bia Blasters, yeah, director, Umbisum to Magopa. On the call Abba, a bear zero. On the Quaba, a bear zero. And of course, today, yeah, a crown of Faswa going by, and coming with you, walk and the same way that the call. But we knew we were going to go. Because your food bank, who are no sports, I want my room. The Germans are my American developer, my course of bright time. Power sports is one of them key a you power, my way, or my general. It's a very jetty idea. On your couple's very jetty country, no.
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1: 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So any NIVN, so Ebrason Plan B, Kamajan Sports, and then Monday, 17th of August, 2026. Yatanase, and Sema Akoso, Nawachi, every year, free, a year, Saturday, and a free Sunday. The latest one, Etuja, and every year, Babe Kamajan, without any fear or fever. Na Bibianso, Etimi Akoso, and Yabehe, a year, club friendly games, Etuja, Ewo, amount for Ekroso, Nawachi, Basa. 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
2: 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Mitre, the most prestigious community soccer tournament in town. 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Committee 2 aye Mexico AstroTurf no so. Ah, obia tutum ne kamfa ose. 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Aye sronko. Na mikei, 22nd of August 2026. 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Mitre 4 weekends. Saturday, Sunday.

of jerseys and a gold medals. 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The better swim you know, one also ebenya cash prize. No wa sansu enya bronze medals. 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

0: 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Aye Kick Nation Sports Agency. 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Sanso ena aye Little George Health Shop.
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0: All right, my shasia enfi fisem kakra aba yen shasia yen kopiemu ewo aye performance of Ghanaian players abroad. 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
1: So I'm so proud of the young girls in our team, girls work hard, fight hard. So we're looking forward for World Cup now, like our mind is wiped out in the today. We're looking forward for World Cup, like our mind is focusing for World Cup now. To continue working hard, we should not give up, because like, today's games are not bringing us down. But this game is motivation for us, because it's the first time to be in Afcon and qualify like in the final. So I'm proud for my team and my country, the way they support us. So next time we'll qualify again and we'll come here. Continue supporting me and supporting the Malawi national team, and my teammate support me a lot, and the team in USA support me a lot. So I'm so proud for my teammate who support me. I'm looking forward like supporting me. It was it's an amazing thing, like for my teammate in USA to support me in work on before up is competition. Each step before up like to show
0: was
1: the game, so I'm
0: really
1: proud of
0: them
1: right away.
0: Way and in someone Abaywa, Temwa, Chiwinga, Wono, player Adema, Malawi, Bobokuno, Wode Tuja, or so about Cameroon, the Lioness Fono Abaso, but a tournament, you know, now or more, everything said, Ombe winning and so. Said the Aqua Queno, or bought Cameroon for our sense, Omo a senior, our more a deserved tournament, no, our non so Eddie Atuja, na Cameroon, Omo goalkeeper, aye Mikaeli, aye Bihina, Wano and a tournament in Eviano, or no goalkeeper, asobe, what Chibo Bruta, Wano so Ekasai, Efa, aye Sajumadian Hokamo Faswa, Oman qualify crowd. Just second chance. Ena yedema omo. Eno mu e yusu ya. Wame de babe veji yeno. Yeti ensemwa abaya no edituja.
1: A good day for us. Because in the beginning we was not qualified to the AFCON. And we received the second chance. And we used that second chance to work hard, to give our best. At least today is the result of a lot of sacrifices, a lot of discipline. And we give all our best every game. And today we are champions. Go to Brazil is one of our objectives in the beginning. I think, and we play a difficult game against Nigeria, big team. And when we won that game, it was very good for us to go to the FIFA World Cup, because we know it's difficult to play that big competition. So if we are there, that means we continue to work and give our best. I will always be the same. I will continue to work to FIFA. But for now, I'm in Cameroon and I celebrate with Cameroon now. Today, I can say I was just focused because it was an important game final. So I know if I was not focused, maybe something can happen in favor of Malawi.
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1: And I was focused, like I said, I like big games.
0: Wei ene nsema Cameroon goalkeeper aya Mikaeli aya Bihina ade atuja chese sa opportunity a ka fo ade mo mo no o ma yusu ni ye ane o ma qualify World Cup Passage Trophy for the first time nti aya 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year there will be a year invitational, a year club tournament to be Ewo and crying. I attest a has a folk for Anna a sponsor, and answer a organizer, Emma, 4 clubs akura Adrenny. I nunti and a house of folk air chin home. Meno kasei imwabi emma say dear bibia atudi Accra City a year invitational tournament. Accra City invitational tournament. Ababi to jase busumia iwumi Friday a ebe 21st of August ekopim a Sunday 23rd of August ena a year Accra City invitational tournament no ebaso na teams are ewomuno aye phobia never say die until the bones are rotten. Accra has a folk Vision FC amo ewo Temanu Town afi Swadro All Blacks Uzi Uza and afi aye Port City new promoted side of aye the Ghana Premier League has a folk Vision FC All Stars and then Port City omo HSA aye Accra aye City invitational tournament if you are copium aye Sunday baso ewo Pobimai Sports Complex has a folk training grounds a whole Nassau tournament no ekoso. And to a house of Fana, you see a free, open, good football, Okohoma, Obejabi, a free bontu, ye no capreba, a run information, with him say, and also Ewoho, now Ewa Accra House of Folk, Akacheno, 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
3: already, so I wouldn't want to talk so much. I mean, when we talk of supporters issue, some of us are really, really they exited out of this house of hope supporting. I mean, we all started just as you are today. And trust me, everything that we have to do is nothing more than the word unity. And I want to call, the entire supporters, let's build that unity among ourselves so that we'll make sure this class moves further and better than what we are seeing today. In fact, I'll use this particular forum. A lot of people for the past number of years, when you just hear Elijah the theater, and in fact, maybe it was miscommunication. And I want to say it on authority here today, since it's an opportunity given to me. I can't remember the last day we met this way. You know, so I wanted to use this opportunity today to say to the supporters, if really what they heard that deep down my heart, I knew very well I did not insult anybody. The only thing that they heard was selling supporters. The brain behind the whole issue, if you go to Happy FM, you can get the tip and you know what it is. But whatever be the outcome, if they still I insulted them, I will use this opportunity to say, I'm sorry.
0: Wei ani nsema alhaji akambi of Accra sofok adia tuja wose se wadi obi atem hasofok fan bi atem a okutane nsema chechedia ne kra epa aye hasofok supporters na chew zanse season we no omunyina mfa 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
4: we look to start building a foundation physical foundation leading up to the start of the league. So we really had to overcross things, start certain friendly games a lot earlier than what I would normally do in the preseason. Because as I said, we needed to assess players to see the quality that we have. And then we needed to do a lot of scouting over the past 3-4 weeks. You know, it's been pretty tough for Stanley and myself because we haven't had much sleep. Looking at so many videos of players both locally and then obviously internationally. And looking to strengthen the team, you know. And when that happens, obviously it does take a knock-on effect in terms of creating that solid foundation that I was speaking about when it comes to the physical necessity of the game. The preseason, you want to make sure that, you know, you have a six-week period where physically the players will be able to apply what we want in terms of our game model. And it's been hard work for the players. We've gone into certain friendlies where physically the players were extremely tired and exhausted. And mentally that's obviously also pushed them, you know. In the beginning, didn't start very well in those friendlies, but progressively we've been getting better and better, and that's what you want to see, you know. So it's about building over the next six-week period to ensure that by the time we start that first league match, we are physically prepared, we are mentally prepared, And that we have now completed the signings that we feel we need to strengthen the squad. Yeah, I think what you should expect is obviously there's going to be a number of changes in terms of the squad. You know, we've moved a number of players out that we just felt at this stage of Asante Kotoko's long history are not players that can help us achieve the objectives that us as coaches and the club wants to achieve. So a lot of new faces, you know, so a lot of foreign-based players that come with a lot of experience as well, which I think is also very, very important. And there's one or two surprises still coming in terms of our signings. And I think, you know, you're gonna see a team that's gonna fight to compete, you know. And it's a long season. So, you know, we wanna try and have between 26, 27 players. Last season, I think, was around about 35. But we wanna make it a smaller squad. But,
0: Wei ene nsema South African international Eric Tinkler, new coach of Asante Kotoko, Ede Atuja, the out team say wo chere chere mo see changes our players nimo no ebeba so na wo mpeso mo bivu apa na 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
5: you need permission to do TikTok live because like I told you given us your image rights so before you do TikTok live before you do dancing videos, you need permission. In a Kotoko apparel, in a Kotoko bus, you need permission. All this is well understood. If you are wearing a hat, and the hat is not a Kotoko branded hat, you have to take it off. All these things are crucial, right? So I'll end here, and I'd like to have questions. So if there's any question, please.
0: Wei ene nsema openeno edia tuja wasu ya Kotoko player mkwa naone timino ewa contractor na chase waton wenim uyime jino edia momo enti untimi nao hon niko demosli enko tena timbasi bi enko dresi utu 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
6: I saw the refinement I saw how things were here so I could skip directly a few coaches because they are not used to work in such environments and I knew Eric of my time in Cape Town, when I was coach of Ajax Cape Town, and I knew he was coach of Cape Town City, yes, and I knew they were struggling with a lot of things. It was a new born club,
7: okay.
6: And as a coach, he was struggling with a lot of things that he managed to do. You know, I saw our environment, and I know he also didn't have training. He didn't have training facilities, but he managed to create a team. He managed to perform. He knows Africa because he's traveled with his clubs through Africa. So actually, I think that we appointed the best coach we can have, because he's been there. He's been here where we are now. And he's built clubs with youth development. He has built those clubs to a good standard, a good level. And so for me, it was clear that he was the man.
0: Wei anin zema aye sporting director Kumase Krobia Asante Kotoko aye opening menzo ade atudwa yeri bi ema etifo ye head the season start here the ebesi ewo kotoko aye abobokonum na ye soso na ye de 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
7: Time was soon. 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Mitre, the most prestigious community soccer tournament in town. Say, dear. Teams ninina nya bejasa pejenti. E jet to a tour. Aha! 32 teams from 32 communities. Anuna echegu no wankasa unimudida. Ye biem echasia live. Ewo tema. Committee 2 aye Mexico AstroTurf no so. Ah, obia tutum ne kamfa ose ene plan B enka mum na afiewe tournament ne die. Aye sronko. Na mekan 22nd of August 2026. Ekopim aye 13th of September 2026. Mechre 4 weekends. Saturday, Sunday.

0: and a gold medals. The better swim, you know, one also Ebenya Sikapa, Ubenya set of jerseys and a silver medals. The better swim, and San, one also Ebenya cash prize, no, a Sansu and your bronze medals. And you know, yes, Sansu, our best player, top scorer, one any golden boot, you know, and a best goalkeeper, golden gloves, Obeje, and a fair play team award, no, and also our own. Now, you're real winning as well. 32 teams in Nina, Obia and Kokwa, Achede Befu, our Homa Obibia,
1: Afe Ayakai, coaches Beba, team managers Beba, na Afe official scout team Ebano, a Kick Nation Sports Agency, Plan BFM Grassroots Cup 2026. 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

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Ushe other leagues ni suwa. 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

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And they like Gano officially 2026-2027 season, you know, one more ashes here and so El Honomo. Now, Yami Adma Friday Bay and na EPL, no, and I say English Premier League, you know, and so Ebeshas here, Nabibia, and so Akosu Ewood season, we mu. 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
1: performance so early in the season to play at the level that we've done it and to show the desire that we showed in a reaction I was really impressed, really. I said to them I really enjoyed watching them play.
2: Your captain Martin Odegaard with Rice returning into, as well as the addition of Bruce
1: Strong. I think we've been adding year after year quality, different combinations, and now we have especially a lot of leadership, players with different qualities, but that they can play together and be very strong.
0: We any and Samuel Mikel Arteta wano air manager Edema Asna edi tuja after Endra wamu echi Manchester City football me kami yensa wamu entumi anti mubi ewo FA Community Shield Cup nim. 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
3: That this league is very, very hard, very tough, and every point counts. I think we're all excited, you know, to start the season, Premier League season next week, and we need a good training week this week, and then a good performance on Friday because we know it's going to be tough. And still, I think the game today should give us, you know, good confidence, a good boost, and I hope.
0: Kai Havertz and our team in Kano, Endra Unyago. 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

0: of Air Gatasarai, Openi Air Dasin Osbeck, Edda Tuja Chese, Abrentiano, Nyadia Ombetono, Edinama Timbia, Nanka Asna for Chese, Womu the 70 million euros, Eba Kuma Garafo, Nanka Womu Eja Abrentia, Victor Osimem, Nanso, Openi Air Osbeck Chese, Osimem Dia, Enyada Ombetono, Edia Mat Timbia, Eni Ensema, and also air course air one. What transfer news means and same one Abrantia Savinio, one also Asia Kain, Edima, a year, Man City, Ufi Brazil memo, on also last season, Ipra, and a year limited, and I said, playing time, when you more playing time last season, and you know, Ufia Man City, Nima, Abrantia, and also, but Jemu, I want Renew Nabimbo, and to a pursue 50 minim, and Kra Eba Chester, he said, yeah, likely said Abrantia 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What is a noun? It's a new coach, Aba, Arula. 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Edima Liverpool no. Oye comfortable on the ball. One on one defending no. 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Na a few ways so no. 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Yinti semwa Ryan Gravenberg. 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Edi ma Liverpool kono. 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
1: I'm happy for him.
2: But he's so young that he looks so comfortable, so confident on the ball.
1: Yeah, it's, I think his first action, he got the ball and they pressed him and like slipped away, you know. So, no, he's comfortable on the ball. Also, one against one defending, he's doing a really great job. So, I'm really happy he's here.
2: That moment, you could...
0: Wey any and Samoa, a Abrantia Ryan Gravenberg, wano isi akain Edima Liverpool kuno. Eddie Etuja, Wobo, Eye Jeremy Jacke, Abaso, Endra, Udiagru Yepa, Eddie Malipu, Womuni, Kumu, Gamunim, Yamiad Malivapu for, and then I watch Monday, Womuni, Newcastle for, Eddie Bebweni, Ewo Premiership in Womu first game, Ewo St. James's Park, ho and a samach in ebaso. Wo a ye transfer in sim nano. Utum say we are 5 hours ago, and as I di we is here, utum say goalkeeper, Edima Tottenham Hospice, a brand ye a year Gilkemo Vicario, he say no, and Tiasaya Juma, Tottenham, any a year Juventus for Akasa, he say no season long loan, Vicario, Bakoda Pumu, Edima Juventus Bobocono, Ewo Italian Sierra Anima, or no so Akupi Honum, Obekai Abranti, Openi Albert Rera, 2008-09, no Jem Isakain, Edima 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He say no Man City for Chesse, Okono, or more help a replacement, or many Aqua Coca Abrantia, your friend Aye Abi Bwadi, or no Aye 18-year-old midfielder, Eddie Mac Morocco, back at World Cup, no Abranti Diagru Yipa, see, or no any player City for, as you can say, or Messino, and replace it Rodri. He say, Abranti team, I will see a kind Eddie Momo, Lee Metropole. 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all pay, and your fitting, Sikasem, any a year to say business, a woman in air, na, who to say, Omchese, a brantiano, Niemen Kuyukra, Wachu Mudipa, and the Seno, Omo Renim, so many Karim Benzema, party ways, and your fitting him, and reporter, and also if you ever for a brantier Karim Benzema, and a year El Hilabu Bukono, a war a year Saudi Pro League in him, war the former club, Ramadu 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be CIC in Yamia Duma or China, Obesanso at Yankee.
3: Plan B, a feminio. Plan B, a feminio. Plan B, a feminio.

maso time maso plan b fm grassroots cup 2026 mitre the most prestigious community soccer tournament in town say say there teams ni nyina nya bedwasa pagwanti ejet your tour. Aha! 32 teams from 32 communities. Anuna echa guono. 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Ewo tema. 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Ah, obia tutum ne kamfa ose ene plan B enkamumna afiewe tournament ne die. Aye strong.

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0: 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Na you be wen yina swa, that you two teams nina, Obia and Kokwa, Achede Befu, Ewa Homa Obibia.
2: Afe Ayakai, se coaches beba, team managers beba, na afe official air scout team ebano. 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

0: All right, Tinti, ye bet ma tefo nyina akwaba. 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Nauti every year ena year starte with first 5 games. Adiachi on Sunday 5 games ena etuja. 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Ha, okay, Odonso Edia, Odonso Edi Eba, Enono. Ti, so far, Saturday, dear, maybe I would be ano, Mexico, as do Tef Neso, NS Oba. Now be a good game, out him say, Enye Asem Kitua. Na your first match, out him say, Ebeto Formo, Anopano, Sea View, Omne Betiano, ha, Omni Team Greatness, Enna Ebetiano. Fortunately, Yensaka, Sea View, Rep, Ewa ha. I would team say, you know, Babi Dinkomo, Sea View. I'm say, Omo, Tema Newtown. Yes, aha. Eighty Newtown phone. So, my main chamo, Oma represent it. Come up, aha. You are, Odinga, and so, oh, Power FC. Or also, former champion. Aha. Or also, oh, Sea View, Akwaba.
1: Yenya.
0: Hmm. Bibia Boko, dear.
1: Nyamia Dumu, Bibia Boko, now, so,
0: me hoya pa.
1: Then, Nyamia.
0: Odin, and say,
1: FM Noah.
0: Noah. Noah Manti. Ana.
1: That me mingita crying.
0: No, Noah. Na. You Noah na na. Kwame Noah. Okay. And see if you phone wahano. Kwame Noah. Wanu na udi team nanim aya ene wabaha. Odinga. Bibiaboko.
2: Radia dum bibiaboko.
0: Aja tema come to 2 points then. Saka area.
2: Boni bi ni ubi ahu yepa.
0: Edobo adiasi. Edabo adiase. What do you measure safety? A year sea view. Sans you said your opa de akokotoko ne mona bro. Oh no bete a year games in anno. Aha. Saturday, woman ebetiano. Woman team greatness. Anna, womo ebetiano. Mammy Misano, so far, wahumbo boa towards the competition, no, at saying.
1: Yo, me fa kunya is which ya, a me players, and a me manager. Me don't mind se pan se omo DGD no. Eko so awo ye mu because this is the third time I represent this tournament.
0: Okay.
1: Ti me fa kunye so echi awo. Last year, ye in match ye boy ye no. Ye, we came in fully active. And but unfortunately, BSB.
0: Okay.
1: Ah, omo no mu ye ye fi mu. They happen to be the winners for that year too.
0: Yeah.
1: So it's really helped us. It has propelled us. Ama yakoshe yangu dempa. Nti afi de nye fi diago. Afi de ye pesi ya shio yemfans na se ye ba. Na ye ba nswa bidim kunim. Nti ubi ansho yeni.
0: Okay. Nti last year stage be na mudui. Na eyo oransisti ya na kotafana.
1: The first game.
0: First game na.
1: Yeah.
0: Oy.
1: We took the lead in the first half, but the second half they equalized, and then I think some 2-3 minutes.
0: The third time I'm obey, I'm saying Mabo 2 did that.
1: Yeah.
0: My previous 2 no, they had a multi money.
1: Oh, unfortunately, all 2 games we were knocked out from the first matches.
0: Oh, okay, yeah. Okay. So at the end, third time me. Mo decided say still mo besiamba this time round a grassroots cup I think say oba launch ni bi
1: yeah
0: okay ti then na a pushy mo for the third time see view plan B grassroots cup mo pese mo participate bi
1: yeah we still believed in our players.
0: Okay.
1: Yeah, players, you know, they are not people that like I say, omo nyade.
0: Okay.
1: They always giving their best. Omo try omo best say ombe ma managers ne. Any obia any age. You know, we still have hope in them that giving them the chance, they can still go for the win and then come out victorious. Intina, yes, I am, but biom no.
0: Okay.
1: With the full competence in them.
0: Okay. So, Seaview, aye, team one, main fan said, unso bo ho no ma do aye tournament bi so I know I organize area boys na o mo afo mo team na o ma bo Seaview no uno mo ye team deda mo bo mo ho ana se akoye area boys a eba competition se ya na mo sia.
1: Yes, nti aye nkrofo mo wo ye
0: area
1: po team. Yes.
0: Okay.
1: Yes, nti ye scout for nkrofo mo wo ye pete ma.
0: Okay.
1: They have that dream of becoming champion. They have that dream of reaching greater heights.
0: Okay.
1: Now for the Yabo Mano, then we bring them on board.
0: Okay.
1: Then yeah, team be a woho in existence that
0: okay.
1: We just see the capacity in them and then we want to just leverage on them.
0: Okay. Remember my target so this at around that time now yeah I said yeah I don't see but Maminko Odinga ho. Odinga they were winning tournament in Epain. Na yeah Odinga.
2: Yeah boss.
0: Yes, I'm Wakwaba.
2: Major Musu.
0: Edia history. And I say, Abako Sembe na Ube Candia Fasa, Plan B, a tournament. So, Ude, Wabwa, only fifth time, Ebaso, but Omo Yokra, 2-3, dear. This is the fourth time, I'm say, Oba, Wajibako. Edia, Abako said, Mna Unimfa, Esa competition.
2: Wow, okay, near the kind of men damn it here for you see. Na almost on my own way, you own some best points. I almost my dog once a year, a CCIMPP chairman or so, Ibrahim, and a prince, and a Edem Atiku, umway you mock him some boy, I am yak in him, as a lacassi uncle Momo. Now, Ceciano, a meca, make us a prime bean, no crony, I mean him. Prime bean, yea, or Ghana, hello, a different. Me who be say, FM stations, no, obi be a challenge, no be. Because when you walk home, say every year, Biano, on Bema tournament, akoso a ebe to me, Abua Boysa, Omo Bobo, I mean, Shramu near Dikai, say a few more Power FC.
0: Yeah.
2: A team beer, I'm say, and yeah, and a team.
0: Okay.
2: You started Saksaka tournament, Power Boama, Obian in Power, MPP, she share tournament. Aye, Chairman Boache, Ochisha tournament, Power FC, ne kwa J Cup no. Prime B ya J Cup. Na I'm say Nyama Kakrebi na man Yaman Kwe, but this time Nidye. Ya ready say cup no. Ya best in Yaji AC community too.
0: Maybe say Nyamana and Kwe no na me pese me home because tournament we this ye starte Bankuma for Najee. Ne following year, I'm far more. Second one, I'm say one OG,
2: yeah.
0: And the following year, I'm far more rising stars. EG, the following year, I'm far more. And I can say BSB, Ababeji. A dear in Tina, I say tournament no Obidia, a dear now Susa, and Tiuno, I didn't uncle ya. Went to me, I'm progressing uncle, and I'm pissing me home.
2: Okay, met me, I can be say, what's a question? A prayer's name, your mobile born. A drew baby, your strong players, you know. Teams no more, no, I'm on resume, my
0: okay.
2: And then I go for a program, I cried the brain. By this time, Nidia, and yeah, easy. Ya prepare for pa, so be a bishop and be a no. Get the nature to form.
0: Okay. And the target anything, say, ya teach him at least. A woman say, kick a year, sports nation, or more, or more in terms of a year scout. Omuna ebehwe mse scanner da so we near amount at the tree by the main objective plan B and say at least even your players ba kum yenu mi ensembi omuno ehia mo kick nation sports agency ebitimi apushi omo emo make mention kra say ntin say top scorer of the tournament no obenya opportunity adwen ne eye ne trial team ewo UK
2: yeah
0: somewhere in November and apart from say Sikano Edasono. I feel all presented players are one more ever catch the eye of any scout to be our baby and say your main target and say ultimate in our person OG.
2: This time, you know, boys na mnyo mbebo no. Me nimse inshallah. Boys in big chance. And na me wish dia mo mo edi kan.
0: Okay.
2: But after that, you know, the cap no.
0: Obezo
2: yaji.
0: Okay. Me da say, me say ba ho. Ma me nko eye Noah ho. Sea view. Mo na mo bete tournament na no. Say goals be ba tournament imu pa. Basically, e be jina sa first game no. Say tournament na be go smoother. The quality of player I'm going to be mine on the field of play, no, and I beat me at Akoso. Amount for a bar, I be head tournament, TDB, sea view, saying, Anna, what kind of game, and I'm going to be my year and crow for, and for that matter, what it have for, or more, it be do what you have.
1: Okay. In this particular edition, no, Sanamidi can kind, no, and yet I've grown here, baby, the cry, although say, it is a way of bringing people together, no? We are aiming for the trophy, and then we are aiming, say, by the end of the tournament, no, we are going to catch the eye of anyone that is coming on board. We are bringing promising players, say, right from kickoff to the last minute, no? They are going to give us a superb play. They are going to give us the goals that we are expecting. And then, right from the goalkeeper to our front line, everyone is prepared that they are going to deliver and then catch the eye of anyone coming on board. And at the end of the day, we'll be taking the trophy as well.
0: Okay, Mera say, Enti, see you. And so, Ena, Yenomo, AD, and Komono, Noah, Ena, Ena, Ujinemua, Wohe Sebi Biaso, Ebitimi, Aikama, and so, Oho. But then, Maminfa, we say, Entuja, say, Saturday, Ebe, 22nd of August, 2026. Anopa, Anongotri, Ewo, Aye, Baoleshi, that's Aye East Legon. From Anopa, Aye Nongotri, Ekopim, Aye, Enumre, Ayadia, France Academy, Omi Academia, Omo Ajidi, Ewo Ghana Hapa, Oma Kwadare, from France Academy, Omo Aye, under 17 Justify, Ewo, Aye, Baoleshi, East Legon. 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

0: 17 a year player. 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We know, and yes, Kabia, eson opportunity na dahano, eson saying 200 Ghana CD. 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
0: 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At the end of the day, trophy nun sudia or pesa oje, on sudia and sanitiana.
3: Oh, and yet, Bibia, the person will come and say,
0: okay,
3: soon eventually. And I've already seen my top goal scorer with the tryout team in UK.
0: It's a camera, yeah, Yanko,
3: yeah. My top scorer no among the
0: squad,
3: yes, for the UK trials, you know. I just want people to come and then come and experience the football that see if you can say on the mind this year.
0: Okay, me that's it. And the Tema new town for Oma war around Tema. I hope say Omunina 80 a few tournament, you know, yeah, him. Odinga,
1: yes, sir.
0: Before say Obekono, I did a seminar, I'll catch a year Ghana for. Concerning this particular tournament, Plan B, Ediaba, Odia, who experience in the womb, Unim, the Echo, officiating, what kind of advice, and now the all sectors of the competition?
1: Kakra Mekanese, a glory, dear Edea, Basu, na yene ye supporters, any ye prayers in Nankasa, because I think last year, Niamibi Koswana, and Yafe. To this time, dear, among me and Shiny Ye and Yamboni Ye, no more support your support to Uncle Banny say KKK be a baby, because this time, no, the KKK bar Yam Fancho. Your best your uncle, police station, I will come to 2 years. To my advice, you omu would Uba saw Baba show Baba support to team. Problem Kakabia baby piano, referee, or any person wa BBC report to Umbe no Makasa, Umwe di Hujma, won't to be in far. 2 minu ensha wosa enye bibia wao pebia no meslamu yenyina ye support mani yafe na ye promise ko mtutu so se power fc ya daso jire na so cap ready ya beji
0: me da se pa ya da se se to nsa fre won so obai o ma che no o bonu sunday ana
1: me bonu saturday
0: 29th yeah. okay oni ha na ebo
1: Menetim Abbey.
0: Okay, Abbey Sporting Club. Yeah. Hey, omonso omye type of academy boys we are omye good pa. So am omo.
1: Ma sure omo dada catch re be say Messiah. By me slow.
0: Okay. Me da say Noah, ma yewie na ye nto aso. Ufona ufana message a odema eye wachi type for ne kakra omo etiu.
4: Final words, Amdibema Obia, and say we are expecting them to come and then come and support this initiative by Plan B. And yeah, very easy to take it upon yourself, say Obia organizes such an event every single year.
0: Yeah.
4: But they've been up to tax, they deliver, and then they try their best to always show up for us. Inti your best responses. Obi e kana kuma bia se obeba be boa plan B to cushion whatever thing that they are doing. I think it will be a step in the right direction because we have a lot of talent. They are in the grassroots, and then I think that it will be an avenue almost so they can generate much from it into Messerum. And then this is to our officiating referees too. The best room say tensions rise, because sometimes it is part of it.
0: The game.
4: Yes. So when the tensions rise like that, they should sympathize with us and also listen to our plea. And met me afa kwenya we, so since they are my last words, yebema temafoni na afi ye di afashe.
0: Okay.
4: Inti yebese muse mbetumi apasi through tema new town.
0: Yeah.
4: Last weekend, you know, he organized a series of events.
0: Okay.
4: Saturday we saw a banner, so we have some upcoming events. I bet you say, wait to me after all, and then you enjoy yourself, and then
0: oh, hold appreciate what last year, I enjoy me. Oh. Come up, I mean, can I hold the brutal? Kona bia. Hey, be kona, oman fwa bonche nkuna, and you make good table supana. I hold the Tema New Town. I hold the brutal. And I said, what can you? And I ever pass it through. Nti yeba ebe frewo. Aja o di embe rura. Okay, nti yebera mati say frewo mobile. All the best of luck ahead of your game. Mu game sa mobile bebo. Yeda mati pa. Okay.
1: Ne adi ba kwa mekano se plan B. Meda mati through this tournament here yeah, this 30 Bibia me yebi asu me tunsa fre plan B swa. 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
0: Ya dama se nso. 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
5: 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Mitre, the most prestigious community soccer tournament in town. Se se die, teams ni nina nya bejasa pejenti, e jet ye tuo. Aha! 32 teams from 32 communities. Anuna echeguono, wankasa unimodida. 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Ewo tema. Committee 2 aye Mexico AstroTurf no so. Ah, obia tutum ne kamfa ose any plan B en kamumna afie we tournament de die. Aye sronko. Na mekan 22nd of August 2026. Ekopim aye 13th of September 2026. Mechre 4 weekends. Saturday, Sunday.

0: jerseys and a gold medals. 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Ubenya set of jerseys and a silver medals. The betosumi and san one su ebenya cash prize. No wasansu enya bronze medals. 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Yes sansu ewo best player, top scorer, wanu any golden boot no, and a best goalkeeper, golden gloves obeje, and a fair play team award no, and also ewo no. 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
1: Afe ayakai. Se coaches beba. Team managers beba. Na afe official scout team at Ebano. I Kick Nation Sports Agency. Plan BFM Grassroot Cup 2026. A buffo. I tie chi. Emma yedi jumedi ebreo. Jedi kain. I Kick Nation Sports Agency. Enyo munkwa. Sports Water. Vena. Womu edimu akutene. Sanso ena aye Little John.

0: Okay, Derek. Back with you. Patro check, who might get a memoir? Mintunka.
1: Yeah,
0: I feel me too. Okay. Now, Uti, M say La Liga started here. But then, Uti, me say, a cuckoo down or mammo.
1: Yes.
0: Madrid amo, Barca amo, Ombo, a year friendly games. Oh, steady, Barca and a Madrid team no. AC Milan, Achi United, Anomono. Na and Sempi, na Cosu say, Tarek, as to ni players are Wato Niadi, a umbi to me. Afi see the likes of Arsenal and other teams ana and Arsenal so omo share Manchester City 3-0 yanku yenim.
1: Okay, oko ye charity for
0: yeah.
1: And my main fan fi La Liga asha se before me ba Arsenal and Man City game no.
0: Okay.
1: Oshe La Liga there's one thing person me catch say
0: okay.
1: Every La Liga fan will tell you say Real Madrid transfers now, I know. It's not anything, but they want to win the Spanish La Liga. As I say, they've seen Barcelona dominating them for the past 2 to 3 seasons, whereby if you ask Madrid, say, if you ask every Madrid fan, say, what have been their ambition if they are starting a new season? I'm going to catch you say, it's the Spanish La Liga. Because now, Champions League, they have 15 trophies. So when will a club reach that 15 trophies? It will take ages before we can get one club to get a 15 trophy. So for now, no, they are holding the trophies. The trophy is for them. The competition is for them. But about Spanish La Liga, that is the birthright of the country, the Spanish Federation. And Real Madrid, no, we know Real Madrid to be the birth or the child of Spanish football. Because, say, you can walk up, not any Real Madrid player, be any Spanish team, no more. So, it tells you that they've got to know, say, for the past 2 to 3 seasons, you know, their team is not performing well, both in Europe and in the, even in the La Liga what season. See, this year, which is Spanish La Liga now, Akoye say, Real Madrid want to win it. That is why they've brought in the special one. To stabilize so many things in the dressing room and also the field of play. Inti, Osha Barcelona, so they've seen say Madrid are trying to beef up their attacking line. And if you are trying to beef up your attacking line, Barca also feels say their defense line, you know, they have to beef up. That is why they are going for Joao Cancelo and also who? Rodri. And it tells you that Rodri addition and Cancelo addition, you know, it brings a step forward when it comes to the defense line of Barcelona. But when it goes to Real Madrid, you see, Madrid are known to be Galacticos, and they are known to be a team of motor players aboarding. And the players of motor aboarding, you know, there's going to be a pressure on them. There's going to be many, many talks about it. If they are not performing, the fans are going to give them pressure. Into this season, there, one of the leagues that I bear de, Esambe Fepano, we can't ride off Spanish La Liga. Into we wish all the two teams the best. But I mean, my personal team is Barcelona.
0: And Real Madrid bought 3. Obne Shaq 0-4.
1: Oh, yes. It's Shaka have been a team since Jacques Huntelaar, if you know. I think Shaka have been a team whereby they've not really been a good side. Inti, Shaka is like, Odeba Spanish La Liga. Shaka is like Valladolid when they face Real Madrid. They've not been the best team so far for the past 10 years or 10 seasons. It's Madrid is three. Madrid Lucia and Ankebe.
0: Okay.
1: I think say Madrid, they are fully prepared and ready for the Spanish La Liga and the other cup competitions. Now, Oko.
0: Yeah.
1: My member England.
0: Okay.
1: Arguably the best league in the world. Even Ghana Premier League can't stand it. Indeed. Even your boy has the Kotoko Kra, even Chelsea need full hammer. People will love to watch that game more than the Ghana Premier League. Mm. But John Sanin and Crawford there, Omashe in crying, say, this young man league, the my international basic. Man City need Arsenal. Everybody knew, say, Man City is going to lose that game. Ubiya, Udi football, Chipan, no, can you say, Nanka Man City best Arsenal? It's a bit or a bigger lie in terms of football because, Ocean Man City, they were going to a game whereby they don't have their best player for the just ended World Cup. That is Rodri. And Ocean Man City team now, the time Guardiola was there, Rodri crown, boy, you could feel, say, there's a problem with the City lineup. First, it used to be Kevin De Bruyne. De Bruyne, you could see the lapses, but Rodri, like I said, the main engine when it comes to the Man City lineup. And yesterday, lineup nearby without Rodri being available, and Rodri also preparing for the, you can say, move to Barcelona. HSA, Man City are now gelling to become the Man City we know, whereby it is going to take almost 10 games.
0: Hey.
1: Oh, yes. It's supposed to take 10 games for us to see the Man City that Guardiola. So it tells you that this season, okay, say confirm between me a J trophy now. Man City is not part. So what you say? Because Maresca Fena Waba. And Menyesho say he is going to build from where Guardiola ended. But I'm gonna try to say I'm gonna build your new philosophy. And that is whereby
0: Yes.
1: And I don't know whether the Man City fans will have time for Enzo Maresca, because yesterday even during the game, they really miss Pep Guardiola.
0: Yeah.
1: And it tells you that the pressure has started coming. Now, the thing that is going to go against Man City is that Maresca is a typer. Nanka, Guardiola is your papa. Who's your defi Guardiola? Asi. Tinanka, uye ubia. Nanka, uye badjimba. You pick from where Guardiola ended and keep building the team gradually. But rather, no, you want to change the dynamism of the City play. And the philosophy Guardiola Edinburgh Man City for, no, it has come to stay. So if you are someone, what you have to do is that you have to build on that philosophy. But rather, no, he is going to tell you that he has won a club World Cup and a Wasanji Conference League with Chelsea. So he is going to tell you, say, honestly, a coach with credibility, coach with a trophy. Inti on show your all baby. Inti na make say, and yem one be say, Arsenal, Eche Man City. But I was thinking, say, Arsenal, Begu Man City, best 5 to make a bigger statement ahead of the season coming. As I say, when you give them 5-0, when they are going to meet you, that's whereby the pressure comes. Anybody who gets beat is fired on Monday. Sana and KBC. But Arsenal, a show a much respect by beating Man City by 3-0. And we are not surprised. You asked me a question. Season we, Manchester United with Carrick, Liverpool with Areola, Chelsea with Xabi Alonso, Arsenal with Arteta, Man City we know with Enzo Maresca. Ubi Sami say, this is who is really ready. I'll tell you Arsenal. They are likely to retain the Premier League. Esan say, Osha squad now, they've just beefed their squad and take one or two out. With the injury of Saliba, we were thinking, say, the Arsenal defense will struggle. But Gabriel showed seniority or back. He is making the Arsenal fans not to miss Saliba. Do you get it?
0: Yeah.
1: But it's the first game of the season. So we can give them the praise that they deserve. But as time goes on, the first 5 fixtures of the season, you know,
0: and
1: the best chance, say,
0: okay,
1: if Arsenal is going to retain the trophy or there's something going to be left out for Saliba to be injured for almost half of the season. As I said, so Obaka, he is now going to pick the rhythm of the season. See, say, Arsenal, even ahead, the connoisseurs of the game will tell you, say, Arsenal is likely to win the league.
0: Yeah.
1: And Enya Mwabibri, say, so I'm winning the league now, Enya Mwabibri. But I'm winning the league now. Then we go back to the community shield case. Yes, you will be a big community shield.
0: Ultimately, winning
1: the league trophy. See, sir, that is whereby we will tell you, say, the case has happened. But it is, sir, over the past 11 seasons, you know, apart from Man City, awaiting me, a winning community shield, a winning league, you know, the Arsenal become the second team to do that.
0: Okay. Savio, my memory also. But then, so far, the approved venues for the upcoming season, Ghana Premier League, you know, Ababon team, Aliu Mahama Sports Stadium, Tamale, Accra Sports Stadium, University of Ghana Sports Stadium, Bibiani Dance Park, in Century Sports Arena, Samra Boy, Takwa TNA Sports Stadium, Nana Fusu Diabo Park, Anafi Basake Sports Arena, Tuba Astutef, Anafi Golden City Park, Babayara Sports Stadium, Kwandu Heart of Lions, Bobology Sports Stadium, Nana Buama Daku Park, Kukurentumi, and I'm feeling Clay Sports Stadium. These are the 14 approved venue. Omo ebitimi ayusu ni ebi sase omo aka no enfa eno mbesi aka savio
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0: me ba jo obetimi
2: me so ewiawe sofo Richard Reverend Richard Odro God's Ambassador's Church okocha me chair ne pa okocha 20 second me free Plan B Nasia or launching the books.
0: Okay.
2: Ewo Asore Compton 9.
0: Oh, okay.
2: The books ni bi na make an eja.
0: Oh, okay. Okay.
2: We the renewed mind. So for Richard Odro. And ti Mr. Obia ne mechiano. Ayana.
0: But that you own.
2: Oh yes. Okay. May by wouldn't say me be kwa mechiano.
0: Oh, okay.
2: And I'm so on fan to no team in Timika say so for Richard Odro ti.
0: Oh, okay. And
2: second. Ewo God's Ambassador's Church. Yeah, launching the books. Okay. Aya obi enti membra.
0: Okay.
2: Ogocha. Me pacho na me won chena me pacho koto kose den omu me papa no omu image in osi den me pacho osi
0: ah osi se se dia won timi enkutwa picture bia mfento social media keke won timi nko TikTok live because omu oni image no ato where you know ese omu na e control no make sure say as professional player there obaye there ese aye
2: oko fe Adia Bakope and America. Around early 90s, Awule Kwe Jr. Oko signed a contract with Zamalek. Naya emi say that time was see ayewa Arabic mu. O realize ya no asani 10-year deal. 10 years deal.
0: No much wrong Arabic muti. Wanti man can kani.
2: 10 years deal. Kotoko. It's a step in the right direction, say team. Ebeka say me control me players. Discipline near the idea said your monk can wo baby. But omunya the image rights be mwa. Nature say it's borders on legalities. If you say image rights there, ye womumienu, ye wo de unya ye kotoko player. Se kotoko episode mode ya advertise. Umbit me do I
0: add. I know ye kotoko.
2: Yes.
0: Brand kotoko.
2: Umbit me because you omu player. But say social media. And I say adverts be near the idea near the
0: own it.
2: You don't own it. And to talk phone number, say image rights no more can no more can't just say. Not just say the only person who change say oh sign the contract now. Omo the shame so omo own you 100%. And to me question is say into players no more to one omo bomb team kun no. Omo can contract no more signing because omo second any idea na kanu. Because se si a obe bobo na she 20 goals, o she 15 goals ha. Te se de, ye di se menyo mo ye advert nansi.
0: Yeah.
2: Ebi ana oso su ye pesi ye di o ye advert. Na kwa toko
0: abe. Se ye kan se, has goalkeeper yi.
2: Asare.
0: Ono ye ambassador Edema Sports Water.
2: What ya se? Enti, se Asare, enka Asare 100% image writer. Na che se nke se Sports Water foku hun has.
0: Yeah. Na mwone neka.
2: Masa. Kotoko players no more money in the hole. And you say, Che, Ghana, one of your problems is asking questions. And yes, I didn't see and I know about Tinko, I. Papa Nika, in fact, me am shimmy, or say 100%. Me am shimmy, say, hey, na players, see, what it was, Anna. Anna Kotoko, more bonnie in Tinayamode. Anna, see, I Kotoko, I started to have $5,000, Anna. Kotoko pay, na started about $5,000 a month, Anna, and a week. Mamu fani maybe in grow. Ma me ye kotoko ni me ni jokotoko pa. But mamu fani maybe in grow. Say a club essay o new image writing na enti ebia o videos bi awa TikTok na pesa o ye kra unt minye. Enti o apart from football no o talent bia. Obet me showcase ya. Ebe buame bia. Ubinya escape free social media mwa.
0: And yes, on Timmy, sir, Uber bibs a permission, you know, from Kotoko for Honti. Said the tier, no more her content, you know. Now, no more decide, they say, oh, saying that you, it's not about Kotoko. Name on win so a sika, other dealer, and also Eba. I think, say, Kotoko, and Penifonia nipa.
2: Na so mu kaso mu yes, way. Omu kaso mu penny.
0: Agent, contract, a kwa, odo, and sasha.
2: What's ya say? It's not my worry that my players, no. my worry that my players no because I mentia say unim oko and come can no say image right granka. I'll leave a shadow.
0: Well, say 100%.
2: I say 100%. Image right ni so said the American ye wo mumie no enti na chese o ma fa ni ni na including say say wo pese o ye bibi kra na chese e si ano wo pese o no ma me kra etwa picture e ba Facebook ni ana say wo me ma me new ana happy mother's day me we she me ma me happy e no kra no e wo say o bebusa wo
0: say wo she kotoko JC ana say kotoko ho bibia wo ho a wo timi fe etwa picture
2: asem o kan kra san kan mi wa kai me o say unt mi hye eche heart bia

0: me patcho omun san shemubium, especially players no mun shemubium. Okocha, na mete Accra International we be say o say Accra den.
1: Accra
0: House of Folks, so I'm you bo House of Folk.
1: Accra City Invitational Tournament.
0: Wait, now wait, so if you House of Folk.
1: Oh, someone saw organize
0: all my
1: pre-season tournament.
0: At the end, yen na yen se gal kano, egu. Yen na yen se gal kano, egu. Enya dia gal kano.
1: Eya attractive.
0: Eya attractive. Oh, but has near ma say no ma consider. Oh, I am Mamu Gaka Gua, Omo Pesen, Komu Buana, a Yomu Namusumako organize a tournament on chain. More organize a tournament in the Suswa, Makofa Vision, Makofa Port City, Team Sassiano, Omujaj no Monaso. Oh, Mosemoni or Mokobo will be mine. And Timu Pesa top four in Sisia, my neighbor.
1: Was that top four, Nedia? Top four play teams in Oh,
0: okay.
1: Semi Biani Good Stars, Media My Dreams, and a summer test.
0: Okay. Ghana. Ha. Ghana ha. Oh bo tournament na kotoko ne asin kanwa. Sebi tournament. Ah, asem no ha mu mien ka oh bo tournament ne kotoko ne asin kanwa. Enye tournament. Me disrespecting me dear man, but omu nim se oh bo tournament na kotoko ne asin kanwa. Nti nka has we di omu hwim na enka omu kobo top 4 no na enye na afi na invitational. Sisi omu ye invitational one ha na ne. But let's not kid ourselves, say, a baby disaster now beat me after league, you know. Media, say, Michelle Boa, Michelle, no, from the tactical point of view. And Ra, Maresca, or ye na dream say, on a as now, beko 2-2. Entina, a ban, san, unim. From last season, ni na, teams na, omu beha as now, ni na, omu ni umbo 2-2. Obebon is a black star winya England.
1: Obedinetri.
0: Hey, Obebon. There is no way Arsenal bebo Sunderland. And I say, it's our Premier League in Kituano Mubebo Bona City Boy anyway. No obe, way.
1: Obetum.
0: Obe can't it to a jum. Ain't you know? Ain't ye easy. And as is Yano and Kofuswen who say Arsenal no set pieces and on the heading. On the she goes. And Sisia Chelsea in Kofa set piece coach.
1: Akofebi.
0: Mit M's a man you crack of Febi. And now people will start working on how to stop Arsenal set pieces. And see, I'm going to say, Tima, this season, me, Miss Rue, this season, Manchester United. Me, Nim, they are alone to beat me, Diaba. Me, Nim, they are alone to beat me, Diaba. Me, also, on also, so I should team the camera. But Tima, Miss Rue, based on form, I'm PK, all the way, Manchester United. Because, Sisiya, I say, response to Manchester, the home say players na ya. Omu mpeso omu bema, say the Alex Ferguson set his standard nuntino. Players ni free say, omu nya obit se Ferguson se subi omu intino. E to de bi anas, omu mpeso omu be respect players ni ya de. But, Carrick Bayer no, wa he say former player, a commander respect no. Inti, it is more easier for the players to get settled in his formation and his system. Inti, me misha, I feel a team on beat me a dream pie in Manchester United. But ABR has not the experience. And a bad thing.
1: Maybe two.
0: Maybe two on normal the AG League. No.
1: Okay, me that's it. 0551-656656. 0551-656565. Hello, good afternoon.
2: Afternoon, Fala Puma.
1: Yes, back up. Come here, young uncle. Help
2: me, Freya, the cardio end is there, no. The Arsenal experience the baby Manchester. Over England Premier League, no, but yet, was what the man did not squad no more with the G2 as the mean and Zano. I have been asked to do the brown brain. I'm glad I'm on for the poor machine city and I'm with the far league and I guess a party and I'm a party and I'm a little. And I have to focus on my can be so of a video patch. Now, about the one patch of

0: anka wo kwa de o ti beti na wo ma wo awon yi mo yi wo be ha to fo kwi e nya papa bia na wo side the supporters at him supporters now no no ti get fee na ye bi wo nya bi di no e se obuto no wo di sa supporters at him ha be the form and I got to compare for no ko pa ke muntia o ntia get fee apart from ha supporters ti get fee e so nya takra e ti po e di ko fi na wo za bi jaza ndi wo pa cho ni ti afie na wo pa cho ni na ti
1: League, you know, another half of Kenya. Mother, that's a
2: Good
3: afternoon.
1: Good afternoon, sir. Senior.
3: Yeah, Mr. One of panelists.
1: Okay, opening, Kasi.
3: Katakis are coming, I'm in the Kobe.
1: Okay, coming into you.
3: Whom the Senate can't go to college.
1: Okay.
3: But scanna ordinary they are not ready.
1: $150,000 a month.
3: Okay. Now to pay it in
1: the
3: business after coach, no one will tomorrow.
1: Okay.
3: So mining is
1: okay. Meta as a power opening case here. Okay. Good afternoon.
4: Afternoon, yeah.
1: Simple boga, a chimkadi yoko.
4: Tapepepe. Yeah, if you mammy chavani, a bitch of food. Many a minute beside some cacao. I don't know Ghana near Yajuma. Not a brother, my name is Wolf. Ghana near Yajuma. Nasa will break quenta perani Wolf. A quenta will buy ya perani Wolf. I didn't say. I got a question with my hair last year at your fair sea. Hey, yay, yay. Then you get him penny for a woman. Hey, Yoma, yay, yay. Don't question the question, Uncle. That's a nay and young penny for them, Rebem was one chassis, and I'm running them. That's a Rebem. I'm not my mother, and white, my age, Manama, Cotocon. Last year, he man went to Sapia, and your hair, and Mama, Olympus, Quanwaji, a Italian, a boy and Wapano. Bacotacon was just pay cashier, Bob and Ovi, the young boy. Oh, he's right at the back of Cotoco, when Jessica, the boy and the boot to my age, into my board. My young for so much. You say, nay, and your prayers, and your penny for that's a point for said yet. Now you over video. I did not talk with Abby, imagine I buy, see a Gimano, Macotoco. Was the one chapter, man?
1: Okay, you made us a simple boga. Hello. 0551656565. 0551656566. Ubitimi Afrena also wabaso na fee yesoroso 3 p.m. na fee ya de drive time no so atwaso e de amount anti said me dey kan e de two dwa no je number we under 17 e justify Saturday anopa shase e wo baoleshi isilegon no 200 Ghana cedi France Academy na wo mo penipa e de akwa mo no ne ade under 17 boys 0507-060619. Hello, good afternoon.
5: Yeah, afternoon.
1: Me bacho efro so katafri.
5: Yeah, katafri.
1: Me bacho yenti we.
5: Yeah, media ma wabo bo march in dabe.
1: Media ma wabo on the 6th of September.
5: And okay.
1: Yeah.
5: And
1: I am so the same weekend nana on bebo.
5: Oh,
1: okay. Hello. Makanaki. Ewo Aburi. Oroso Edi Aude. Sorry. Okay. Enti under 17 justify no. Eno number no. Ena media tuja no. Enti na wafre. 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Time up. Yemhe na. Uibasu wani afano. Hello. Good afternoon.
6: Okay,
1: Sana, as I'm a few sent to
2: Okocha, media Saturday said them can yin na yo Mexico. Ye di kujinim na ya she grassroots tournament na se. And ti me invite you bia. Yeah.
1: Okay. Derek.
6: Oko.
1: Yeah, sorry so. My encha Imano Munko.
6: Oh, senior Munko.
1: Yencha no.
6: Disappointment Munko. Subai. Says Saturday me can say or no. Ya catch and say money banning yet is on.
1: No, some money, my catch and that.
6: Ya catch and say, on shun we, papa. Now, Oko answer no becono.
1: Yeah.
6: Where is the idea? A ham you.
1: Yeah.
6: O see, ya approve 14 Lake Centers.
1: Yeah.
6: Ochina.
1: Ochina, a baby home come.
6: I say, a criteria, or maybe I'll
1: approve
6: some of the Lake Centers.
1: Yeah.
6: In Tinyami ad mocha.
1: Okay. I will say for, Yedibesia. Na ya sorry so. Nyami aduma, Ochina, Yabesan Abba, same time. 1 to 3 p.m. Your from a coach, Aji, Ochikwanana, Ote, Savio Enka, and Ote, Derek, and so Enka, Ote, comments, Saudi Amon, and Semino, and so Ede, Ebaye, Odinga, Power FC, Grassroot Cup, more a representative, Sanso, Anna, Noah, and so Seaview, Temanuta, Omoso, Omo, a representative, come on, Saturday, 22nd of August, and you made you know, as I say, 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Yet, yeah, Ghana Funya, I said, with Taiti, look at Yakrabo.
7: 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Mitre, the most prestigious community soccer tournament in town. 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Ewo tema. Committee 2 aye Mexico AstroTurf no so. Ah, obia tutum ne kamfa ose any plan B en kamumna afie we tournament ne die. Aye sronko. Na mekei 22nd of August 2026. Ekopim aye 13th of September 2026. Mechre 4 weekends. 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Energy.

0: and a gold medals. 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
1: Afe Ayakai.

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Bibia, set when you are tuni, hip life artist, reggae dancehall artist, gospel artist, high life artist, plan B104.5, yes, brand new promo to your mouth, seven yum air single, album, anansa EP, send se a promotion, and a yede, a guacum, edia mubia, and to bet me a fre and penny for our home, so 0551656655, 0551656655, Momodians one and penny for a bet me a

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3: hey, hey, hey, hey, hey, hey, hey, hey, hey, hey, hey, hey, hey, hey,
4: hey,
5: hey,
4: hey, hey, hey, hey, hey, hey,
5: hey, hey, hey,
4: hey, hey, hey, hey, hey, hey, hey, hey, hey, hey, hey, hey, hey, hey, hey, hey,
5: hey, hey, hey, hey, hey, hey,
4: hey, hey, hey, hey, hey, hey,
5: hey, hey,
4: And
5: Chrome, I don't when you're Chrome.
4: What did you say? Ah, okay, when I'm here. And you're to run for you. Let it.
5: Okay.
4: Yeah, what they can say, a warrior fool.
5: Okay, I'm here, Senya Minati, I can't say anything, I'm here, I'm here, I'm here, I'm here, I'm here,
4: I'm here, I'm here, I'm here, I'm here, I'm here, I'm here, I'm here, I'm
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2: Catch you on your say, hey.

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What a and put me no me and no idea. Yaka say, Yaya, dear Moby. That's a new panam, but there's a cry here and me. It was young, and Sansa said that will hoy and who here. And Rutia name, so what then your name? Utimi Kasa. I said, Utimi, ya be to me the deep. That's a one tia tinka boni bia, and put cran and quenya, will get young for their doom. It was here, was said, with the acid, Amanua. Bibi, to me, repair. Was your good Jada say, may a prophet prekope, whether you like it or not. I was your penny, the prophet. I didn't tell you about your crum crummy one. Now, your coffee, you two awesome being. Now, Isaiah, humano, 80 Adrian, 9 Baco, ain't it a moo, a drew. I see in Sro na mene wo wo ho e ma wa kuma ntutu na me wo nyankopon na me ni wo nyankopon a

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0: Sacro Frefodi Kai. But then before that, there was a bit to me a Frebia, but so 0551 656 6. 0551 656 6. Where your home and your mouth, Frey, I'll be ya. 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Empokran mi timi da sore ya minti atin kaboni bi of course yen sack of refori kan. 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
1: I was appointed to call me Kofi Ghana ni
0: Kofi Ghana aria mi mo ha o
1: oh Mr. Manjo so papa ma
0: Kofi Ghana aria mi kasa asido o se ye de ma onyame nko a why
1: okay
0: asido
1: ye de ma onyame nko a
0: Kofi Ghana yen tie wey.
1: Yo, we di send our can say do jana na yourself we di e miss my head miss me bow chidom.
0: Okay.
1: And here you dey am body yankopon tell we miss dem can say in form of cause as we dey see so I can't your body yankopon say asida ayiye tonton na say nkan for en fa yaji nkopa Jesus Christo the Messiah no so men come body yankopon da miss me di ni yeda na so bebre e da na say ni ayeye
0: amen
1: o
0: amen Kofi Ghana. I don't see I was young so bet me afraba so. Now the Asheda bro to Mfono. Now BBBR to me a repair 0551 656 6 56 0551 656 6 56 5. Hold it to me Afraba. So hello.
2: Hello.
0: You're up my mommy my ho.
2: Yeah,
0: no. Asido. Auntie, am I in your way?
2: Boy, I'm by. I'm an archie, a qua private. And you're a papa view. Nancy, I'll do my raqua. Daddy, why are you afraid to say ye? And can you see anyone? And so Yaku Pash, yes, by the Paviachi and then I say,
0: okay.
2: And the gentleman, he didn't meet to me, but then that's me was me as a matuna, sir.
0: Okay.
2: Now send me water, clamp it. Now come in, me, fire.
0: Oh,
2: yeah, me, quite.
0: Oh,

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1: Amen. Almost say me de me voice ne se odia no benya hwe. Ante ya ya da se usia ozu betumi afra ba so na afei ene odia sida abro tumfo. I don't hear you, of course, 0551656546, 0551656565. I was here with you, Abba, so that name, eh, Odia, say that, bro, too, for, na, bibi, as well, to, yeah, we have, for, chat, war, na, for, yeah, for, Fedi, kind, and, see, na, bibi, and so, into me, and repair, 0551656556, 0551656556,

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1: Asida radio.
0: Mami, would you be a fair fruit?
1: If I saw me, Dini Mata. My friend go back from.
0: Mami Mata, a real facet, I'm a yummy. 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
0: amen mame yada sipa why. And it's your Zia, and your friend Bessiano say, Nah, Esther, name me call you, be bad, and oh, yeah. You ever call in chain, and now you're coming out, Quabba. No, don't see you as a dumb and you're making a fee, the Akan, yet your twaddle. They were all your rehearsals, so I had to say, on your tour, no, so be challenging, be pa. And it's your Zia, was studying your gospel, but could be two a quemo. Never be to be a real fair. Yeah, and I'm so many Indian atoms, and I'm Indian, yeah. If you are ten young one as if you sana, yes, yeah, the number to us, and if you are to be a river Esther the Reynolds.
2: I
0: was
2: saying, I
0: didn't tell I would Danny ask them. I say, I didn't tell I would Danny ask them. Now, can say,
2: oh, your rehearsals into would be better to us, my na. Na ebusia peyin wo ha mama atondwom na ebusia peyin ni age
0: ah yes and
2: Emma, ebusia peyin se ye mama wiya no abeto nwom ba kwa hyanyame anyum
0: mimi na enye problem o I won him say me na me kwa master
2: yes
0: oh wo mom ye se no
2: meji would that be
0: omo mom ye se no omo to omo
2: ebusia peyin
0: mami
2: ebusia
0: ye
2: and your choir director sent me a bayonaha. In that year, Ebusia Penya, but Tun, your machine, your
0: media,
2: and Ned the dead, and Yankopoa, and your mouth.
0: And dear, here,
2: and then in nature, say, yeah, they custom pon you, none yard, but Tun, you. What?
3: Catronia say, hey.
2: It was a vein into your channel.
0: Old Chammy,
2: old to all to our mebacles, and them and no one
0: ain't he? Ain't he? And you're not young, he be now. Open semi defined. Once at me, yes, dear me.
2: I look right, just a one year day. SDF4 Tonjum. And you might SDF4 Tonjum.
0: Okay. And who pays the Fonjum? Who is the him? You are?
2: Me, him. Me, what I go to the now.
0: Oh, dear, Fanjum Brana, me,
2: it was a pen as I want to turn you, Messi, then I
0: mean, I'm in Funya, me. Awa wani mira.
2: Ah.
0: Oh, back in him, ma.
2: May back it,
0: me. May that tear. Dominic,
2: hallelujah.
0: Oh, now my phone,
2: Jesus.
0: Oh, dear, yeah.
2: Ah,
0: yeah.
2: It's here for them, baby. I didn't say when they are
0: oh, I said, man, okay.
2: It was a painting new one. I'll check. I said, I came up with a baby. Oh, no. Send your makeup.
0: Five years or twice, your mind. Oh, dear, no.
2: Maybe the idea said that.

0: Okay. Well, see, Radia Yade.
1: Oh, why?
0: Because I'm not easy.
1: And you're
0: not easy. Yes. Okay, Aquencia, who brings this in one. Nah, yeah, that's what Tias, and yes, be will be. Yes, and yes, yes, you can be a word.
1: Banana, come from.
0: And Kao, and Kadebin, Kayedina,
1: the banana who offends why you.
0: Oh, no crap.
1: The banana your son, your fatam punk, and you
0: can come. But then, Nina.
1: Na dum.
0: Yes.
1: Ninsura. And then ni hum mambo. O koswa boy hum by deni deni na. I won ye mada.
0: Yes.
1: And see ya better nasida. It was your pain.
0: Amen.
1: Ya say babium.
0: And ye and your correction, eh? Send your preach.
1: Send me bag now so come up. Ain't it ye the best shall see if you miracle guns
0: are okay.
1: Yeah.
0: Baby, na ka se tu abodo ni gunsue nani. 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
1: Aha.
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1: Ebusiape.
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1: Now say you bet me a swing and kakanga.
0: May any amo send me ya and fasting me nebu, so I'm bed ya to me ya.
1: Fasting obey ye, but step fasting and ye be an unquan ye, ye fast from woo.
0: Sa.
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1: 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I am uncle for drinks and fasting ye, say, watch them come and so mom by an ho.
0: And then I say, meet ye wa, me jai fasting ya. Then I say, mim kasa radio, so I may my me fasting.
1: And yet.
0: And then you can
1: say, I'm not saying you're a Juma.
0: I see. Oh, yeah, you're too.
1: It was a very, Sunny, I can't, and you're in Chia. 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
1: aga meto sa
0: Oh, I don't know, Uncle. 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
1: Hallelujah.
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1: It's yeah, your community 1, 2, 3, baby. 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
0: Yeah.
1: Auntie Aggie.
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1: Early dismissal.
0: Yes, say, and all your emotional problem. Yes, say, a beer na BBSC when a past life. And as a BB out to nature.
1: Okay.
0: So, okoka, nani panea ka say, I made a better train, I will ask him when I'll be catching. I made a better train now. Eh, me shan one man fear me cast as a man. And so, yen yamre, na ye tie ni pana. And your boy be not about one
1: again.
0: So, we'll be tiny cake. Ah, emo, no quank was shaho, enquire bonne, and I say enquire no bonne, and over quite a long run abuapa.
1: All right. Okay.
0: Tabusia pain. Did you see half a fair fit?
1: All right. Erin Tabusia, Eria Esther the Reynolds, and I was telling Cassa, ye day, a year, Nenso Asemno. Of course, Egozaya Plan B Drive. I know as a good with you. I was ye try ho na ya best is ya diacano. I was ya de better so edia mamma and be to me every pay.

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Ah,

0: and a gold medals. The better swim you know, one also ebenya sikapa, ubenya set of jerseys and a silver medals. The better swim you san, one also ebenya cash prize, no asansu and your bronze medals. And yanon kwa, yesansu our best player, top scorer, one any golden boot no, and a best goalkeeper, golden gloves, obeje, and a fair play team award no, and also our honum. Now you'll be a winning answer, 32 teams in na, obia and kokwa, a chede befu, our homa obibia,
1: afe ayakai, set coaches beba, team managers beba, na afe official air scout team. 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

Yes, that was Yan Samo Akwabe View. I was your core story of the day, so but then before that, I was your. My yenny birthday way ever everyone money bibia and so into me a repair Victoria Senior and Junior. You can say there is a big kind of your trends. Atima Jubian and Prim one Yanko Pon, dear Febaco, Aka, one more if you want Yamamo, happy, happy birthday, yes, train Yanko Pon, sir. And a woman is what Dimura is your many soon in Anno. Into me, Embrem one Bibia, into me, and reparenti Victoria Senior and Junior. Happy, happy birthday. Way every item, ho, hey, I came out, you bring a war, see your mama. Happy, happy birthday. I was your core story of the day, so, but and before that, young call Mco Venture, all the cars, naba, bra, bedro, diano, nebibia, into me, and repair. Tema Community 6, Vertical Plaza, opposite Taco Bell, ho. 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Next week is Sabri, not just any grassroots.

0: Tutasha Sienya Nyasem Ketua Nuntishan and Sose Mexico Astro Theft Tema Community 2 Ned Mediano Ebeba Suane Bibia and so to me every pair of Rudy can ye be massy Kabema a trophy of a Jesse and a gold medals. Tossum you never massy set of Jesse of a silver medals. Third place and so a Yesika of a bronze medal. Ye be best player, top scorer, best goalkeeper of a fair play team award in Nina Yadia. And also, to me, our sponsors, no, one more door superb to me, I become who be a stall. Eba fe bay, I was ya, Yanko Esther Reynolds and China fe, and their story of the day, no, one fire and so me and a bibia into me and repair ST.
1: I was ya pay,
0: your fire clad do, and there are some no,
1: and that yeah,
0: me her send ya tia no,
1: and
0: ya say send ya tia.
1: I ran tia and see ya more,
0: it was ya more,
1: and the story of the day, no, tia wa. Abrantie ne say, or a young boy,
0: okay,
1: and now. One mammy pain and trimpna.
0: Okay.
1: One mammy pain, one of my for 2-3 years. Mammy not catching us all ba.
0: Okay.
1: Oh, baba, but oh no, I'm finding a new home.
0: Mammy not catching a young boy in a soul ba.
1: So, baba. And so I'm finding a new home, mammy, and a babada. On a mamma no ho de and I recently as was she a young lady akono bia as
0: a yes small boy no
1: a yes small boy no ah young lady no dear say ni age mate watching a nia no say a mama shall say she shall wana young lady ni dear betin a to bear my name say when you insane.
0: Your friend is saying, a young boy, no, one name, my men, no, no, no, no, no, no, no, no, no, no, no, no,
1: no, no, no,
2: no, no, no,
1: no, no, no, no, no, no, no, no, no, no, no, no, no, no, no, no,
0: no, no, no, no, no,
2: catch
1: on your say, hey, it was your pay. I ran the end of the assembly number 2 years. Oh, who knew
0: you on yet? So on country, my men,
1: so on country, my men, so on your day. On when you send a bundle, so on one in your moon.
0: I said, where they are nodding,
1: and to where they are till one a bit me a boy.
0: 0551656565 or 0551656565. I was your bit me a friend, the moon. Na and they would do it, you know. Abba, hello. Maho.
3: Hey, dear papa.
0: Auntie Aginiana.
3: Samia.
0: Oh, Auntie Agin, where are you?
3: Hey,
0: Yo, am I into your way?
4: Nephew, mamino.
0: But just say,
4: Nephew, mamino.
0: Oh, okay, Sisia, Abrantia, no, your days is here.
4: Sir, it is so catcher, mamino, say, never, because on far banner, but there, by man, you know, fortunately, one song, catcher, and all you know, your
0: way. Okay. Yo, yet I say, I was young, so bet to me, I've been na. Ya jiwa drink and every BBL to me a repair. 0551656656. Hello?
5: Yeah.
0: Maho.
5: Yeah.
0: We didn't buy beer free free.
5: Akoto, I can say see me with you.
0: Okay. Open your main tea way.
5: William say, sub boy, no, Wabinian and Sasso are young to solo.
0: Mm-hmm.
5: Indeed, mistake in this, my man, no, because. A old young boy. I was so far so no dear. And a man also anchor. Fair man said, oh, the bunny near. It is a say, I don't know how calling a question. If you only have fire or no, the best answer.
0: Okay.
5: Boy, no.
0: Okay.
5: So the water, man, you know. So the water, the bunny.
0: Hello.
6: Hello.
0: Maho.
6: Hello.
0: Auntie.
6: Yes.
0: Auntie, am I in the way?
6: Yeah,
0: I'm in the band. I'm in the band, mommy, no? Okay. Okay. Yo. Auntie, yeah, say hello.
7: Hello.
0: Maho. Maho, din ba bia favori?
7: Favori Daniel because of it dance ma.
0: Yo, Danny, my auntie we.
7: And guy football third block. A block.
0: A block you on. Okay. Yes, so yeah, I say hello.
8: I was up in the way, and
0: you
8: tell Naja.
0: Yes,
8: okay. I demand
0: some.
8: I do be a two idea cry, bore mine.
0: Okay,
8: two idea bore man, why didn't you know? I could only any console option and the banner move back. Won't you know what I'm to me while in the banner to be our own channel with Rona, when Jack and Shandu, why you had two idea bore mine.
0: Okay,
8: you know what I'm
0: Okay. Okay. All right. Kofi Ghana, yada say I was young to meet me after a movie na and a yaji wadrin chile 0551656565. 0551656565. I was young to meet after a basura bibia to me every pay. Esther, ain't he young funny say a yawanka? Okay, young for winner. Went to me and you some po. Yawanka, obey any day.
1: Ebusape, as some way, Medianka. Sadie, when you say, Banavia, that into only Obanin,
0: only
1: Banin, on Pama miniature, not, and she say, be a walk, a be a na or Mugu, or Mumu Fiana, be in a bar, and be ya, and see ya, na. Or be so sending messages here. Or say he should just take the child and leave both of them. Philip is here from community two. Philip
0: okay.
1: Say this is one mother and daughter combination.
0: Okay.
1: And Osan say he should just take the child and leave both the mother and the daughter.
0: All right, my BQ Edge, hello.
9: Yeah, hello.
0: Maho Tiawa Mbacha Yamienti Weldi.
9: Ah, okay. Mr. Margin is bad. Daka, yeah, your friend is a Ondia Mamelo.
0: Okay.
9: No Munya Bidinfa, Apolano, and then you will say your friend.
0: Okay. Yara, say I was ya a brandy, yadi, or friend who be see him say then. See, I'm sorry, what's a bit chat for?
1: To one set, it will be BRS. I send your message to see. I said, Bra Kofi of Hospitality Barber Shop on Nusu Tia and Jack and Sia Commando.
0: Okay,
1: now wait, dear. We are ding. I was from Unini now or about tiny or back.
0: Okay,
1: intimate, dear. Since I send your Philip Kyan on Jen Bano, but a bed because oh, why we are born a crass still, mamma, and about Talon.
0: Okay,
1: and oh, why, mamma, and also crass still. Abandon so
0: better,
1: and that way no any idea, so be channel any ochina, John Channel Hoffa Fair.
0: All right, I was ya, Yadi Jumedia Nessie, and auntie, ya sorry, so na ave a banner said Jumedino, atwaso, a dear mamma. I don't tell us ya, Yanni, a trans, a pity. No, me and Sadi be seen on nine,
10: don't see.
0: All right, Yadi Jumedia, be sober. Ababa Wanita na fe Ernest woman e come to my bumu ade ekopie mu e Facebook ne so yeah sorry so na ene e ba ne send you medie no and also to me at to aso dia mam abusia panyini ka kire kwabram reku of course I will bring cause ya ade be ye inside that me na me beso mo abusia I dare send na e be say share you ba ba

0: civilized countries, certain politicians, people are there because of their merit, not appointed by politicians, and they work and serve well. Look at our security agencies, puppets of the ruling party, ruling government. And so they are not able to open their mouth, even arrest thieves who ride public cars and are fed by the state. People who earn more and better, well salary and fringe benefits, occupying official houses with chauffeur-driven cars. Benefits come in thousands. They steal the most in the country. Go around the prisons when we go to give communion and pray for them. Uriya Akupo, Uriya Ponchi, Yachina Kotu. Some remand for years, and yet those who openly steal and plunder walk our streets. What kind of society is?
1: What will be different between the special prosecutor's office and whatever office of law enforcement? And the reason why I agreed to accept the nomination is that this is a new office. Corruption has done so much damage to this country. In the conflict resolution, it is called structural violence. It's an invisible violence that kills millions without anybody seeing it. Taking millions of cities for oneself under illegal circumstances deprives people of good health, education, and all the developmental facilities you can give. So what I want to do is to be able to set up a credible institution with a credible culture, which will be able to block the leakages and the seepages. If I'm able to do that, I don't care even whether I am not able to prosecute anybody. And part of the law says that it is preventative, that if we succeed, we won't need foreign aid. I will say, with knocking my chest, that the amount of seepages and leakages at the ports, if we were to close them, our budget will not need foreign assistance.
2: The Church of Pentecost is over 3.1 million, about 10.38% of the Ghanaian population. And we have brought in 15,000 signatories. I believe that this is significant enough. If they give us time, we can even bring 2 million. Yeah, just to make a statement that this bill, we support it 100%. And so we are praying for the parliamentarians to make good arguments. They should know that there's a creation. This is a sovereign state, but the whole world is a sovereign state with a ruler. And then the one who created us reserves the right to tell us how to behave. If we leave the right to behavior in the hands of the creation, then soon every lifestyle will be shielded by law till we have some anarchy state, lawlessness in this nation. Now, if you want to have sex with a beast, I say it's okay. If I want to have sex with a pig, it's okay. If I want to marry my daughter, it's okay. If I want to have sex with a tree, it's okay. So where are we going? So the issue is not about rights. The issue is about morality.
3: Because we live in a world where we are told we are the leaders of tomorrow, and the politicians of the day have ensured that tomorrow never comes. Let us today tell the politicians of the day that the tomorrow they have been talking about is today.
4: We live in a continent today where, as the young man has said, our young women upon attaining puberty cannot afford sanitary pads, but our public servants have iPads which they do not know how to use. We live in a continent today where our leaders who preside over our health sectors have no faith in the health sector. When they are sick and their families are sick, they run away to seek treatment in Germany, in France, in the United Kingdom, in South Africa and India. Even our health ministers don't have faith in our health department. We live in a country and countries today where the political leadership have no faith in the education sector. They bring unto us what they call free primary education or universal primary education, but they can never dare take their children.
5: As you, Yaban, Omo Amuchi Omo Galamse no, Omo Atu Omo Mo, Yabama Omo Amnesty, no Masaba.
6: Then I asked him if he had ever been offered a a bribe me?
7: You mean as president?
6: As John Mahama.
7: As a human being?
6: As a person.
7: Any human being in the world would have encountered, you know, corruption in a way, one way or the other, either being offered a bribe or a bribe being demanded from you. What you need to do is to put yourself in a position...
6: Mr. President, did you take it?
7: No, I haven't taken a bribe.
8: But even to think about it, it doesn't, it just questions who are making these policies. This is what happens, that when you've mismanaged the economy into this hole, then anything sounds great to you because you don't have any option. You see what I mean? And this is the problem, that anything that is taxable, that can feasibly be taxed, they are trying to impose taxes on it, increasing withholding taxes on withholding and so on. All of these are hurting. They are hurting the economy. These taxes are hurting. And therefore, you are not going to get the growth. And when you don't get the growth, you will not get the revenue. And when you don't get the revenue, you go back to increasing taxes to get the revenue. And then you are in a cyclical...
9: But I can tell you, as my colleague, Deputy Minister said, we are not going to the IMF. Whatever we do, we are not. The consequences are dire. We are a proud nation. We have the resources. We have the capacity. Don't let anybody tell you. Like when Joshua, Caleb, and the 10 others went to spy on the promised land, and only two of them came to say that we can do it. And the 10 went around the community, murmuring, you can't, da-da-da-da-da-da-da. We are not people of short sight, you know, and we have to move on. Okay, so let's think of us as who we are, a proud, strong people, the shining star of Africa, and we have the capacity to do what we want to do. If only we can speak that one language and ensure that we burden share in the issues ahead.
10: Get the industrial peace. So you have ministers in the government have been performing like this. And if they are performing like this, what is the reason why a president is just going to take his green ink and say, we'll betray with you? There are others. Saying so many MSs are, because there are several people who have left my government, which I removed from the government. There are people. You know, Biano, well, my first term or no second term or that's all. But there are some of the longest serving ones, but they do not so many. Good. And that is the reason why. And I think there's good explanation.
9: Thank you very much.
11: See if I read your book, but you know, yes, Bosome Frem, Assembly members, or much as a moon. Now, your friend be sending in Tia Mano Abanasa.
12: I'm so moon.
11: Bachelor,
12: my
11: womb, why? Even Bachelor, I'm afraid.
12: I'm not too much.

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0: anti corruption socio economic development program e ba no sey yatena sey e den semno e ba besumo ne numere so

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Oh, yeah, General Busu, a penny tetia. 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Be a kama. A tea, and Seminole, and Ray, so you the best summon. But the emphasis then call Enfama affiliator, a way after Jumedi etopete. Say, www.planbfmonline.com. No, yeah, live, eh, oh, sound so, and affiliate, don't want one so after Jumea. What no, eh, no, eto, epete, any emu information sentence. A hot war. 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

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A person stopped by police evidence. International Road Safety Authority. Penipo dano, yura maleba. And say, police need stop your wa. Conversation be a cause to be able to record it. Need to me dia dance here. As well. And ti, we, and in some hard wa, a way, upimo plan be online.com no swa. It di him, as well. And ti, and also no. Well, yam fair no see quickly na, yam bo ren seminimu. 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

0: I'm original executives in a mebwe urem ne mehu omo a machere wo omo omo wini ye in all the regions no. But quickly Tommy mami we urem quickly before we yebe ko na yakuye ni Tommy akwa ba
1: ye jawe ne
0: bibia bokod ye
1: ah ye krekre musa
0: twon ho ben ayini kakra na na bibia anye fine well enti una no makoto obo the original
1: yeah
0: I mean can be true omo quickly na yon corner
1: ready can match our tier 4 be right we fit dey ko bibia and wa share for Me say wo Facebook Live. Inti ahwe ko so mechia omunyina obi amwo. 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
0: oh congratulations na me say mo
1: oh mama congratulations omo ya de
0: obo wure mu de
1: omo ya de papa so mo ato aba no a sebi boni bia nsi omo ya de
0: okay.
1: Na me to NDC form for so for say. NDC MPP for mumpeni for makoyi we shouldn't underrate them. You understand what I mean?
0: Okay.
1: We shouldn't underrate them, especially Asante region.
0: Okay.
1: Or then who kwakwa pia was then
0: Kuka.
1: Kuka.
0: Yeah.
1: Yeah.
0: All right.
1: Usha. Papa no win and I say no. MPP want to tell we the NDC something.
0: I see.
1: And we should take, we shouldn't underrate them, to be frank. I have to be very, very, sort of from constituency, we share, especially me, I ain't one wankasa.
0: Thomas, you are a politician.
1: Oh, yeah.
0: You are a politician.
1: Yeah.
0: I will explain to you why I said this.
1: Very well.
0: Ain't you?
1: Okay. We shouldn't underrate them or undermine them, say, oh, MPP, because at some time with your mind, we need permission. No. NDC as a political party,
0: okay,
1: we need to be very, very careful and change our narrative and how we do the policy. And we, to the people that we have to elect,
0: okay,
1: to meet those people, especially in Asante region.
0: Because,
1: yeah, we check the statistics and the calculation. We hear, our election behind. In many times, NDC Benya close to 30% per now MPP for Anya Asem. And any time our party be TSM people more per. A buyer advantage.
0: Okay.
1: Yeah. And this tells you, say, now the time I want to me, war honor, now the party grassroots, no, now I'm a boon junior, my business. So, we share a whole former chief of staff,
0: okay,
1: a whole majority leader supporting Kokufu, but yes, so the grassroots say, no, this is the direction we want to go.
0: I see.
1: Tells you that the MPP want to reunite and face NDC in coming 2020. We are no crap. Me kujina baby.
0: Oh no! I mean, say, I'm an assembly.
1: Yeah.
0: And ti sometimes, you know, sasuna unye yoti hei.
1: Yeah.
0: Samusuna moto ya dynamics yomi. Obe mane pepe.
1: Very well.
0: And ne mama ni assembly de. What you say?
1: Yeah.
0: Yeah.
1: So obia oh we yeni newo ho oh we oh yes ya. We need to elect people that they have the ego. People that they understand politics.
0: Okay.
1: People that they can call themselves. Also, every present day, you are. Which I say, there's no way that the baby share me Thomas and Sam here because party need them come so.
0: Okay.
1: Which I say, but baby, I can't say, I'm going to make a new deal.
0: Okay.
1: A bono. A project to be changed. I think you're changing a project. It's very seriously. Obia Okita to Okita 11 members of parliament. Now NDC team has to put in enough that I can only one.
0: Zebio Bejini back.
1: Oh no, for the way. Mama Maka PG. I want him for. That's the only mistake of mine. Meaning me blah it's not coming because I say Okuboy will win the election.
0: Oh, Okuboy, dear.
1: Because I'm playing. No, I'm not. Although I can say, Nipa me tip one in Yano.
0: Okuboy, dear. Now I know, say, Greater Crown. I think there were only two in the contest.
1: Yeah.
0: Winning.
1: Yeah. And, it's when politics and once you have a every more. Now the baby also the baby balance with the
0: okay.
1: Yeah. So we the NDC also, we should make sure we elect very credible people. People that will meet the MPP, especially in Asante region.
2: Okay.
1: Boot for boot. Okay. Then Ebeya, Ebema, yes, we are heading. Yet, my equalizer, now you're 30% to 30 something percent to win the election.
0: Right. Me that's it. Richard Kwaba.
3: Yeah, yeah.
0: Bokor, yeah.
3: Oh, you mud daho.
0: Well, quick one. I mean, congratulations in Koma, my idea. Over the weekend. I mean, the thought that your party well, party internal elections say any adjobreo. Incredible say bleo na chese bibia and I'm can cranny said they also mean.
3: No, I know bleo.
0: Okay. Right.
3: And I crack up for Mutu.
0: Aha, yeah, okay, Ampa. But Miss Titus Glover will wait be your takapa. That word, yeah, my Kenya be.
3: Femodi, Nana.
0: Good. And then I'm here, I can.
1: Because the Femodi,
0: Femodi. Femodi. Now, Osama Baku be so ho. Anyway, my ade. Quickly, Okoye, I mean, NPP, Nino, dear. I will see 7 or 2 minutes on that.
3: Okay.
0: Now, cash more elections.
3: Yedi kan ye better Ghana funi na se 93 aye the media.
0: Okay.
3: Of the Republic of Ghana, being the traditional and the social media, they did very well. The meet me akase yam publicity no na we phone anke be we akakra ba yehu se o man yade. And confirm which is 15 cities. Come,
0: Mobi,
3: and Zinko from the Chebian 15. Come, my yard, your publicity in Kakra, but Yamin Chadia, Osnunig Nan in also. Miniano Wakano Cre, politics, San Esia.
0: Sure.
3: But Abronia, the Mopio Mumpo, Captain Abronia. Debut, sir, wouldn't mean far. Hey, Wimqua and Kosa. I say, Haniha.
0: On Canary.
3: What to me, we get greater cra. They did can say, Medias Damian Yankopon, Mammy, Janamin, jumpy. Now, Medias Dama, MPP for you from region, from greater Accra to Savannah. Everybody are or yet a member of the new patriotic party. And I think that. Yet mean take it away from them. The maturity they showed in all the 16 regions was very, very, very nice. Now, maybe me greater Accra, as I may narrow in. Or Dr. Okuboy, or any uncle Alfred Boy, and Okoy, who been in offers.
0: Oh, no, I don't know. I see.
3: Who been in offers in tonight with the Agrona Niedino, Nay, Agra, na Imodini. In Tinepe, Ubia, Sebi, Ujinani Naso, or Bebunua, a Mebununo, Titri Betinasie. Na yetimi kone na so ye hia Uncle Alfred Boemu na oma beye your friend is saying Council of Elders say ni bibia ye betimi akom na so eno makwachire enti se wo hwe say ye nya Dr. Ogoboy as a new person na ye nya mama Ada Auntie Juan or no, no, a first vice or maintaining his seat.
0: Okay.
3: Second vice, no, was a former. The former organizer, prince or being a Beyanya second vice. Then my sister from Tema Central, Nami Akosua Usu.
0: Okay.
3: I am a Debia, a Josu,
0: a Bonadino, yeah.
3: A Josu, baby, I'll be a Michao,
0: any genimo,
3: a Josu, a genimo, Michao, me, Nuna.
0: A Jousum,
3: a Jenimum, there, MPP Nina, your friend.
0: A Jenimum, of Uncle Barrier,
3: Miss Michanipa, Obejuma. Have you monitoring him from radio station to radio station? Campaign our Yama, Miss Sister, no? And yet campaign at that form.
0: Okay.
3: And the home said, Okunimuko Eddie. Me, John, I mean to mean Tinasi.
0: Wow.
3: Me, Ohani, a county Adina, Eddie, any inside, yo, and me, agent, a digital, my sister, or testing me say, oh, Bibiaku ye, and you start to jubilating.
0: Okay.
3: Your hand was not tested, say, you call recount. Now, he won by 2 votes earlier.
0: Oh, wow.
3: And you see, you call recount. So you can imagine. When you mentioned, as we speak, my sister, Naomi, Akosua Ousu, and Naomi, Akosua Enin, or Greater Accra WO1. That is Greater Accra Woman Organizer 1. She was on the one, the first position, which is number one, and she won by one vote.
0: Wow.
3: And see, your friend, WO1.
0: Oh,
3: very fantastic. Okay. Now, anyway, the IS3. Me, Madame Fiano, no, see me in your campaign money, giddy. Ah, me gajen ze, then I wear Tom Demnini kwa na ye kan wansen, me gajen ze, ma me no see me in your campaign man, no, Mrs. Sent, me in your campaign man. Oh no, yeah, Sarah, we're former MC and DC Ewo Adan East.
0: Okay.
3: Now, or your former assemblywoman, so it's not, means me a former assemblyman, I'm in your very close, but I deal with you, dear auntie, because about Omu Nunsna, oh, Mrs. Teddy first, or Nunsi second, no pan, one vote. We have a call hugging, I'm saying better luck next time. No, my party, but dear me, the pie Ashanti region.
0: Mm-hmm.
3: Ashanti region. Ashanti region, so you'll be at the politics as yeah. Then you could see say MPP ne de mine.
0: Okay.
3: People were thinking, say, discipline in our party in Ashanti region, a kofum. And ye here Uncle Kokofu. Those of us who also believe in grassroots mobilization,
0: okay,
3: also think say
0: Kuka.
3: And now say or dineho Kwapia.
0: Okay.
3: Beye nipa sebi. Because unze since politics na ye no yen ye age no me pe is going down from 24 no e ba be pim 45 51 ani jine mu pa into omo so pe obi a omo betimi ni na jelly.
0: Okay.
3: And if your stronghold the youth is looking for somebody a on betimi a jelly with na went ye now cause his son. It might go against you, like he has rightly said. Anytime you are apart from the SCM people in Ashanti region, NDC benefits from it. Inti, nyamin chade, we no acquire old and new blended.
0: All right.
3: Old and new blended. Oba, Greater Accra, old and new blended. Oko, almost all the regions.
0: Oh, baby.
3: Yeah, nya baby, nya entirely new set. Ninyina, old and new, and ya blended. Nyamiya Aduma, by October, we are going to do our national and main national. I'm yet to pick my candidates because, like I said, at Ashanti region, and we have been national and I pin me book because Michelle, Miami offer, Bwache Jako, any Miami Nyabema, my senior brother,
0: John
3: Bwedua. Amama, me
0: say small crowd.
3: Me twenkakra. Woman organizer and the media bakope.
0: Okay.
3: Miami buduza mama hawa kumsin. Oh, okay. But me man
0: organizer ne.
3: Ode organizer no Miami na famous that say Miami senior matia. Who began me na ne wa. Eni na ne shase otema east. 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Yentimi nka se sebi ye ye chairman.
0: Okay.
3: You know, I know enye se oye just an ordinary person to in MPP. Hey. This is a you cut tough guys in MPP. You can't mention titles names or you're just a novice. He knows what he's doing. 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Ye do dik e be den yankopon ase pa se politics near intimate politics. Say atamfu enyan.
0: Ah, why ni atamfu no?
3: Ey, yanum.
0: Atamfu ne sere.
3: Anaya. Oh, send that me come and say, ye de, ye ni ya kasa ofie. Inti eye edem agudie ni ekudi. 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Inti yen MPP for ne de, yen ko yen semoni bia. Na wo a wonim. Now, Bedjan will join Tuntum Biakofa Fuataro, who are about one idiot. Any edition, Bedjan will come up. And they make answer, well, be yes, any my adventure. And I'm in charge, and say, Uncle John Sutu ni Manifo. Emma, the only a chairman, see, drink a Janet, Uncle Sufi Cotti, Omokasai, I'm in Qualano, Homo de Fidi, Timin Qualano, Oma Mabonti, and Dunse BBNC. San, as I've grown ye dino. When I'm doing my in house activities,

0: a be bright. Mm-hmm. He's doing very well. Okay. And he's enlightening people. That we have to say it.
1: Mm.
0: Look. And they didn't talk about an uncle and talk about. Baby, I see this if we're 2 4 months or we'll be see dino. Siwa line here, about 5 meters from the Siwa line, main Siwa line, and supply the whole side 3 and that of some part of community 4, that's Republic.
1: Okay.
0: Ah, Obia Unim, report, Temeyeno. Yeah, you would be an adjoint, be a friend, a hunch, we. Oh, corner, sap, win a pipe, and I'm lawyer, corner, soon, you just about 5 meters. What be 2 forms that we'll see stores or in the reservation? Ah, so your TDC, Nina, so what Tema plan, Asia, when you say all the reservations, no, have meant for specific issues to say, yes, service, utility services, no, being water, siwa, electricity, telecos, and other things. Now, we are there was an assembly, and say, ah, of a beji permitter, one beji, unswa, enyana. Yeah, Juana had protected the ecosystem. No one could try to without permit. Mami Kokanya, now who did not them? Now who did not them? And then me no can say, mini miami tiano me. Me say, I'm see a bebaso. Baby, a TDC atunto, reservations at TDC atunto. Met me 2 cases, I'm no bit. One of them in the Nafaho. Ah, blocks, Gusuma Gajan say, TM are stopping Nipan say, yeah, manning, but TDC atun reservation, I'm in Nipan. Are they?
1: Wow.
0: Anti media empire na me bose, like my mom said, my chief executive said, the TDC boss is not expecting the president to change the law into his favor.
1: Okay.
0: And whether we like it or not, TDC as it is now, it's a limited liability company. No law in this country backs TDC to do what they were doing. And they should concentrate on their properties that they've rented out. Then leave TMA to do the management job, no, because you don't build street lights. Neither do you build their friend is saying gata yeah friend covers in your man. Nina is the work of the assembly. And those things, reservations, and as a public space is in a woman. And no one here saying your mawe.
1: Okay.
0: Now so what starts is a wood chat on.
1: Madam Richard, okay. Yentin see and common mumreno a Kobe brain na ever hear who said a bit to me a manager time on your canoe quickly na. Yet to me, a TF was so dear, be an a pepper, be a beanemre. Former Gomwa West MPC politicians this time around, you know. Yeah, but yeah, I say you rap man, you say we rap politics to enrich ourselves. And in Penufo can be said, upon Chiran and Ponchu, upon Chunifin, Suyasi, the catcher or so, then Chemiwa, you didn't change it. Sebby, you we, or your software, or your politician, and all catcher, yeah. 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But we say parliament salary crown so at the same. Tommy?
2: Minya? Okay. Pajo, Nipa na usu waka sano, usu ya fene zain?
1: Gumwa, former Gumwa was MP.
2: MP, no, MPP and NDC. I want to know for
1: MPP.
2: A fact before.
1: MPP.
2: MPP, very well. They did come out here for people of Fidei Kudu. Nama chia, Miami bra. Charles Nyame, as a man case, or Bafo, deputy organizer, Emma, the good people of, what do you call it, Eastern Region, or your good person, Pa, Wejuma, Edusua, Aman Fonka, and Amonto, Abamano, Chia 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But a new beer and all rap politics more. 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
1: Okay.
0: Omu babe, omu bab, omu basom babe bois. What do you call it? Timemifu. 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Okay? Because ye hu se, hey, Thomas, eka sa, ewa radio so, mi bra Penny, Richard, eka sa radio so, na, imbea so se, ebu wako, abatu wana bibi sa, na, request nu, ah, ye be jie fini pakuna wa, obato wabe somu nu, it's unprecedented. This is a so estimate for Swana on also meeting Munid. No, on also Okoduwa. Assault me at the assault me Tinica. Okay?
1: Yeah, request as in saying. Request as in.
0: Yeah, request will be Babe, will be Ra Amanyo Semu. And so be bound chain, Amanyo ni be bound chain. So, Ope, Umandi, the few on chain. In Yoma, Obi, nine Polikurana, or Kosa, Amanyo ni no. Obiti pine ukrana, or not for no oppressor, Amanyo ni no. On also pet 2 minutes to also bear then to nibi crana or back of bobos and on the ahead or the ahead. Which is a sign of Bakuna, what just any money in an affinity channel, not 2 minutes or call rap element in moi. Your man will be so on mayor or better than carry you, minion. It's in both sides. Yen yinano, we need to look at say, Obi ya amanyo sema. And no chess, Sebi, you are 60 kind in ahead then. A one in chain. And a yen amanyo fono so. We should also advise ourselves, say, yep, be say, Obi be so called MP. I wouldn't pay for say MP and your quine. Eh? MP and your putuana, MP, ne you may deny say, or call parliament, I call representative, I call you know, no ma shembra, finito. Okay? But yes, so because of 2 minutes, you know, you better come sugar coated words. I can cement me, yeah. So, boss, I do so, I'm for no who they are accountable. Omo more accountable, we answer. Sikanu, ai bebe yeko bo obo siyana edebe ye juma nutinu. 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Mi bra, Richard wa obese mi buwa beka. Actually, but the way some of the politicians, you know, ebrandi omuhu. Ah, sebi. Oba be pay 2 minutes, ewo, time mufu anse enu. 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But oko re mwa waji loan, ode atok luxury cam, you know, na. 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Actually, they might be fooling. Okay, MPs be brave. We are not casting any man. We are not MPs be brave. Especially backbench fooling. Maybe we are not even come to consume anything because they don't have nothing. We are not catching all. Be brave. We are casting. We are not doing anything alone. And I am not ah. It is so. I am not church. I am not saying no. Actually, amount for now. Amount for to say okay. Maybe I am not meaning you, but because opportunity be the market alone. It car me dem be long car. Then be at me no beti no hu aye dem. Afi.
1: But ejuma na ka say creative said o kanana.
0: O say
1: ejuma no.
0: Eh.
1: E look creative na.
0: That's how people see it by any sanity. Me first no me kwa me wetin me rap politics mo ye no. Na me free say eh unya rap politics mo na che say. But enti sakura.
1: Because me besides sir the reason no say say Tema West constituency.
0: Yeah.
1: Ye penipa ba kuma na kujina ya nemu. Tumu se bi a ballot paper. Na internal election o. Oh.
0: Yeah.
1: Nipa ba ye bi a 7-8. Obi asi pese meko.
0: Yeah.
1: E juma, eni msanka, e din. E MP e juma en da form. E som e juma. Na, nipa 10-11. Obi asi mi pre, meko pe MP e din. Asu enye de
0: yes ena me cause e crobia men say ena akwa say what do you call it saman kwai udun sa tu mwa udi obi wen dis obi amanfo speech
1: to me ko dis saman kwai
0: e ya be fell for
1: ebu eh saman
0: yeah akwa say udun sa be bret mi kwa election normal sample back no, or say uncle you. The dynamics, no. And I'm telling me can say the politician have to be explaining things to the electorate.
1: To me, me show one who maybe so co every lose you yet in Asia. Or could we also mess up you recently? Matter say, I think MPP ni former interior minister, no, I'm in pool. Mammy Dino, not Nan, you know.
0: Ambrose Derry.
1: Ambrose Derry. I think, sir, or census of a view.
0: Yeah.
1: So some of these things, you know.
0: Yeah, what would you say? The interview at a bit of Mikano, she said, Kai, and you're benefiting getting the amount for any a free. Okay? So far as we are MPDA, Oko Bobo's here, baby, and Oko Bobo's here, because they are about.
1: That's say I didn't recruit even.
0: Yeah. So benefit in Kaka and Krabba, but the real amount for pitch and say, when you're Roman or Rachel, and I bet my chair be a common crew of you, but ever gonna
1: come in crew and if you, and so in that my fool of you.
0: Yes, I bet my chair be a Ada Bujia, no money, and you can confu be Bramuba, Omuba, dear or mine, so bet my chair be a mufi. Onya, a binimo de akuma
1: kind of me wo.
0: Yeah,
1: a binimo of you, but kind of fear musi see ye no. And yen neddy any be. Tiano dear.
0: Inti me kay, current way, a boy, a fear or see a walk by a loan, or not the fee, fianu. Oh, yes. And after some benefit in Kakara, Krabia, Wanyano, or bit nano no bidina, say, hey, almost as same as you are your MP or say a minister. It took me to explain to things to them before someone said, "Who your MP? Now you say a minister. Who MPs? Can I MPs are not now already? But yeah, to our castle, your minister. You bet your ministers can't go. Yeah, to our MPs can't go.
1: Oh, sir.
0: Yeah, no, this sir. Yeah, and no, this sanity. Let me tell you, yes, sanity. Me explaining, you mention them onu ebuwa." Allowance, minimum traveling allowance, we need some benefits. So we need, the politician need to be explaining things to them. What you say? Yeah, and you be you will be no more answer. Oma rap policy to moa. Oma kasa mu omu business is omu ye de dance na moba. It will be wako wa rap policy mu ebu wa din bi no peso oje. Yeah. Obu wa rap policy mu. Yen fa obi yu se yen papa kene de Japan. See. Obu skan son obe rap policy mu. Do politics abuan.
1: Okay.
0: Okay, in Kofu be both MPP and NDC.
1: Okay,
0: before some more rap policy, among some rap parliament, no more business be a generative revenue, more privately, and yet politics, no more money is car. But because of a dim policy, that no super, because policy, no more one year is car. So the politician have to be explaining things to the electorate, not the citizen.
1: Tommy, business one now can work.
0: Yeah,
1: minimum business one legal, no patch will be bad. Now, by and by, I found a deputy minister, Kakrebi Pe. But I didn't know who said, Tam.
0: Yeah. Unu Muse, who was a Tia Obiska, 300 cities, but bet me their survival. Ubuso, you're trying to cut more than millions. But unto me, so. Unu Musa, it's a boo, Santa Kuno, or bench in a book or parliament in the salary of Yamunu Manono. Or Jinaso, Ed Danda and Juan, the business beyond a fee, ultimately, but because all your politicians, it's a I call politics no nyan iska. But bu ha politics no jina so kakre benefit no nyan, kakre binu, and all the expert also muye danda and Juan or the ben nyan iska.
1: Tommy, o 10 minutes now soon.
0: Yeah.
1: You want count.
0: Okay, so we the politician, it's time for us to be explaining things to the citizen.
1: Okay.
0: Me you say yeah ni sana. Citizen no emma omwa dwune maso say yeah unya rap politics mo no why ye. And tisa ye amount for my rap politics mo and di abwa wo mo. And e we binu so mu re mu no e di abwa wo mo.
1: Right. Me da say ti Rich.
2: Yes.
1: Bremwe. So 5:30. 10 minutes.
2: You say I'm on Sunday.
1: As I'm on Sunday.
2: So I must say politics anxiety.
1: A very creative job. Is it an a very attractive or be a person rim? Because who rim wa eh will be an hot tam. Catasian proyeno sika yani and ye nemu sa and we are away, ain't you?
2: I say me away.
1: Yes.
2: Me de sebi ye betcha to my central for ye betcha teaching my funny MPP for especially Ura Mahmoud Bawumia Ebechiano. Na yachia, His Excellency

0: Doctor, yenti ubiya.
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0: 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Your commission cry barely 1 year. No wa kobwebu. Causing financial loss to the state. All in the name of, say, you see NDC for Woka Monumental a year. Omu nye bintino. Eni ya min kobu market o nmu nyinengu. Na min si market. Nyen kase menso ura joma Bahama. Market we mina misiye. Emwa. Ube timi ako. Ako si o new place. Nene, yetimi e tredi sabi existing hospital. Edi ma ye friend is saying a market. Se market ni edi 3 months ni ebesio. Se edi 4 months ni ebesio unim drian ye dri existing one. Ghana so unim say in raining season. Vary. And ebi mu ko me topic wo say wamko fokum. Regret if I didn't have been here, Ken. Saying, can you regret if I had an existing market? Yako Butugu say, equity for. Contract on a Bequako sign, say 10% a bebe munti. And unti, ana, MP, no airboss, politicians, bo. Media remo, nti tieni ye. O Butugu. Namu dia montra, namungas and fire, when fire home. A quani a cha, nas and kamo dan, I say a quani train. Sa umami, and toa dia wujoa, Yako bua tu agua. Nanye yani say, NDC has become so insensitive. Say, Omu Budan and Uncle Four Patches, Yemu Yeni, Yegapa, dear Enfimua. 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Omahun say, becoming an MP or becoming a politician has become a recreative business. Mm-hmm. Becoming a politician.
1: MP.
0: Yeah. Ofa. Say, BBA ni Parliament House wa. Eye den, ana common primary school aye ko. Eye edanye emabo. Eni, ye friend is saying. Etioto. 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My brother was talking about, se, ye ba eya. Aman fo unye se, yes, mimi ti hanu mi. From day one, I'm starting se me call radio so. Nobody has bought me even a drop of fuel or given one peso as a mefento a fuel embra miana made me back.
1: Okay.
0: Part ni who don't because when you say a part ni ba power on the policies we say free maternal care, free education, one district, one ambulance, one district, one constituency, one ambulance, one district, one factory. On the policies are say a ben hansi ni pa brabo, it is a leap. It is a mass look, ni se ni manaba, a MPP, asem na meken. Enunti aname, me baha beka sama MPP. 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Nensu, se uba ye hun se uye MPP peni, and now you're NDC penny because you buy radios in the office. You can put your own amount. And you know, I dream be a man for dinner. And the tuntong, the kwa bubo, bobisya, and the kwa, we, me, my catch, I'm going to say, Sebi, I'm penny for a friend, Chemi, more be a frame of privileges committee, Mr. Eye, Eye, word, na me use. But the most useless job in Ghana here, Eye, MP. Me, na me catch up. If honestly you would do the worker, the most useless job. Offer. 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My servant under Honorable Kofi Brackum. My servant under Honorable Ninue. And I'm serving under Honorable Charles Forsen. A heartbreaking job. Say, Christmas, Bedu. Obia Kotuni Banchi. A ton ye, or the Kota Koko, the Konifie. And the same person is expecting you, say, who serve 35,000 now, who wenyano. Or especially over Tomu, Ato Anwa, Ato, Niyama di Akamu, Aini package di Abreno. Menu kase Tema Central, yen delegates no, yen number na increase up to 1,100. Ah, nasa oye pack ba kubia na ye even, ye friend is saying, ye, 500 cedis, multiply by, 1,100.
1: Yes.
0: Ah, aden, enipa no, machine bi sinifia, auditra. Mimi diye, me nim what will happen. A perpetual bedroom one day, Bino, Nanka Yahunsa, me mau, even Enchiria, Baku Krasa, we are, you have to reject me. Not just in Bessemi, me influence. Bane youth na Bano, say a juma nani ho, say a omu quick money, webby na be show mua. You don't care whether the person is doing genuine job or he is stealing. The anyone say, Bossu, Waba, you can't know the session, but we eat 10,000 yen che. Baby, if you buy, we don't care. And people thinking, say, a business at the parliament house or politicians vying to become MPs, not a recreative business. It is because of the way I'm on perceive you. They are rich people. Like my brother said earlier, said most of them are living on loans. But aside that, no, a human ankasa, a yajuma, ankasa or kwa koshemra. Nansumra or kwa koshe, so a kwa no kwa ene hon French mwa. Na a ya kwetiano, because yabekasa or ye a mo friends eh. Armstrong,
1: all right.
0: Umbien is always stingy.
1: Obi see if no cry a French mastic.
0: Oh, auntie, I say, we the society, Nankasa, we have accepted, say, our leaders that we have elected should go and be corrupt.
1: Okay.
0: Now, say, I can say more about me 10 hours.
1: Oh, 10 hours.
0: Maybe I can't one pay because Okasa and I'm saying, later, and say, now, who's a 10 hour? Or there might be a tear, Mohammed, and you. Share. Nancy, and send me a bye. Minim, your second topic is a 1 year debequa. Aye, AXA, as a me. Minims any ebe kanswa. Say, you see, parliamentarians. Ya, tea committee is a monkoya, niento machine. Mukoya machine, monkoto brand new machine. Machine I did 20 years. Anna Mokotoy. Ya, now from 2014, ene. Aba, say, Sikebi is changing hand. To the extent say yes, Obi Kra or the paper, secretary or the paper, kwakoma president and as a minister so on sign crown ye influencing man $20,000. Na yet ya as for mine. And say say no, and your MPs in Kwana omu hose a recreative. People even serving the MPs. Wako MPB office. Ako ne edi camp for no. Or they are from special assistants.
1: Assistants.
0: One woman, ego a woman. Any the way they even treat the citizenry.
1: Okay.
0: Enti, M say, Yen Kasa as a third world country, no. And I say, Africans, no. Democracy, and I say, politics, no. Yen Tiasye. Yen Tiasye. Nanka Beye Dena, Obia Sebi, on whom pay slip da. Ebe Yena, Yen Sa, Okope, politics, Abe. Okonswa, because we did ya temunti. Ni amani den ya mani minister ni amani minister wie because on your adwuma more brother nti usman so onkoto ade a then he will go and negotiate into his pocket against the will of the country and this is what is happening and mimi dia yesu say papa bi na omo friend christian ni amadon komo ye fa ora hak mo usu ajima mo NDC won penny for bimu. Who am I to say yes? I'm about brow system. Ora iti mensamu yeni mamu. Ora ya boatin jamu. I'm about bobra. 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Enti mimi de say ye be kan ye a. Yen titie and ye running away from.
1: Okay.
0: Yen values, yen culture and values na ye wo as oman na. Ye de ye we no. Ana ye dwane afi hu. Ene ukọ ba bia. Meni Tominami obeka chiro. Those who dip their hands into their pockets and give money out, and your respect from in society.
1: Sure.
0: The question is, Sikana Oyabano, do you know the source? Say unexamined and unaccountable.
1: Okay.
0: Account for wenu. Eno nedi enya. Enti say corruption na ye kanidiye. Etu nchada until say your best is saying soon any
1: mind. I say, Tommy, me bow hope you yen find a solution to this issue. Need be an ebekan problem, no. DNA yen ye going forward because ye di can you say is ya acquire say acquire many mac money making platform.
0: Money crash.
1: Yes. And today, any yenye, Tommy, we know 4 minutes in a
2: minute. Oh, yeah, we might do them in town so crammy. There's almost a medium town so pepper.
1: Then I'll find you.
2: Okay, you know, me brown cafe, you send me clear, no, I'm about to have a little.
0: Demolition,
1: who said you're Tommy?
2: Okay, demolition being a fair meet me clear because man, clear, any, you were Cromuha and a whole hospital. Nana anybody me a echo gugu ye e wo nwa lekma nwa heya ninu ka oho adane incherben ene nyama ye wo kromu ho ene agejefo ne anesefo omo adan ye bubu ni nyina gugu ye said ko si katida ene adane swimming pool ntontoma wi ye ni nyina no
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2: 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And those things, you know, Emma Sebi Obia or Krasana Bibisano, the Sadi Kitty now, we are man upon Fisa, hey, and we are second because Obia packing the brother will be no other day and no Tony and watch a chama or no more day. What you have here? Emma, we need to be explaining things to the people. Say, say, and our assets declaration, Hannah said, Eba, you hear palm. Obia baby, the empire, uncheated your owo.
1: Na setin kura no se even
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2: no ta the well registration no devil am na ka ni nam group no problem we solution no am for be clear say okay oh niki na oh wa be mp wa chire oh no ye adwuma e wo plan b no ye say oh wa ni farms wa afi
1: no hiba roba ko pe
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1: and with that crampo no asset declaration e see ye publish it
2: very well
1: na dabontain
2: very well
1: na say mampeni mahamade ye okan ye crampo eno an say obi abobo no de akọ ye hu every man declare
2: well
1: ebi su declare ye and so de na ye hu ye mpo ye hu
2: we well
1: and one say ye declare your assets
2: very well
1: yam publish ye hu ba bi ya
2: yeah
1: simple into ochina bi na say tomi say me na o na me de bre wa and one say my baba hu chale na ma baba say san paper no ma say ye changes wom nti say hubar bi na na me wa na ma benya abubo ya ka ho a ma me de aba so chale na ma say san me de baba say abubo ya na me wodada at the end of the day yam publish it. Ain't you?
2: Yeah. And after when we say MPs for common fund, they have only 5%. Common fund, they have MPs, they have only 5%. The MPs need to be explaining those things to the people. What you have here? If you say, oh, MP common fund, abba, hey, I'm going to say, yes, you can't put it. Come on, sir. Who there, only 5%. 100% and 95% in a comma assembly. Assembly, I saw all the oil input to join, but MPs no abbey, say, MPs, a year, would do whopper. So I don't know, dear be war honu moa. Ama, they say, Unusa, everyone, MC, DC, for you know, any, some of the MPs in their Kuntoqua. I pepper so, almost Omuko, a quiet MP.
1: Yeah, be MC or person could be MP.
2: Thank you, because of his the name honorable no but now. Oh, MPC no Parliament or Casano, it's be brew mu bre papa. Mina make the ubue phone line say MPC Nkwana say MPs at that war in Kwan or Mufoni ina. A cobon say yet on my
1: mean gin this MPC ni be bre.
2: Ebi bre. Minuka be walk up be brew to me come cousin swency. I'm telling yes. If I saw back benches for
1: and then okay MP ni yeah.
2: What's the
1: because, sir, what's it or bread? Yeah, any other non reason? Oh, may bread or do my mobile to buy election, crown and pen baby.
2: The me can say some small benefit be a ja because of what coin was in a code loan. I'm a new peer motive film
1: and your mare
2: and then you're my binum say
1: and to me and embre
2: a bush be a wash and crop for me in your manu. I'm not a hawk or an idea,
1: but I
2: say I had been from a bet ya enok as a man can say or think of yourself or tio pa or tio.
1: All right,
2: you bet ya no pa any me brand new one.
1: All right,
2: the chow on papa
1: Richard. 5 minutes na medimo.
0: Tommy here, Henny.
1: Yes, sir.
0: When we have problem, any home solution, I think say Ghana. Your behavior to say ostriches. We have to sit down critically and analyze it.
1: Okay.
0: Sebi sika credit to your MPs, you know. Eye anasenye.
1: Okay.
0: Ana say 40% na ye ya ye so omunkoye ministers, you know, from Parliament House. Eya and also ehunya constitutionally. See, I say separate of power. Na yama MPs, I am a human, yama executive, I am a human. We should find ways and means. Na yenye, why not Oshishe budget?
1: Abai.
0: Unso man yenye serious. Yes, yeah, separate arms of government. And so separate arm of government na yenye, because you're right, executive arm of government. No? Executive are more powerful. Yes. Ono Oshishe salaries of MPs. Ono ano ye budget. For ministers, anka eye solely a win for Nkwana eye we ya executive for Nkwana eye omu ministers or the back parliament and ye chair parliament ya se krono die any win emma by ne. Secondly, say ye wo different technocrats head be and omu no mo share enye mema here when Ghana krono aye bo anu 4.5 ye tibi se ye kwa kwato microphone we aba. Yen himself, your ma quiet, yen future contract in ma. A take bear 1 month and send it to me approving. Oh, on ma, 2 hours to Wednesday. Ned, ya by, say, under executive emergency letter of emergency or something. Our parliament or near the abba. Near be passing in 2 months, we say, was sorry, medium in count. Na ebimunzo ye ni kita majority na oma judgment ye no mo bonzo say ye no when how much goes to people's pockets on that at the expense of the country into the best in the SEA ni say ene ukwa parliament ma min kencho tama ye ka recreative na me refi ukwa parliament anim aman for ebisa committee say ye recreative like when you come to the assembly so biso person ye west chairman or person ye development planning chairman obi person or ye finance and administration chairman because one e bia every meeting bia no ye mom sitting allowance and say ne bia monthly allowance ni niema or person ye revenue officer and because obe court town akwajiji revenue ni niema obe nya tips ukwa parliamentar people are looking for the recreative committees nom dom ho akwajoni. Because your baby you approve budget. Your baby committees are no moche sikapuduoso. Ah, na ya mobi Ministry of Health and as a Ministry of Local Government. Nana ye too proud of goodness. Office a dintia. And in yes here and say ye different technical way ya purchasing agreements, ebe ye nyina na negotiations ebe ye ewo ewe nyina no. Enko enko ye se eye few people. Obi na ne government ne wa ben mu. Ana ne government na ekwa akoto microphone. Ana ono aye minister. Osan ye MP. Odi ade ne ba parliamentar. or serving the interest of Onua as a minister, or serving the interest of the party, as I'm serving interest as a parliamentarian, adding. And to check and balances, no. Enye ye papa, because enye se enye ye papa. Enye ye, from day one, bi biya ya dia tuho biya e supporti a conflict of interest and corruption. Because onipa na yes onbe defend the budget no. Ye kwa ye road e woni area ene geti gana yesi ya te se finance minister. So simbia kone so on ne constituency on government projects via government. Ye me ya approving ni nyina. Onipa ye finance minister, or san ye MP, ni area so ni yesi an kwa kwaye no. Ono kra ni de nkra ze sin hu kra count say he is also and dreaming to become a president one day, as the Nyami Aduma the party be a new candidate. Yet it's one from Mamte on Kobesankubi.
1: Okay.
0: Into the Nipaba Kunoche, the why Yan Kasa, Yadi Yen policies and Yen Wing are building.
1: Okay. Yama,
0: Yamana be you. Into Mimi, dear, CSA, decentralization and separation of power. Yen Yasuni, ye.
1: Okay.
0: Say, Yasia, more friend is saying, Public Procurement Act no. Aye, aye, no. Me menya na procurement bia ebe ye bia nanka e technical people ni best mom.
1: Okay.
0: People who has been paid to take monthly salary. And to ko na ukota di any bar. You are not in government. Who you ni pe bia oye den uko retirement. And to the banks who are not politicians when you no my den. Oma shushim. By way politician na be the head of the technocrats. And to they team together and they loot the country. And to me they structures no. And I had something that like some cumbersome. You ain't mean separating no. The clear separation of powers and the clear separation of mandates. No, you won't you be here. Nyanya clear. Send a bear. Say conflict and conflict of interest. Ne say nepotism. Ne say family and friends. No, to be
1: okay.
0: It's not for only NDC. It's not for only MPP. Okay. The country as a whole.
1: All right. May I say Plan B 104 the 5 ABC. My end on your humbra, your bam rasso, sir, obeju, ebeju, a drink, you won't some more. Yet to chin your yaba.
3: 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Mitre, the most prestigious community soccer tournament in town. Se se die, teams ninyina nya bedrasa pujenti, e jet to a tour. Aha! 32 teams from 32 communities. Anuna e chaguono, wankasa unimodida, ye biem e chasse life, e wo tema. 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Na Mikai, 22nd of August 2026. Ekopim, aye 13th of September 2026. Mitre, 4 weekends, Saturday, Sunday, and a

0: medals. 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No, asansu enya bronze medals. 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Yes, asansu ewo best player, top scorer. 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
1: 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Aye Kick Nation Sports Agency. 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Yedi kain. Aye Kick Nation Sports Agency. Enyo munkwa. Sports Water. 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
0: Pram Pram. Now, Pram Pram Homo celebration. No, yes, you. We're 14th. Yes, she share so. Now, 14th. No, now, yes, I'm ketua. But when you be here, any ground opinion, no, yes, she share so. Now, you easy. Kura, the chin 15th. So, now, just a music and a cultural display. And also, near to him. Now, vocational training, no, so on the. Aye, 16th aye andrano, any a pawe ni behe. And red day one o koso. And then so day two. Aye adi e koso. Nyami adum ochina so, yebe sensu a tuyaso. Na ochina di ye act and drawing competition. Ya chile se, enye asem ketua. Na de chine, aye pasimo day. And also enye asem ketua. Na 20th aye back to our youth. Aye day games aye so yebe ye. Na 21st August be ye, freestyle music show. Yeah, no, a rap competition to Jumhudia, Beijing. 22nd, your DJs on rotation, and after eating a competition, and so a Temu Kama. 23rd, a homecoming celebration tea. Well, we're too quiet, ooh, free pram pram, no, we're too quiet, quam, and on it. In poor Ghana, Hana, what would take pram pram one. But my dear breath ye, if say a quinny and a bar, ye never chop to a journey, pram pram, crono, huh? Quite a fast work, crono be to me a conkine, any identity, but can't wobble. Aye, bosumi mu, enti bomodin sell beba. Na 24th to 30th for no ye market day. And no, ye bebo jo data, there wo biano. 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Nejumedino e koso misro, say ebi opesa wo just stand wo a ye at the ton mua. Frame penny 0546178274. 0546178274. And I say 0548918116. 0548918116. Now we're in penny 4 into me entry tree and common. And you may have money active in pre, but Maminchia, penny quantra for da hoop, fashion, college, no, or cataman. So penny. 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
2: I don't know. Hey, sir. What is it, Piano? Hey, you're going to me. Who is it, you're going to me? What is it, Piano? Piano, what do you mean by Piano? What do you mean by Piano? I'm a citizen. Then you see somewhere and behave like you are stupid, you are going for. Am I your going for?
3: Ghana, I'm telling you about life.
0: Righty 0551656565 0551656656. Would any baby of Riffy?
4: The chief of staff.
0: Elios Bebese Apome
4: Boko
0: Mo into you.
4: AKA resort driver. Fuel.
0: Yes, sir.
4: In fact, my boy, do man, pa. Oh, empty. I can scan him one. We been to make us turn it down. Now, or the missie, I could bob us our bag. Are you empty? We are just a time. Yeah, candidate. Obama chair. Ni a delegate a major scarf watching. After me trouble mouth. If that scar dear me trouble mouth. Remember our sample barco. Revocado MP for Abrek my waist. Papa we dear Mean does you know? I saw an empty and then. Mean a level quaquado in Cassap now or we need see to have my way. Me, oh, fast car bad year. Mean trouble more da. Maybe trouble my own boost young for Moko did it. Meaning me bad him either. Edi ya ofie hwe me se obi a pete o contest for MP kan o di bad here o be fro je na oba mo ko to ba ma wo baba jama se nya sampa oba o skane wiya ana mo tv ne wiya o du parliament o ni mu obi o san ko fo mu si o mo ko to ba
5: Never quite a couple for Moja Samba. I think it is. Somewhere, okay, and Kami, Ketch, as a Sri Lanka, Yan Rakete, there will be your empire. Money, your appointment to be our view. What do you have here? So, your empire, all there. Say, I'm a contact here in general, let you go to say, a jam massive, and a hip hop. So, I know Moody. Wavy buses, a war. When post to be a part one, celebrate contest, and yet,
0: yeah. Yes,
5: sir. And you can take to the party and car. Yin and Mra, and not Yin Yang for nothing, will be a MPR. Money, yam, ministry appointment to be a view. Senior, I didn't know a bebuya, because we'll be a minister. In precious, do maybe a fast or quail, uncle yet, or no crea miss the Dumano action. None in precious Dumano so in action. That is, as I think of a fantasy and four, both when this MPP, MPP, Radio, and Yadio, whatever popularity, when this food TMIA, Sadino, almost Shannon won't want a more, so be a minister, MPR, Manina, I have appointment to be as a minister, you, the chairman.
0: Would anybody be offering?
6: Hello, I'm Pacho. I'm from Akwetia.
0: I'm from Akwetia.
6: I'm from Akwetia. Oh, quiet, then wouldn't say one to me, call and call for what? Oh, quiet, then. Ye hire will be a wa or near MP. And so, or to me, you need sicker. Or no, Cassam, that be our Bobra. I see me see any idea more, you need sicker the year, friends, a Japadia, the more mind, and or the boat in the party or war. I want to me who some panipa will or book our shank or former moon school near dear, or yina kuma have one nipper. Any power, yea, man, a quenya, and my name co. Our uncle Cobwa, or be so honoma, or war, or pepano so about us, who need be a pet or qua, or betting him out for him. Now, said the host who in Yahi, or do our quack, and person also, or not dear and farm one named Croft, when I say a captain smack made in the yard, I also call you Croma Quagine, or Yan Genio, and so shall you ma or chain at the quenny crumb, or not a sunny bottom to go. Egrasha, OJ, 4 years to be a Egrasha in an MPC lady. Yadi alcohol, Obua, Quaqua, what you say to Ghana, and I'm fine as no common fan, the air banyadi. So we know she will also be on some of them. Let's get out with Yano. Only that's also for them, I'll be able to know about the Yadimaum. Sack, no require air comfort, which we are lobby. My friends are buying their power. That's all who quail the first of the lobby near Abaya Wakaya, who change their view. So what about was so out by this rule?
0: Right, but I see, Ebi. We didn't even be offering fee.
7: Ebi, I'm creepy. I bet.
0: Good, Ebi. Boko, you.
7: We have name for check it. Tomorrow, I shall be a cement thing. I shall for communication with someone from an actual for deputy no mo fama Collins ono na ekọ Mike Tete regional chairman Abigail on national organizer patrol Abbas Osabuti national deputy organizer 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Yes, sir. Yes, I'm so sorry. Every moment, so I'm a bro, system, and I'm a bro, campaign time. Almost so many position, because MP, we MP, what's up with your post? No more, we go on there. How many MP, how many resume? When I'm in something like that, yes, sir. This is fine. The catch on top. I'm not system in the middle. I'm a bro, I'm a channel. Bye bye.
0: Get out, say, Woody. Oh, yay. We're going to swap here. Ephraim, would you need to be offering?
8: Yes, sir, master.
0: Ken Yahoza.
8: That's it.
0: Boko Odeye.
8: Oh, Boko. Oh, I'm going to buy this one. I'm going to buy this one. I'm going to buy this one. I'm going to buy this one. I'm going to buy this one. Oh, I'm going to buy this one. I'm going to buy this one. I'm going to buy this one. I'm going to buy this one. 4.5. I'm going to buy this one. Doors and I was a car come on 2 years. This time, when my young daughter are born, yeah, money for the amber that dying. I was a why you demanded that. Put him, me drop on our car back for family. You call me Rafi. Come on, Josebra, now our yes, if I carry. Obibo, to Danny, sick as I am 280 million, then yes, Kakitoa, and a dollar. Mina mi dimi kaza da soja for police for me for talk for me or the ticket 1 million more than 5,000 mi ti sik e sikai at the buy sa tell me for scam me bra and kanya ma bra bo ni into me ya tete mi sa ni talk on me yet criminal mi ko ye ni ato nyama bi na me say mi ko yade e ati ba ko tin sawon na ma ko for junkies bi so won be defend me won I wanted to buy ya se mi me yes sir. And that's it. About the computer, so you are watching. Only I do about the original treasure. What can I make you out? Any doctor move out? Or some of it, Kujaduku. Eh, Mibra, eh, Semrawi, it's me from my grandmother. I then they were Ghana, I said. They be a new prepared home when you're 2 minutes. What can't be a cow? And can't we an empire? Say where you are. No, be soon. So this is for your MP. No one in there or bet my to my dear. No, no, so man for Obako or your MP. Obako said the minister, Udipa, I did say, no, be so to no, Brammy and Kanye Grana, I can best your quality. What you want to see the Obako to say, Josh, I'm not a woman. Woman, the minister of finance. Na ebinu mu dia mudia mon kwa mu be lodu lodua ni from wire ni we ya si na mu doje doje da no obodo wo pope yi na si wo fo ye di sira kwa ta ba ada ama ku dibika de bi wuri kanopi o be ma bibi ka ti di ti o ma ba ku po de pay for we na akose ku mba si
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7: o ni gena
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7: mi da si the chief panelist me was doing in a catches and Yamin Shano. Why I used to be brown over. I used to catches and Yamin Shano. I used to for Mutua Bamano. I tell you, Usabuti, on also or Bapo, National Deputy Organizer. Yeah, a Dusisa, Mutua Bamano, and we say, oh, boy, Juma, papa, papa, papa, Yamin Shano. At the same time, so upon for you or Bata Machi for National, it's also Dusa, Mutua Bamano. At the same time, colleagues are buying Kamajo and they said, "Lucia, Mutu Abamao." Yeah, Yahuza Bekano. To me, Kamikwanka, Tian, and Econ. We are MP, and look at the Yamau post. We are MP, and look at the Yapa post to the amount. If you have post, you look at the amount for a study. A study before
9: some of them to your home, your movie. Captain Smart in your FU, but when you're all your work, there'll be a person here to Abamano. And they said, one mini business, not a minimum surface business. No more yet, you're too Abamano, not a market up at one copper. You're finny part, especially me. I like to not something over there, Wano. Get there, Cosu.

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0: And count the year ya na dia film.
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0: But you ja what man so good or ya dey. Mm. Mm-hmm. Come up. Mm-hmm.
1: And no one no.
0: Mumu ni ejuma fa moye bo o mangana.
1: Yeah, that's it.
0: Mamincha honorable party leader con incoming national chairman MPP. Mamincha mami abna opukria. Dudo na freno ejusu broni. Ono super second vice chairperson. The ceremony was open for you. No moment, strength people, near me and Campo Moon, yet you have a power and a friend is them. Oh, you know, I think we're now there to Honomono. I quite the Sipan couldn't have your Tassin Benyans of whom. MPs, no. Then I almost see Omunya, you know, and send me free. Now, we'll be the MPA. Come here, say, and Patamo Honomono, Obia, the Nihau Cotonoso, Obia Dolia, or Quempio. Obi a year or Quempio, Obi a year BBA AMP. And Tiana times almost Sicano, Cacano, Munano, almost had the bony pony be brave, bra, naming MPBA. Yeah, yeah, what a mini frasantatin south. Yampino, what to meet a friend you've been to almost years and you want to talk machines more money at the addy. It's been no more money. Oh, that's it. Now, many animal come, say, Captain Smart. What one you are the dad and I'm not going to be no more. What I'm going to do, I'll go more. When you know, oh, there's a dear baby. And to media coming for a study a bit to do an air canoe. And cat. Yemfa MP adwuman ntonchen yemfa ministry appointment nso ntonchen na oba kofo kofo we kofo we ya ni ama edi enyema bebre na esisie ni bi adwuma ese so oyɛ no ni nyina ne tonchen on said yet here na yeman we mu na nkasa ne yet ago no ya ne dru abi aya na enyema bi tonchen enyema bi tonchen bebre asempa wo on said obi betima tra parliament wo
1: me da say wudi be bi ofre fi. I can't feel phobia.
2: I am a minister. And I'm talking to you. Other than me, every time, MP is normal. Other DC, all the other time. You have a help to see DC. And the DC in a case like you have. But now, many are Captain Smart, they are more common than Patron, Mapa Munaka. Captain Smart is telling you, you show a Kasa Kasa Kasa, the better of all that you could put down by a fine. A player won't pay off a possible energy at Slamadi, and when you're coming here. I have a dragon that Captain Smart is one crew. Can the very profound out to the Captain Smart? That's what I'm going to come up with. I have said it, and that is me, dear party man. We went to me, we are our interact, and the best friend for the forum. The office of the idea, there for 3 MP and Sarah was there over the year MP. Every day, the idea of the movie, and I'm married and passed. So here, and all, and you have been our copper MP. Now, you can imagine me a book, and I got.
1: Would anybody be off Refi?
3: I'm a minister of agenda. I'm going to say, I'm going to say, I'm going to say, I'm going to say, I'm going to say, I'm going to say, I'm going to say, I'm going to say, I'm going to say, I'm going to say, I'm going to say, I'm going to say, I'm going to say, I'm going to say, I'm going to say, I'm going to say, I'm going to say, I'm going to say, I'm going to say, I'm going to say, I'm going to say, I'm going to say, I'm going to say, I'm going to say, I'm going to say, I'm going to say, I'm going to say, I'm going to say, I'm going to say, I'm going to say, I'm going to say, I'm going to say, I'm going to say, I'm going to say, I'm going to say, I'm going to say, I'm going to say, I'm going to say, I'm going to say, I'm going to say, I'm going to say, I'm going to say, I'm going to say, I'm going to say, I'm going to say, I'm going to say, I'm going to say, I'm going to say, I'm going to say, I'm going to say, I'm going to say, I'm going to say, I'm going to say, I'm going to say, I'm going to say

0: That's it. Oh, yay. I'm listening to me. And you know, so not comedy. Well, me for no chat way. Now, would any of your friffy? Oh, would any of your friffy? Hello?
1: Hello?
0: Yes, sir.
1: I'm the Great Alliance, the Cassette Domingo Cabri.
0: Great Alliance, for your interview.
1: Yeah, that's the way I give a pa or your Bamagana. Yamishra. My yaw was today, Kitty. Mamifa and Chuck is here, Emma, the incoming Greater Accra Regional Secretary. So, Jonah, so seven coming, Chan Pa, alias AKA Passover. Sure. The DISC MP. MP. But seven friends, yes, soon I hear count or Munkayatimo. Masama Adianche and Opanau call MP, if you question. A month was a lie. Oh, Minister, and now here can head this up, one phone call for Moa or Moko MP. School, what is Devon MP? MP, no, or what can whatever. The pen bet my eyes out of Anina. Oh, yeah, Emma, some intense empty force no ah, the day corruption now at Dorso and administers now at Dorso. Ministers no Emma corruption no at Dorso. No, no, even Yaka say, would you have ministers no potier? Concordia among my life. Nitia Omuchi, what you just call. A fireman on the sea and on the Chianaka, who saw your wedgeman, but who the woman that was man, what uncle Janan also on this come out, or just come out. Now I'm a pet bit now. After all, San Catcher said, Empinu, seven plants on Yashi, on Yashi. Master, young Yasanya from Normano, Empisno, yes, Omunquachandra, Omuncoma Fund, and the Norman from Wakakra. But yet, yet, I just want you now, Aquaswam. Na MPs won't buy, wouldn't tell ultimately in your road. Also, say, may buy major road. But let's wait. But to be also say him for no, then yes, that's canoe. I have no man who pens so.
0: Medassi, Meso, Medassi, Monsieur, Great Alaye, Yadi Bessi Animal, the Great Alaye be chat for na Yadi, a sea animal na. Mama mo, one minute quickly. 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Na NDC Serial Colors, Mr. Mo, Abranti Ajana wa meten in kache pa, mon kanche ni bebi obia. 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So 1 minute, Miss Remo. Yes, Rich. No, na Oka bibi. Tommy.
2: Ogema, but it's also.
0: Ah, me can say we a politician, no. Oh, said wawati ase kwada da. It was concerning. Said ya ode two form.
2: Oh, yeah.
0: I mean, any obi ana be obeka. Ni opponent if any say kwanya makofa so ato abayi leaders but what she say yeah what kind of current pain say kuka no man fe ya obeha mu e was sentimentem so eno na ma me chira say we politician no no no you ma meet you quickly
2: yo onye na say am here nde bia no me last hour there na me the church am man for ayin so ano because me what the baby dey e wo ho Yami Aduma, Saturday be ye kwe ye awa kuta and a chance branch woman organizer. Also waka baby. 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
0: Medasi.
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1: 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I want the woman who I just ask strike him when they want more set up one more H. That woman say and who be here says I strike you on the Jimuno, woman be giant on my call.
0: Also, I have no here from Mantim, which I vote our regional minister, Edia Tujas Rabbins on here. Nothing, Kitaudine, and Yanko Feda, or Mine, Namibia, Mine Mono, Yen to me, and Shemukina, said your bayer. If you did your home come on, no, my is got some to be to me, General Mosso.
1: And a Ghana National Petroleum Tanker Drivers Union, Eddie Ababa to just and a one more besha 3 days set down strike. Mm-hmm. No baby, some said dainty. A one more etch, let's say. A boss the other baby, I just a one more call, Eddie Woman Shane, who could no much, let's say. Tibia a woman and more cra.
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1: 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And yes, I'm snow your twash at that there be watcher, I said, Dabi, and you're striking in tea, and a nay, yeah, Baba two, a month for an answer, a school for him, and so here, a day, a shedder. Now, no, and watchers, and you know, Kopiomo University of Health and Allied Sciences, sciences, and where your nay, Baba Toja, send your woman so here, woman better on, and I'm striking into no, yet see me at two a day, a shedder. Then your exams and qua, and away, GTEC for a chresse, and you quite say, and I'm striking this into no, you bet two a day, a shedder, watch us and your auditing. And the internet and telecommunication services in Nano, sounds on the students' portals and affins registration systems, affin healthcare and affins cleaning and janitorial services in Nano. One person in Nana bets me across to Totsi, a Banisica Samon Swa. One person said, you made the Nina bets me across. Now, Kobe said. One more cost striking, you know, near the possibility behind the exams. I see a twash and I'm a frano. One win him down, one more babetro, one more so he, not a bar, a babby hadjing, and with an egitech etch, there's a striking the Amusum Baku, Monconel, so your mofra, one more babby, so you're dear, and I feel so one ma, one bedjo, one market, and a banny sukuno, send a bay a bit here running, no beer to me and yan a chefa. Nan ya nunzi, and a year babby chain, a posses, and your monkomo strike, no, and famrasa, and with the nay, egitech for etch, let's say, and ne labor at Nakura and chess. Say, Chelsea, as a fan, some way you're striking the entrance, and near maybe I was a cosso, and was your pomono, your chasso, and unto the nay, Editek, Chelsea, striking the Abacosso, Nelson, and near maybe a who here. I was a cosso, I was your pa who don't even now strike ye a cosso. One more and her said, Becosso, nothing so no. A senior university officials are one more the one more home. A Jagana Association of University Administrators, one more strike, Muno. One more her said, strike, and one more bejai. Now one more as I call, not just a warmer call, I call to a woman, and you must so.
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0: Ebusia was a good out here. And Renault, see, I can't cast here. Ewo, Plan B, so na ye bon wa dia boy remo, Frau Mantemo, na or swap for her, Frau Mantemo, eh, Yura, James, Guno, or no, no, Abomodian, or dear to Ja, Edress, or my conqueror gun and in Namibia when Yonko Fabia, and who being as a bit to me as a canapa, and no babwa, and my man yet to me, Apim, Ako, Yenim ye, Afsito, Yananki, dear Mapa, a bano, Yenadisian, some said ye see, and Yamakotra, and Afi, and Nippa, and Nippantemun Kita, or dear one, gun and in Namibia, it will be pa. Now, Zanzarinana by Yanaya, dear. 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
1: Ebusia yen to a Cassian soon, and nay, a Ghana National Petroleum Tanker, Drivers Union, and a nay, one more Eddie Ababa to Jason, and a woman by a 3 day sit down strike. I warm more people business and a dainty, and a warm more a babesa or yet chin, and a warm more etch, let's say. And ye warm more yard, I won't pack you one more tracks, and no, and ye, and your beco cock or two yard and a pad, your warm more chess a baby at a beer woman, and yen. Now, and yes, and it's warm more to me, dear warm more dear no, a happa papa. No, and a name woman cocoa echo a day. Amma officials and mature bulk oil storage and transportation bust for send your name. Say, yeah, D. I know a bank, master depot. I honor and I just a name. One more, it's me at the copacket. One more tracks. No, one more chess and yes, yes, yes, yes, yes, yes, yes, Womu NCC ho, and Nuntina Kobane san, and your womu jume dia womu dino, a hapa pa, panobeka, and any NCC home ponanke bia, who bessie a manager bo, watch less a debi, and ya dear chia, dear seninano, naturally say, ya de honu say ya, and a essay, and Nuntino. 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
1: 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So we'll pe Ghana near man qua dia. 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
0: 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sose Saturday no MPP regional election no it's a GPR to you for pro tour national election. Similarities and the other two MPP has checked into opposition and the winning some out on also at media. But wait, DJ category, category, okay. Also, the about say on any jump by your boy, you mind me? DJ to media, but so the free a sound quarry and fintim. And our free or they say fantastic job uncle and for my empire. See you yeah, that's a pass. I would do a joint and a far ho to me a day a buyer and reinforce and be famous like so. You copy him on Facebook, no, as well. No, it's no, we be our kaya home and medical scene a babble say the more sepa. Yes, also, Emma Goody no this at me at us. So you can say if you didn't have a free day, just so and bring your domba cobna. I will see this double mene.
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0: Yama mumo enitia wajeni enyado.
3: 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Community 2 aye Mexico AstroTurf no so. Ah, ubia tutum ne kamfa ose any plan B en kamumna afiewe tournament ne die. Aye sronko. Na mikei 22nd of August 2026. Ekopim aye 13th of September 2026. Mitre 4 weekends. 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

0: jerseys and a gold medals. 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
2: 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Mitre, the most prestigious community soccer tournament in town. Se se die, teams ninyina nya bedrasa pejenti. Ejet ye tour. Aha! 32 teams from 32 communities. Anona e chaguono, wankasa unimodida. Ye biem e chasse life. Ewo tema. Committee 2 aye Mexico AstroTurf no so. Obia tutum ne kamfa ose any plan B en kamumna afie we tournament ne die. Aye sronko. Na mekan 22nd of August 2026. Ekopim aye 13th of September 2026. Mechre 4 weekends. Saturday, Sunday, and a jumedieno ebaso. Afie we die.

0: and a gold medals. The better swimming, no, no, one also Ebenya Sikapa, Ubenya set of jerseys and a silver medals. The better swimming and San, one also Ebenya cash prize, no, a Sansu and your bronze medals. And your nonqua, your Sansu, our best player, top scorer, one any golden boot, no, and a best goalkeeper, golden gloves, Obeje, and a fair play team award, no, and also our own. Now you'll be winning as well. That's your two teams, Nina, Obia and Kokwa, Achede Befu, our Homa Obibia,
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0: Edia Mobibia. 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From B104.5. Yes, Branium promote on your mount. Sa wonum air single. Album. Anansa EP. 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

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On Rangasa. Yes, yeah. Odiatra, a year and

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Na Facebook is the platform na kwenye na zoe. 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To me, Eko Jine Chiri. Asida GH. 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Dako Bino Usu, and so here, honestly, a channel pa. 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
2: I will be sure be any
1: Mikai,
2: Mikai, so my yeah, be sure be any
1: Mikai,
2: and also, and I will baby suit the same. Sir, obey the best aboard my dear, a man in your yard, sons or in Tasukoko. And about
1: Mordin,
2: and also so you buy your booyah.
1: So, who bid the besin?
2: About Mordin,
1: a money how ya.
2: Sans ordin Tascoco, and about Mordin.
1: Okay, okay.
2: Yes, I'll see you, baby, so to say. Eh, dear, or two, a sumutuno.
1: Mhm.
2: Aya, was ro, brabo. There were two, a sumutuno. Aya,
1: a den a bewe mudru, to boboko native for NTSC yipa.
2: Okay, amenity, or several bossona, eight min dinner dinner to us,
1: and dear,
2: or two, a sumutuno. Aya, was ro brabo. A dresser, sir, or two sumumum. When you mean the other, the other babiano,
1: or two abu maybe,
2: two abu maybe, and two insurances, sir, one babrona,
1: a cook draw bepa.
2: Tis a one babrona wins rope, sir,
1: only put a becamo,
2: wins rope. Said the Nibesi Unsro, to one knows Robin Abo, and also ye buy ye booya.
1: Okay,
2: and I ye boo, baby, so at his and so any pataphono, I don't know. I bring a blinano, a yiddy trap a quermo, and so any pataphono yiddy trap quermo, ye boo, baby, so sir, and I may say ye boo, baby, so to send. And your brenna, your money brace you, and also a ba, and also ye booya, and I ye boo, baby, sir, then chum down soon, and so. Or trim from her, and also you boo baby, sir, and I you boo baby city, sir. So fast as a dear no one fan try at no chrono,
1: no chrono,
2: so you boo baby, sir,
1: no crate,
2: and I Yamaboso Macuma content of my uncle. You boo baby, sir, I be a bewa, na a betra quine, and chetness,
1: see,
2: no see, you boo, sir,
1: hobium,
2: aha, and you boo baby to say, yes, sir, with Jaman, uncle Chaco Tokro, oh, quiet bro, fre.
1: Sir, baby, Kai last week na obi de pre.
2: Okay. Yeah, yeah, sign. A year with Jamaha, Uncle Tra, a year cotocro, a war quite brief for a brofre,
1: brofre,
2: my old brofre,
1: okay, Jamana Casa, a cotocre,
2: a high tea. Cotocre, you know, with Jamason war. And tea, brofre, Nico, cotocre, be any more. And tea, Usan, who aqua no aqua,
1: okay,
2: aqua could sign, cotocro, who the other chassis. As a water to pity two. And also, you boo Benno, and I boo baby suit the same. Oh, got to say, what can my Essia Patasua? Now you be the deceased. No more jam, what dear? I want one gassa, no more demo, and no quesis so. And I see boo baby tisa, and unty a young fat in see her.
1: Okay,
2: Nafi, young to a Nedian or so now.
1: Okay.
2: Yeah, you are Ned Tudiano, yet the better. Yeah, the paper quim.
1: Okay.
2: Seven to no. I wish ya a brand new bit over to your room. Now, Obam na Yashasia 0551 656565.
1: Hello.
3: Hello, good evening.
1: Evening. Pacho, didn't you work as a free? What is a free? You, but you're telling me, you, and Penifobu, baby, say, a quarrel only made your crown. Hello? Hello? What do you
3: mean,
1: what do you mean, Anna?
3: Yeah, we are going to the other side of the
1: year. You, and Penifobu, baby, say, but afraid, then.
3: Hello. Last week, you know, the fray, and between them, it's about who won it, you know. The DNA is seen about who is Steven, young my check, young one.
1: No, who didn't you think?
3: Simon, who is Steven?
1: Udi ye Simon.
3: You.
1: You. Yati, why? Yati.
3: My claro, yanko.
1: You. Empenifobu, baby, say, osuma kona. Nemo ju.
3: Baja wazi.
1: Osuma kona, unemo ju, na.
3: Kwa afumi de enyo.
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3: Hello.
2: Hello. Ah, I'm crying. Radio, mommy. Why? Radio, no. Chungu from mommy. Why?
3: Hello.
1: Ah, but what time is it?
3: Pachai.
1: You. But you didn't work as a free.
3: Sunipa.
1: You. Why, Crado?
3: I am.
2: Ye rush runny pa misre ofra radio no chinhu frimu, nyasa. Obasaya soon de kin, and what you soon yen tishe jenny dim. I an wine sadia my odon.
1: Hello.
3: Hello.
1: Memo Ju.
3: But
1: you didn't buy Casa Free.
3: Casa Free will be for your family called Kwamwa.
1: You why crowd?
3: But I
1: am penfobu baby say. A bakon kontiba sanipodrian tia.
3: I want to go to the bar.
1: You empenifobu baby says ye di adwene de chia.
3: Ye betcha, ye ba shu si flow.
1: Why are dear? Wecha, why are dear?
2: Okay.
1: Hello.
3: Hello.
1: Hello. Memo aju.
3: Eja.
1: Plan B family. Yeah, no.
3: But
1: you didn't baby okay free.
3: I have a sample of food or crazy.
1: You why a crowd? You empenifobu baby say. Obi a worry. Cotto paint, so I saw
3: Barry cry and you're making me.
1: Why, dear, watch out. Hello,
3: hello,
1: Memo Aju.
3: Yeah,
1: but you didn't be a cassa free.
3: I think I jab from Kazaki bit
1: a java pra you. Yeah, Crado.
3: I'm a Crado, young co.
1: You empenfobu baby say, Yanya and Uncle's repentance at Debia.
3: I sent a student in the teacher for more.
1: Watch out, Japra, watch out. Hello.
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1: Hello.
5: Hello.
1: Hello. Memo Aju.
5: Yeah.
1: Pacho din baby okasa free.
5: Ah, me pacho we Miller. Last week me friend, let me see a friend Steven.
1: Steven.
5: Last week I'm a friend, let me see a friend Steven. Me kasa free Omanjo.
1: Omanjo, you.
5: Me na me very car call attitude.
1: Atichide moja dodon yo yati.
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5: Me pa chama tu unka.
1: 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Why crowd? Hello.
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5: Adan chemi wa yanji.
1: Why are dear Mila, watch out.
5: You.
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4: Me pacho mpeni mfo ene bubeni ebetuye.
7: This is plan B.
4: 104.4. Me pacho wo.
7: Nan so
4: sa
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7: Yo ya te.
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4: Ene e wo adoru mu. 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
4: Ena enforti ayi.
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4: Na wo so sane ma ma po.
7: Yo, ma po mate, ma se sano. 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

0: we are need of fine toss me no ya can see no. 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Na otwa ne. Last week, ye were Simon, se Utrayana. Yeah, you didn't Steven. And Tisa.
1: So this is plan B.
0: It didn't 4.5. Actually, Ebiana, a good deal, you the proper equipment, and also a tramp for tramp, and also the Uchano, which are my walk around
1: one,
0: and when you can
1: see, because I can see the Bacope, into his also tramp,
0: and I just say, I know you a good deal,
1: Uramanjo, okay,
0: Miller, now, or yes, Steven, I was say, Steven, I was in the Syrian, Miller Manon,
1: okay,
0: auntie, or no, Mumina. Ocha next last week or ni Steven no
1: okay okay
0: you receive more yes son ni no
1: okay let's just say
0: form die
1: no Ocha mi no oh okay okay
0: na die di e say kan kwara e ba kopɛ ntutu twa mi no ho
1: ye kwa kin sina to so mi no e no Ocha
0: na just what me shame
1: ah okay okay we dem say
0: ofadi kan Ocha ha kwara no
1: am say o receive more ten ho say nti die ya start kan we die say a more ten kwara no Ocha and on car can see no home.
0: And no man can see no.
1: Okay.
0: And no dear, the prep coin.
1: Ye we answer now.
0: Ye qua can see being
1: more. Okay.
0: And no, say a ma bakope.
1: And a bakope. And it's a sammy new hope.
0: Debbie.
1: And hey, a hakasuka cry, how magic a cry. Ebia, ya mana bako. Na. O benho, ye to me man of smart and more the tunnel. And now, or canna bako now.
0: Yeah, Debbie, ya massima.
1: Okay.
0: I am a case. Tunnel, massa.
1: Tunnel,
0: best son.
1: Okay. But yes, I hear best son. Okay.
0: Wasm now with my son.
1: Okay.
0: And see, yes, or more, I can see them.
1: Okay.
0: Yebra, Kofi, a topo, a womb. Yebra, ko jedu, a woman that,
1: a woman
0: that's a kuama,
1: a hente, said they employ him, sir.
0: To a man at Diana, Embrano,
1: or Sifom,
0: a chance or Sifom.
1: Okay.
0: I think tomorrow's womb, uncle, or chamming. On a so womb last week,
2: Wama, FM,
0: and they assure him, send no baba, Wama, or Bessifom.
1: Okay.
0: Yebra, Daniel, who shoot a womb, and a Sunny Pansu, a womb, a jar, poku womb, and a Yebra Cobina. Mr. Cobbina and Zoom, and you are Steven. I was here in Freno,
1: Miller, Omanjo,
0: and also a womb, and original, and so a womb
1: okay,
0: original Zoom,
1: and money in a sea,
0: and money the last week, room in a sea form.
1: Hey,
0: yes, and no, you hear, baby, as you sign,
1: at the body home before. I can see my thing
0: now, you hoodie, your co. And Jebusia, your co, we're so a year, a good day, a proper combo to a grand in the dinner, Monsieur Adrumiso. We are not
2: 104.5
0: anymore.
1: Okay.
0: And Jebusia bet me room 0551 6565465 and 0551 656656. Uruma Ibafawo. Hello. Hello.
3: Hello.
0: Akra Madu. Papa, first, I'm going to be.
3: I'm going to be a friend.
0: Okay. I'm going to
3: be a friend. I'm going Oh, I haven't been to Buya no see it, you know. Me, a hornament, mentias you.
0: I bet you,
3: eh? What's it, Nadia?
2: This is plan B!
3: Now, I'm afraid a penny to what's in sense, bro. Then you said, Eddie, I said in me a sense as any teacher for more. And then I have one a benassistre, but me knew the one offer, me knew the assistre, and it's red. As we just wanted a yes, sir. Di mo mpeni mfuwa mbile mu, niye mfe.
0: Ok, yati.
3: Di heye no kre.
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0: 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Hello? Hello.
2: This is plan B.
0: Hello.
4: 0.5. Hello.
0: Akra Maju.
4: Yeah, Jao.
0: Yo, Papa, your friend, Sarah Kazafi.
4: Pastor Mila, my son, Babio.
0: Okay. Mila. Mila, why? Why, Krado?
4: Pastor, my Krado.
0: Mila, I'm pretty fast, eh? Do you see?
4: Uh-huh.
0: Open when you machine.

0: Bagasse.
1: And Penise.
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1: Dunsini, open when him, Ashano, Anna.
0: A dear to with him, Ashe.
1: Dunsini, dear Chasso, Dunsini.
0: No, my man, too, when he bravo.
1: Madame Penise.
0: Uh-huh.
1: Dear, I ye Chasso, and a friend of Dunsini, Dunsini. And he, Dunsini, I and a friend of Dunsini. Aha, so upon Masha, Anna.
0: Hello, so
1: what are you? And what's so what are you? May I say? I was with me room. Now, your queen. Hello.
2: Hello.
1: Mommy, my do.
2: Tomorrow,
1: okay, till tomorrow.
2: Okay.
1: Why, Claro? Think, Emperor, sir. I'm ready. Hello.
3: 104.5.
1: Hello.
2: Hello.
1: Akra, Mr. Drum Road, you know, my boy. Abasa, Yasu, Yantimun comes, why, Mr. Drum Road, you know, mommy. Why, I need you.
2: Bacho, you.
1: Bacho, your friends, and I can say. Bacho,
2: your friend, Andrews, that's every type.
1: You, Andrews, and Penny say. A crow, yeah. A beku cramino, Anna.
2: Bacho, turn a pumper.
1: Turn a pumper, turn a pumper, me, I say. Okay, 0551656565 and 0551656656. Abusia, yes, road any dim. And sudden, I'm going to do good form. Yasu, and you're Yasu. And you're what's fra? No, I'm ready. You don't know what you're on. Why am I? Let me know what I say. Yes, sir. Yasu, this is C. Yan Ton Castle. See you. Hello.
0: Hello.
1: Akramaju.
0: Yeah, yo.
1: Baba, na your friends are Kazafi.
0: Masamba bio mila mi kwa mi ti tan kwanche ya.
1: Okay. Mila na wa crowd.
0: Pacho ma crowd.
1: Ah, mila last week no utimi try bi. 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
0: Eh, mi try. Mila mi try be mna mi si mi kala fu manjo no. Steven.
1: Okay, njo o na udi ni ya Steven wa hu.
0: Yeah, ndi nu da munya le mila.
1: Okay. Okay. Na wa crowd.
0: Pacho ma crowd.
1: Yo. 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Se enso fa wa. Se enso e fa wa.
0: Eh.
1: Aha, to us,
0: Emundia, you know, it's you, and I told you, Ama.
1: Nemundia,
0: Emundia, you know, you are, and I told you.
1: Okay, Nemundia, and Mumman, a town, a year. My dear Tum. Okay, 0551656565. Young Fafre for me, no, Nafi, young fa, or fa, a year, a good, you know, young fancy, and a young co, I can see a brain or so. Hello? Hello?
0: Hello?
1: Hello? Akra Madu. This is
4: Plan B.
1: Yeah, for
4: us, I'm not going
1: to say. Hey, I'm a
4: family.
1: I'm a family. Yes, I'm a family. I'm a family.
4: And Benny said,
1: yeah, you, baby.
4: Huh?
1: Eh?
4: What's it?
1: You, baby. Uh-huh.
4: Baby.
1: Okay. You, baby, I'm a family. Yam fa last quarter na fe yam fa fe e fa yi de di kan yam fa nsi na yam ko akensi bere ni mo. Hello.
2: Hello.
1: Abla Maju.
5: Yeah, yeah.
1: Papa Mr. Jun Rodi no ma mwai. Radio set no Jun.
5: Ah, Femi Daniel Owusu.
1: Ajada na
5: kaza. 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
1: Ajada na kaza fe.
5: Hello.
1: Papa o kaza fe he.
5: Oh, Femi Daniel Owusu tema trailer driver Daniel.
1: Yo, akra na wa crowd.
5: Hello.
1: Why a crowd, Papa? Why a crowd?
5: Hello.
1: Papa, what's the name? Why a crowd one? Why a crowd? Okay. Yam fa last call anafi. Yam fa. 0551656565. And 0551656666. Hello.
6: Hello.
1: Akra Maju.
6: Yajo Apoma.
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6: Adumo.
1: Akra na yafro sa ukazafi.
6: Your friend, I said, I'm from Yamen.
1: Okay,
6: that's a fear. Grandfather,
1: yo, Papa, why a crowd, dear?
6: My task, Papa.
1: Papa, and Benissa, Bernusua.
6: Emia,
1: Emia, Merase, Papa, Emishrao. 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
0: 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Last week wama.
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0: Didn't want to be a
1: no sifum.
0: Now I'm running bemanesi form.
1: Okay.
0: 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Now I can see the emra woman, the beer at Tudra, and then same for Tudra Busia. And what's the same? We are no aye a bear a more ding. So I say I can see the intimidating. Na se oba a bako peri de mount. 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One to me, yes, I am my beam. 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
1: Hello.
2: Hello.
1: Memo wajo.
2: Hello.
1: Hello, memo wajo.
2: Hello, what's the name?
1: Okay. Why a crowd? I'm paying for baby, say.
2: Oh, hello.
1: Hello. What's a minka?
2: Hello. I'm on network, you know. Hello.
1: What's a minka? Hello, yes. Me metonka, pa. Metonka.
2: Hello.
1: Hello.
2: I'm in San Fredia. Why?
1: Okay.
0: 0551656565. 0551656666.
1: Hello.
3: Hello.
1: Memo Aju.
3: Yes,
1: Pacho, what did you say? Sister Helen, Pacho, why a crowd? And Penny Fubu, baby, sir. Sir, your top man would dear. What say?
4: 104.5.
1: Yeah, come out
3: with
1: you. Aye. I'm
3: worried.
1: Yeah, be a crabby over to me.
3: Yeah, come out with
1: you. Aye. Mati. Mati. And the Chahumbra.
0: 0551 656565.
1: Hello.
5: Hello, good evening.
1: Evening. But you didn't make your cousin free.
5: I'm a customer with a Jacobi Taponi.
1: You, but your wife,
5: the Pachawo. I can't say no.
6: Hello, Pacho, what's up?
1: A peer coffer or hini dry moa. Hello,
6: hello,
1: Pacho Teminka.
6: Pacho Capra.
1: And Penifose, would dry peer coffer or hini and dry moa?
6: The channel the year pirate.
1: There be Tino Cacra.
6: Hello,
1: Tino Cacra. Yes, we don't cut Tino Cacra.
6: Wun jain kofra o hini enjain mua. Oyera.
1: Debbie. 0551656565. And a 0551656656. Hello.
7: Hello.
1: Ami mwaju.
7: Yeja.
1: Pacho, dini babi wakasa free.
7: Andrews, Talfa.
1: Yo, okay, babi. Pacho, Aja Andrews.
7: Aja,
1: Mr. Doom, radio no mine. Why? Radio set in the mine. Why?
7: The catch of you.
1: Yo. Pacho Timinka.
7: Hello.
1: Aja Andrews, what Timinka? Okay. Jabuja, yes, said a year cano. Old friend, as a run radio now. Yan Tonka, I feel so yasson. Na yasson, and yesterday. Old friend, pa, radio ready on my night matter.
8: No.
1: Hello. Hello. Hello. Okay. 0551656565. 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Hello. Hello.
9: This is Plan B.
1: Watch out, Timinka. Hello. Pacho Timinka.
8: Hello.
1: Yeah, hello.
8: Yeah, Pacho Muya Kakra.
1: Oh, okay. Pacho, didn't baby Okasa free?
8: Pacho, where Mila? Mikasa free, Manjo.
1: Oh, Manjo, you. Mila, why a crowd?
8: Pacho,
1: I. You. And Penifobu, baby, say. Say, your top man would dear. What say?
8: Abra Bonyading.
1: Debbie. Tino Kakra.
8: Say
1: a Toma Udia. Say a Toma Udia. Hello.
8: What's up, Obrayefo?
1: That be Chahubra.
0: 0551-6565-65. 0551-6565-65. And 0551-6566-566.
1: Hello. Hello.
2: Hello.
1: Memo Ajo.
2: Ajo.
1: Pacho, didn't baby Ogasa free?
2: Yes, very much. Yeah, because if you have a
1: room. Ogasa free?
2: You have a room.
1: Bravo, room. Pacho, how fine is that?
2: I want some area.
1: Pacho, why a crowd?
2: Pacho,
1: I'm paying for baby, say. Wungai, a cofra, or hinning guy more.
2: No, I'm not.
1: That be Tsunoda Kakra. Wungai, Wungai, a cofra, or hinning guy more.
2: No, I'm from.
1: Debbie.
0: 0551-6565-65. And 0551-6566-56.
1: Hello. Hello.
8: Hello.
1: Memo Ajo.
8: Hello.
1: Hello, Pacho Timinka. Yo, Memo Ajo. Hello. Hello. Minion Homan. Hello.
0: Okay. 0551-6565. And 0551-656-656. Okay.
1: Hello. Hello.
2: Hello.
1: Hello, Memo Ajo.
2: Yo, so.
1: Pacho, didn't baby or cassette for you?
2: I'm offering you.
1: Yo. I'm offering. Why a crowd?
2: I'm a crowd.
1: Yo. I'm offering penny for you, baby, sir. Say, you're Toma Udia.
2: Oh, say. You're Toma Udia, then.
1: Say, you're penny for you, baby, sir. Say, you're Toma Udia.
2: Oh, say, I'm a boy. L.F.
1: And then?
2: I'm a boy. L.F.
1: That B.
2: Turn the kakra.
1: Say your toma udia.
2: What's the ababo? Any day.
1: Debbie.
2: And after ababo ede.
1: Debbie.
0: Okay. And then you say
1: line high.
0: Pa.
1: And now we say bebo aye bibi pa o. Kasa mi anu pe o. Oso bi an to me.
0: Yankwa.
1: Hello. Evening o. Pacho, adi ni bebo kasa free.
0: Okay, 0551-6565-65. Do I
1: go? Hello.
8: Hello.
1: Memo Ajo.
2: Pacho, me you so Steven is Signati.
1: Pacho Casafri.
2: Oh, Signati, me Casafri, I'm a banner. Last me see from last week.
1: Yo. To I crowd. Yo. And Benefobu, baby says, Anansi Wofia.
2: Yen, Anansi Wofia. Oh, that's the same.
1: Hello.
2: I'm Michelle. I'm Sophia.
1: And Penfobo, baby, says, Anansi Wofia.
2: Anansi Wofia.
1: Anansi Wofia, ye misa.
2: Ye misa, Tikuma.
1: Debbie, turn on, Kakrebi.
2: Anansi Wofia.
1: Debbie. Hello.
8: Hello.
1: Memo Ajo.
8: Yeah.
1: Mpacho, we didn't baby or Kasafri.
8: Very French, me Kasafri come tonight.
1: Come tonight. 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
8: Why a crowd?
1: Yo, Mpenifobu, baby, say. Say, Anansi Wofia, ye misa.
8: Anansi Wofia.
1: Aye, say, Anansi
8: Wofia.
1: 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Sa Anansi Wofia yemisa.
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1: Debbie. 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
8: Hello.
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10: Yeah.
1: Yo. And pen for boo, baby, say. Say your tomo, udia, your tomo, udia, what say? Tina no kakra. Hello.
10: Yeah.
1: What's the name?
10: Come on, Woody. I would say we are said.
1: Debbie. Hello.
10: Hello.
1: Memo Adjo.
10: Yeah.
1: But you didn't look as a free.
10: I have friend because I'm pretty bitchy.
1: What's your frozen?
10: I have a bra.
1: Yo. But you're a crowd.
10: I'm a crowd.
1: Yo.
10: Ma'am.
1: Okay, you. Why a crowd?
10: I'm a crowd.
1: Now, so we didn't make a cassafri.
10: It's not a key. The first mankasim.
0: Samankasim.
1: You. Why a crowd?
10: I'm a crowd.
1: You. And Benfobu, baby, say. So, when you're a cofra or hini and you're a moa.
10: And you're a sheep.
1: And
10: you're
1: a damn you.
10: And
1: I'm with
10: you.
1: Debbie. Nanya, sir. Hello.
11: Don't join. Echo Rock or Hini. Me, join one.
0: Papa, to make
11: a same if you Debbie, I'm
0: waking up. Akra,
11: hello.
0: I'm about to make
11: hello.
0: Papa, what's a minka?
11: I'm a chokapa.
0: I knew you would be by a demon went into my mouth. Why?
11: Okay,
0: mommy.
11: Uh-huh.
1: You, but you didn't make your cousin free.
11: But I'm with Kazafi Papram.
1: Yo. Now we're doing 4.5.
11: FM Thomas Kwasim Kruma.
1: Yo. And Penfobu, baby, say. Say, you're Toma Udia. To Aswe.
11: You're Toma Udia. Yes. Onu, Etsi, Onu, Mwasi, Asya Toma.
1: Dabi, yo. Say, you're Toma Udia. What say? Matrena Namon.
11: Aye.
1: Matrena Namon to Yahubi Bikakra. Say, you're Toma Udia. Mm-hmm.
11: Yetoma udia. Nenge se mama utimu nyaude. Emfa kuti unase.
1: Debbie. Yes sir.
0: Okay, 0551 says 5 versus 5. And now 0551 says 5 6 6 5 6. What do I angle?
1: Hello.
12: Hello.
1: Memo Adjo.
12: Did you so?
1: But you didn't baby or cassa free.
12: But your labor is still not in me.
1: But your waba on. Akoko ewo kon enso
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1: Hello. 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
12: Ya ajo.
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1: Bubuashi yo. Waya crowdo.
12: Waya crowdo pa.
1: Empe ne fobu baby say. Anansi wo fia ye misa. Why are dear? What's your frau saying?
12: Come here, Sumai.
1: Come here, Sumai, Bubuashi.
12: Yeah.
1: Why are dear? That's in the sign, Brabby. Why?
12: At the
1: left of the farm. Hello.
15: Hello.
1: Memo Adjo.
15: Adjo.
1: Pacho, didn't baby Ogasa free?
15: Pastor Dan Funya, I mean you.
1: Pacho, I can't say the whole my own.
15: Dabi, me ba na to ko e.
1: Yo, na ba choka suffering.
15: Agunasa for
1: yo. Na ba choka e crowd.
15: My ready.
1: Yo, empenifo bu baby say. Undwan kofra ohini enwan mu a.
15: E ya odi abi em.
1: Tina na kakra.
15: On sang be fie bi em.
1: Dabi. Hello.
16: This is Plan B. Hello.
1: Zeno Adjo.
16: Let's go to the next one. Hi.
1: But you didn't work as a
16: friend. 20 penny.
1: You. So you work as a friend?
16: As a man, so.
1: You. Why a crowd?
16: As a.
1: You. And when you baby, say. Who's here?
16: As a.
1: You. And when you baby, say. Se emo nyina de bayira na so omo mpaa na enye empenifo bu baby se emo nyina de bayira na se ompaa na enye
16: hello
1: what am I ka
16: oh
1: metonka pa hello menya no to be to be na so
0: okay so nipa sa fre bio odo wum enti wan fra Ebe how into Safrebi. Sabrebi mna ebe twas with your woman. Okay. Ojo ana ya.
17: Hello.
1: Ni mwaju.
17: Ya Edu.
1: Kofi.
17: Yeah.
1: Yo.
17: Give you over for the.
1: Ya koko pa Kofi. Na huso e.
17: Ya mi adu.
1: Why crowd?
17: We are can see that na say obi ati we
1: pray. Kofi can see no, I can see na kasani.
17: Ah okay. And then morning I'm engaged one.
1: Oh, yo. Okay. Hello.
18: Hello.
1: Memo Ajo.
18: Ajo.
1: Bacha Odin baby or Kasa Free?
18: Ken Jin, Kasa Free, I don't tell you anymore.
1: Yo, Bacha Wai Krado?
18: Bacha Ani.
1: Yo, Empenifo Bu baby say? Se emo nyina dia bayira, na se om paya, na nye.
18: Abwa Kraman.
1: Mm-hmm, Trana Kakra.
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1: Na nye. Hello.
18: Tata.
1: Yet you. 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
18: Nanya boy data.
1: Dabi. Chahubra.
0: Okay.
1: Hello.
18: Hello.
1: Mwaju.
18: Thank you.
1: I can see Bachomai.
18: Yo.
1: Bachomai Crado. Yo. Empenfobu baby say. Say a moinina, dear Bayra, not a mumpaya, nay yet. Thank you. Till tomorrow. Watch out.
0: Okay. Ojoani, for my dinner, episode good.
1: Hello.
20: Hello, good evening.
1: Fine, but you didn't work as a free.
20: I'm from Daniel Lucy Taylor Drive. I'm a first one, Anna.
1: Why a crowd?
20: Watch
1: out. You. And Penifobu, baby, say. Say, your Toma would dear.
20: What's your blood? What the film?
1: Dabi, Tronoka Kra. Tronoka
20: Kra.
1: Say, your Toma would dear.
20: What's your blood? What are you for?
1: Dabi.
20: Hello?
1: Debbie.
0: Yura.
1: The Ofrefi Port.
0: Daniel Usu.
1: Taxi driver.
0: Trailer, port. Okay.
1: Oh, yeah, the power. I don't know. Be my trailer driver. Send a port to you now, 24/7.
0: Okay. And we'll try. Pen should be good, minimum.
1: Mate.
0: Nah. Me for a telephone call. Okay. 0551-656565. And 0551-656656. Hello.
21: Hello.
0: Akura Maju.
21: Daniel.
0: Papa, you're from Senna Kazafi.
21: I am from Dakota Kazafi, I see you, Ottawa.
0: You. I've got a white crowd.
21: My crowd,
0: you. Papa, and Penisha. Sir, wish you will be. Now, Okra, abroad we are, ye missano.
21: I got a fine.
0: What say?
21: The Busan, I got a fine.
0: And then you miss, ye missano.
21: I got a fine.
0: Dabi, enti sa. 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
0: 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Hello.
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0: How are you, Madu?
3: Yeah,
0: Mamma, you're from South Cassafi.
3: The Cassafi Coat.
0: You, you're from St. Mammy.
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0: You. 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
3: BFM. 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
4: I can say a medical friend, a medical and my friend, and a medical friend, in fact.
0: And I can see the idea of Maso.
4: Baby.
0: Okay. Now, why, Crado?
4: Am I Crado?
0: Okay. And Perisa? Abrewa 9 a.m. Nanso.
4: Oh, what are the men in the court at Samando?
0: Okay. What's your friend saying?
4: Nana K asamankasi.
0: Yati. Medas nana. Hello.
22: Hello.
0: Akura Maju.
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0: you Baba your frost and okay.
22: Okay,
0: Zafin.
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0: 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Okay. 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
0: Akura Maju. 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
5: And this is a samankasi.
0: Yo, and you are samankasi for you now, who are you?
5: I'm in a dog.
0: A chamupa. I don't think so. Now I crowd.
5: Oh, me go, sir.
0: Papa, I'm pretty, sir. Yanko, abwa punchrani, edo basi, enko pe.
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0: 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Akra Mr. Mawane suka kra ma mi wai.
5: Mr. Kobra, change the room.
0: Mr. Kobra. Aha, Mr. Kobra. 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
5: Ya ho ye.
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0: Akra mpeni se. 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
5: Ekuro da wonantia.
0: Ah, se ekuro da wonantia.
5: You want to check?
0: You want to check? Yes, yes, yes. And one of my boys is here. Oh,
5: yeah.
0: Oh, Papa, we're dear. What? What, Manansi? Oh, what, Chasso? I was saying, is he? A crowd that would not hear. You want to check? Now, so, is he? Oh, wait to me, I want to check. Now, so, I was saying, is he be so? And to what castle, I'm a Nancy. And to first smack a cra, a man is mammy. Namin for mum.
5: What a guy,
0: and fit. Aha! And to a crude and antia, young what a chairman and fit. Aha! Oh, Mr. Ferris, as you saw. Mr. Cobra, I mean, ask why. Yeah, Miss Rao. Okay. Mr. Cobra, okay. 0551 65 65 65 0551 65 66 56 Abusia also bet me Abram na ya twaso 0551 65 65 65 0551 65 66 56 Hello.
6: Hello.
0: Mami Madu.
6: Yanyo.
0: Aba pana ya frosa o kazafi.
6: Padu pame ni pagwa
0: puta. Sister.
6: Ama.
0: Sister. Sister Ama. Krabuaku ta yo. Aba pa na waya krabu diye.
6: Batu
0: yo. 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Ema enko mode entina.
6: Ema enko mode.
0: Aha. 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Entina diye. Ah, what day?
6: What is town?
0: What is town? What is town?
6: Debbie.
0: But your mommy, but I say. Okay, 0551 65 65 65 Hello.
7: Good evening.
0: Akura Maju, Papa, now who are you?
7: 4.5. Good evening.
0: Maju, now who are you, Papa?
7: Michael.
0: Michael, because I'm free, Tama.
7: That's all right.
0: You. I don't like a wife, Hano. And Penny said, Sir Proco, any fear, Anna, a breach.
7: And
0: Penny said, Sir Proco, a war Proco, Sir Proco, we need a fear, Anna, a breach. Why are they?
7: Oh, let's talk him, Mammy.
0: Baba Otomenka. And Benny says,
9: Plan B 104.5.
0: Abwa Proco, Wahu. Sir Proco, any fear. Anna, Abwa, a breach. Why are
7: you?
0: There be when you are here. Who was my back? Who bet him there? I see you.
7: Proco, if you
0: are breaching, so I don't say there. There be, and Tessa. Matty, that's a papa. Hello.
7: Hello.
0: Akura Maju.
7: Yeah, Sony Penyonam Network and then you're cloud.
0: Okay. Okay. And this is Eddie, I would see and go on. Okay. Sony Panoa, Crado.
7: Yanko.
0: You. And Penny, sir. se woto dawa ewo oba ayase a se woto dawa ewo oba ayase a
2: se woto dawa ewo oba ayase a
0: aha se woto dawa ewo oba ayase a aha
2: se uya kula hello
0: Zodiba.
2: Hello
0: Zodiba.
2: Meja samai
0: what am I going
2: to do? I'm going to go to the
0: house. What's the name? Sir, Ahumatuntum Ebopa.
2: Yansanin wasumu.
0: Wow. Baba, what's your name?
2: Stephen Nati.
0: Okay. Yati, Baba, it has a power. It has a. Adjust Stephen Nati. You. 0551 says 5 6 6 5 6 Abusio bet mambo bro mna ya twaso 0551 says 5 6 5 6 5 and 0551 says 5 6 6 5 6
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0: so come up

0: Okay, 0551665565.
1: Hello.
2: Hello.
0: Akura Maju.
2: Yeah,
0: Papa, na your friend was like a selfie.
2: A friend of my friend, I'm a selfie at Uncle Vizu.
0: I don't call you Amua. You, I don't go now. Why a crowd?
2: But I knew.
0: I don't go penny, sir. Men know uncle, Antina Meka, sir. Men know uncle, Antina Meka, sir.
2: Debbie,
0: Papa. Who was Sima? Who was Sima so bad such
2: Menna wo enko
0: entina meka se
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4: me ya bema o
0: ei Mammy, who any or by Bima, only at the power, only a man in power. I'll cry a frozen.
4: A
0: frozen
4: Eric.
0: A frozen
4: Eric.
0: Eric. Oh, okay. Now, Eric has a thing.
4: That's a bosono.
0: A bosono. Eric, why, Crado? Eric, and Benny say Fufua, Yabema, Bina, Anna.
3: This is Plan B.
0: 104.5. Who is Mamma Gosobe Sajrevum? Fufu, I have a mobino. Anna.
4: Yeah, one baby.
0: There you are. Why? 0551 65 65 65 and 0551 65 6656. Hello. Hello. Akra Maju.
2: Yes.
0: Papa, na your frozen as a fee. Maju, near frozen as a fee. Now, who are you frozen?
2: I'm a crowd.
0: You're frozen, Papa. Hello. You're frozen, who did the same, Papa?
2: Moses.
0: You. Moses, young one. Empenisa. What's that ampesie? Ama yabu wanichie. Na ubi sase.
2: Yeah, mami ana.
0: Dabi. Yan sachrae wum.
2: Yeah, mami.
0: Dabi. Entisa. Ereka umbra, why?
2: Yeah.
0: Okay, yeah, that's it. 0551-65-65-65 and 0551-65-66-56. Hello. Hello. Akura, your friend said na kaza fini baba.
2: Tell me Edmond, that's a teacher man.
0: Teacher man, Edmond.
2: Yes sir.
0: Yo, Akura na wae krado.
2: Ae krado pa.
0: Yo, Akura mpeni say. Sa mefa apim, ama ya pim medie, enka.
2: Yes sir, kambe diyo.
0: Mpeni say. Sir, mefa apim, ama ya pim me edie, anka.
2: I got me the big now.
0: Debbie. Sir, mefa apim, ama ya pim me edie, anka.
2: And mefa apim, now I'm apim me edie.
0: Anka.
2: Edie, I crowd.
0: But, Jenny, what are you talking about? Why? You, it has it. Hello? Hello.
5: Hello.
0: Akura Maju.
5: Oh, me did you come in? I do that from me. Mapo. Yay.
0: Mapo.
5: One name. I don't know. Winning. That's a baby. I'll be trying to win you. Say the obvious. I said, what before? How do I hold in Cafe 10-1 Pemono? Me, you're not coming to me.
0: Mapo.
5: Yay.
0: So what about Otua Hene Adianuso?
5: Otua Hene Wai. Okay. I don't know.
0: I
5: don't
0: know the cafe.
5: I don't know.
0: Mabo na, embedi si wahu.
5: Yei.
0: Sir, ohene esakura no a, ohene osakura no a.
5: Obago fo nsoano.
0: Wa.
1: Ebe
0: we no
1: say
0: kitwa.
1: Ebe nani? Enye kitwa sir.
0: Sir.
1: Enye
0: kitwa sir. Okay.
1: Enye kitwa sir.
0: Sir. Ohene osakura. Bago fo nsoano. Okay, tomorrow. Okay. 0551 says 5 says 5 says 5 and 0551 says 5 6 6 5 6. I'm sure I'll speak to me. Hello. I'm telling you,
5: I'm going to go to the house.
0: Sio chiano. Hello.
6: Ah,
0: basu. Akra.
6: Ah, o kasi mu chama hombra ma samba. Kuvisu ni ya kuguamwa.
0: Ya vrosa.
6: Kuguamwa.
0: Sa akan si ebre na uba e.
6: Ani u.
0: Ani ya baba misra o. Emra ni sa uba ba kupe. Why?
6: Ah, o kasi mu chama hombra tingi muse meti ni
0: asamba. Nabi. Anu ye dasene. Why?
6: Okay.
0: Bedasi ya misra o.
6: Okay.
0: Okay. 0551 says 5 says 5 says 5 and 0551 says 5 6 6 5 6. Hello. Hello. Maduo Papa.
7: Hello.
0: Akura Maduo.
7: Hello.
0: Mommy, Papa Maduo. 104.5. Maduo. Oh, hello. Akra, oh, your friend, Senaka Zafi.
7: Me did Isaac, our temo.
0: Isaac?
7: Yeah.
0: Okay. Ike, why Crado?
7: I Crado.
0: Yo. Ike, Empedese. Your pro apatasu we are insana. Your pro apatasu we are insana.
7: But only a moment time.
0: Matchy travel bra, travel bra. Hello. Hello.
8: Hello.
0: Maju.
8: Maju.
0: Yeah, from Senna Gazafi.
8: I want to be a
0: person.
8: I want to be a person.
0: I'm going to draw up by your day. Maybe we'll yam you. So, what's the sound? Oh, that's what the bar. Hello. Hello.
9: Hello.
0: Madu.
9: Hello.
0: Madu.
9: Hello. Mitunka.
0: All right, I'm from Sarah Kazafi.
9: The film is a man. I'm going to cut off your commander to break Manson.
0: But
9: also, didn't you? I do man, because I'm a cousin black man.
0: Okay. You, Papa, I can't do.
9: You're my father.
0: You, and better say, sir, a former deproach your man's sign said, Yang. Now, I've got to a watch it. Yeah.
9: One panel, I'm funnel.
0: Debbie. Baba, over to me, INCC. Who is my back?
9: Thank you, thank you.
0: And Benny said, Sir Croatia Mansa got to a common the quote your man's answer, dear cra. No control of watch it, dear.
9: One minute,
0: you, that be papa, retrap, why?

0: Sir, I don't know so ever do so. Na, a free.
1: Hello.
0: A crowd to me,
2: this is Plan B.
1: What is it mean to come about?
0: Oh, Afedia, Emudaho. Hello. Okay, you.
3: Hello.
0: My dear Papa.
3: Did you know?
0: Agrana, your frost, I got a V.
3: Your friend again to be catching Apatasi at a mine.
0: Apatasi?
3: Yes, I'm Apatasi.
0: You, I don't too.
3: You.
0: You. Agrana, I crado.
3: My crado.
0: You. Baba, I'm pretty sure. Sir, Befa Apim, am I a pim media, Anka?
3: Media, me a half.
0: And got better.
3: Never had me a half.
0: Never or honey, a half me. Papa, me does a pa. But you also didn't have then.
3: Legend, please, that is saying apatasi. Yes, I mean.
0: But madam, too, okay.
3: You.
0: Yeah, Papa, you does a pa, why?
3: You.
0: Okay, madam, too. Hello. Hello. Hello.
1: Hello.
0: Maju.
1: Hello.
0: Maju, Papa Maju, na your friends are okay.
1: Tijani na samba, I feel mazi.
0: Aja Tijani, say what the kaba. Aja Tijani, onwa kati no. Debbie went to. Do you want one who I got to the desert? No, no,
4: but what you must have from the beast and the day.
0: Debbie, so
4: your man, a bit of went to me.
0: So, yeah, I'm going to call you, dear. But really, the man went to me. Hello,
1: hello,
0: Akra Maju.
1: There you go.
0: Yo, Papa, you're from Santa Casavi.
1: I'm
0: a woman. Francis, now I crowd. I just Francis Benisse. Sadia or what? And I'm on Sarana.
1: Oda.
0: Sarana Oda. San Oda. But what's it with dinner day? Francis.
1: Francis Viafi.
0: Francis Viafi. You, Papa, it has a power.
1: Thank you.
0: You, it has it. Francis Viafi. Okay. 055-165-565-565. And 055-165-6656. Hello.
5: Hello.
0: Akra Maju.
5: Ye jada.
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2: 104.
5: Papa ye fro Anna Breza, ka safi achimota.
0: Anna
5: Breza.
0: Breza. Okay.
5: Thank you.
0: Yo. Papa na why crado?
5: Papa ye kame mama ke Xiaomi ya para ti.
0: Okay, ne mama fo mama de afu imam. Why?
5: Thank you, mate.
0: Yo, empere se. Yan kwa punje ne otime kan.
5: Pati mechi wankapa.
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5: Enko pre aho, ahode.
0: Ahode.
2: This is Plan B.
5: Pati.
0: Dere. 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So bens, is
5: it? 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
5: Enko pre ahode.
0: Debbie, Papa. And only travel. Okay. But I'll say 0551 6506565. I'm sure Breno AB. A customer bear say, Enumbina, ye dear see. Nah, yes, sorry, so. Hello.
6: Hello.
0: Maju.
6: Yeah.
0: You. Papa, you're from Salaka Zafi.
6: For me, Mamma, because everything.
0: You. I tell you, my crowd.
6: What's
0: your name? Man, penny, sir.
6: Hello?
0: What's your name?
6: What's your name?
0: And penny, sir, what's your
6: name?
0: And penny, sir, say, what's your name? Obina Okra. Abrodria, ye misano.
6: Ye misano, it's your coin.
0: Nabby. Who is my back? Who is my such ray? Say, who shall be no cra, a broad ya, ye misano?
6: Next time.
0: Mati Mirazi. Hello.
1: Hello.
0: Akra Maju.
1: Yo.
0: Yo, Papa, your brother, Saraka Zafi.
1: A friend, Apple.
0: Apple.
1: But you.
0: Yo, who run a friend? Who has a friend?
1: The Catherine Mouth.
0: Who has a friend?
1: Mouthful.
0: Mouthful.

0: Wi-Fi to you.
1: No, no Wi-Fi. This
0: is planned. I want to sound like.
1: Okay. I'll cry. Why, Cardo?
0: Back here, you.
1: You. Papa, I'm better say. Abotocracy. A man come with dentina.
0: But your mom never got cry.
1: Nina, we're not a mirror crowd. I'm to class a man come with debt. Entina.
0: Oh, you can't be there.
1: Entina, where are
0: you? Oh, you can't be there.
1: Where you crying? 104.5. About to cry, are you crying?
0: Debbie.
1: I'm about to never drop my wife. Okay, yeah, that's it. Okay, yeah, for last two callers. Nafi, said, same Rana, you know, if we are the Yakan in Yano, a better one in Yanaso, now I can see it here, now society this year. Nafi, Yakoy anymore. Hello.
2: Hello.
1: Akra, Madu.
2: Pastor Yako Crow.
1: Yeah, bro, I'm going to say.
2: FM Nana, I am Cassandra Shaman.
1: You, Nana, I grado.
2: Atani.
1: Nana, and Benise.
2: Aha.
1: Sir, Proco, and Nifia. Anna, Abua, Abretri. Eh? Sir,
2: Proco. On those radii.
1: Anna, Abua, Abretri, and Doris radii.
2: FM, sir, on those radii.
1: And our friend wants to what done this idea.
2: Debbie,
1: and yes, sir. Which was the son? Which was a chairwoman? Sepraco Nifia, Anna, Abua, a bridge. Also, what did he? Debbie. Okay, it's a bush. Yeah, we're not. Okay, we're just watching him for us, Corinna, for him for Fred Modinisi.
3: Hello.
1: Akura Maju. Yo, Baba, your friend is a rock as a thing.
3: Kwame Nyamino.
1: And you're Kwame Nyamino as a thing.
3: Bodia.
1: Yo, Papa, now I crowd.
4: 4.5.
3: My crowd.
1: Akura Mbedise. Adalia, and so bedo, soon you know. Efri.
3: Efri Junso.
1: Papa, ya da sepa. Was it? Udina, dear Papa. I just come in. Yami won. You, Papa, you dance a power. You, you dance. You dance a power. It's ready, Abusia. You have four for be a bimo. Na ye be ye and some anafi. Ye breno ye be. Na ye dear see. I just come in. Yami. 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
5: 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So wa ma.
1: Eno ba.
5: Oba
1: as went me entra.
5: Okay.
1: Went me entra ntino. And then wo frim. And I yewura Kofi na wo bisa say wa tremu a.
5: Okay.
1: Wa tremu
5: no. Okay.
1: I don't know. Yewura Kofi wo say e bira ni o. And he said wo frim. Ah. 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
5: That's an obetume ba yere no ho ba same room.
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5: mela
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5: mhm
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4: 104.5
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5: And now Baba Kope.
1: Aye.
5: Yes, and
1: last week, come on, a film no doors is no more room.
5: Okay.
1: And then some of my room and doors is no more film.
5: Oh, so I can see it. Oh, so I can see it.
1: Is that okay? And you better pray, sir, could do. Maybe I better pray a tip of chrono.
5: Okay.
1: I consider it a penalty. Now, I want
5: to pray. I to pray.
1: I to
4: pray. I to pray. I to pray. I to
5: pray. Okay.
1: And you have a say. Ye be yi mwa na ye nye nipa miyansa.
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1: emra ne kire se it was yura sifom
5: okay
1: enna
4: 104.5
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5: think tomorrow
1: amane wa ma oba first one
5: okay but okay ama, okay I can see the one ma okay
1: I can see no yes it's think tomorrow
4: this is plan B 104.5
1: think tomorrow next week wa ma yebra and I think tomorrow near free hello
6: Pato me bayo.
1: Think tomorrow. 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
1: 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Okay, you think tomorrow.
5: So I forget you.
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1: Na, okay. 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
5: Okay.
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7: Hello.
1: Akra.
7: Okay.
1: Think tomorrow, Surunipa, Mr. Kobina, original dear, Nessuko, I'm over from a Japapra, Antia, Kwame, Yura, Kwame, a Suman, and Anna K.
7: This is Plan Kuima,
1: and I just said Nati, Mapu, Majan Tu, and a Yura Francis, we are fit, and a Ja Kwame, Name. Timperifina, one more, I can see him. Yahweh, Dasene, Babia, and also a Beko.
5: Omo bobo mo ho
1: okay
5: ema next week anasa desene
1: so mo ti
5: obetumi asan abeforo akonwa no a ntinyese bi omo afirimu kra utofo mu a na chese u bobo ho na desene wasan abetrai okay
7: plan bfm
1: okay and you said I can see the perform wo mu a no
5: okay
1: eni eno nti sere ye no no
5: okay
1: dear I can see e no dear, I trafona a tearful intimate.
5: I'm Sir Bamian, some be media be now almost to me,
1: or the actor. I am fan to me.
5: Me boo a baby say, a monina, a dear, a beira. Na se om paya, and as a mon panania, a warrior about so be try.
1: Okay,
5: will be try.
1: Okay.
5: And about consoso, me boo baby say. Penforce say a tomo dear, musi crum a day.
1: Okay,
5: say a tomo dear, si crum a day.
1: Okay,
5: and about consoso, me say
7: 0.4.5.
5: Unyay. 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